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0: the apostles, the people of God, the elect, even the converts gather together to pray. The possession of the oppressed is reddishing. The yoke breaks, the devourer rebuked and tormented. 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
3: Freedom, the Lord has done it. Freedom, the Lord has done it. Freedom. The Lord has done it. FTPP Eradia Yewie. Me Pacho to say, I believe by the grace of God, you are doing well, and so as the family. By the mercies of God, we are also doing fantastic. Nyame adom yesu ye ho ye ewa ha. Ye ni freedom asofo. Ye ni freedom amebusu nyina. We are all doing fantastic by the mercies of God. Nyame adom wa eye my moment of laughter. Jumedina yeno August and September. Asani Edroso. And you jumedia yeno Augusta, Yabayeno September. Christo Yandomwa, 22nd to 25th of September. Yashasia, Ebenada, Ukuada, Yawada, and Ifiada all night. Yameya Domwa, a year Bosumia Yeremia, 22nd to 25th. Na yesani Eshe Asibim. A year my moment of laughter. Me Siriam Reno and many of us, since we started January to this time, you have been going through a lot of stuff. What koniema be brebemo? If you tell me a minim say ubusa won say it mecrano, mempaya mi boy ni asoria miku, nyami wuti mpuni, nyami wuti mekadibia say if there is a man to pray, there is a God to answer. Nyame, sometime mekadibia say. 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Tuesday no e ye nwumre ye be na nwumre na Wednesday so ye na nwumre. Na Thursday so yaye no anopa. Na Friday yaye no all night. Me pacho Tuesday no ebeye 22nd and the first day of the program. And oba o anointing oil aya fabra. Isaiah 10:27. O see because of the anointing the yoke shall be broken. 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God bless you and God bless you. 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Bye-bye.
2: All roads lead to La Paz race course, the Rasta Park. It's your moment of laughter. Your season of weeping is over.
4: Freedom!
5: The Lord has promised.
4: Weakness in prayer has made kings become beggars, and beggars are riding on horses. According to scripture, 1 Peter chapter 4, verse 7 says, the end of the world is coming soon. Therefore, be earnest and disciplined in prayer. For this reason, Freedom Time Praying Partner, FTPP, is inviting all to join this power-packed prayer program every Sunday, Monday, Tuesday, and Wednesday midnight, 12 p.m. on... This power-packed program is being led by Reverend Bernard Owusu Ansah.
6: Everything in you that attract evil people,
7: Jesus.
6: By the blood of Jesus Christ of Nazareth, we kill it by fire.
7: Amen.
6: Amen.
4: Don't forget that the fervent prayer of a righteous man availeth much. Therefore, be part of this program. For any information, call 0244-115-618.
7: Freedom!
5: The Lord has done it.
4: FTPP.
5: 0244-115-618.
4: Freedom!
5: Yeah.

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4: eh but edu ba bia na ma san forget
1: no ba no we
4: only mean the wolf here, but only so on pempire bo.
1: On also on pempire bo.
4: There be
1: Jinan Finfia. Jinan Finfia. One nette. Unya no one dear.
4: There be you. After me,
1: Ote. Unya no one dear, man in free. If you
4: are, men know mammy.
1: Ah, man in corner, mammy ho. Okay, no one dear, no one for our dear. Why?
4: Maybe send me call me groom, Namin call me papa, send me brother, and be prepared now.
1: Namu, Momen,
4: one dear,
1: the bomb perma, we are man in call. Okay, no one dear, we are no one for our dear. Why?
4: I show you.
1: Faster good, Triso. Don't worry, but okay. Fan, man, you know, faster good, Triso. So faster to him. Offer one or soon to know some of Bonadam. Medie sumo je two dam sunsun fru ni pedie me two free ni pedie ni two free wa come me two free wa dwene me ewo Jesus Christ demo your master say nyina me twem
4: amen
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2: papa obey say order freedom yankopon ase
1: amen
2: 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I'm afraid chira oye a fourth born.
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1: be hwe no yare
2: atoa so sa the last year Lions conference in Ocha Oil
1: December program
2: December no
1: aha
2: and okwo akwotro exam this time and was no this time there me the papa oil in the bed there
1: abeko
2: and what okwo almost 30 exams na na yale ne bae school for you no be atwa na ni
1: almost 30 exams na na yare ne kano aha
2: school for you no be atwa if he say ade ne ba ontimi and the teacher order ne say freedom work they be all yale na why dey o be true exam kokura and was say they be this time them dey all you be buy
1: aha
2: and onum oil no
1: and offer oil no no me
2: oil no no me
1: oil na me change december no
2: december papa
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1: 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Or the trust I'm so sorry for your renaissance, my imitin or say this time, Paddy. 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Or trust I'm so sorry by our passing in now. Nessa, by phoning him so what trouble passing, Tiaman and intro. We are bad tower, Hana, and me be said to buy a chia.
2: She
1: said, to me a son and cousin in a so.
2: Hey, hey, hey.
1: There be sat to me a son, what did him come?
2: Hey, hey.
1: May the yes moja bo or bad time be abahobai.
2: Amen.
1: Cause I rather bummy maho by mammy.
2: I rather bummy maho by mammy.
1: Talk to me or so for
3: freedom.
1: The Lord has done it.
3: Papa obey age in a house, you are the freedom young coupon assay.
1: Papa
3: obey a chira one on one casa.
1: Hold it for me. So for a deep be a praise be Genesis 30 verse 22, mammy. Genesis 30 verse 22. So for yet here.
3: Papa obey age in a house, one on our spiritual marriage.
1: Na ba so de bia no yene na beda
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3: e wo Cote d'Ivoire
1: e wo Cote d'Ivoire
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1: aha
3: a praise papa ise ade achia no ehu kawa miensa e hye ne nsa physical.
1: Yeah, yeah, I didn't know you, you know, Codiano.
3: Or so,
1: I didn't see ya. Nanka, one me and Sabbath Shenanza, and your home,
3: and your
1: physical.
3: Now, so I'm on my same woman, and said, or the chill will be a, will be a home.
1: But for no dear,
3: or who, or Satya, or Phyllis Kawa, a
1: Shenanza.
3: If you want them, there be our better piano, not so soon been in Ababeta, or better piano, into a true Mika about one chain,
1: Mikaipa,
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3: 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Papa you know we was say ni girlfriend sister o wa manone.
1: Ni osofo ma mini kan tie aha de no.
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1: eye ono ne girl e mame
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1: you could channel for never
3: me ba choi me no ni nyina na ye hu ade ani wo mo
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3: me no ni nyina
1: hey na say there will be come with that dear
3: my god
1: okay
3: papa ben last week ya na direction yi Friday direction yi
1: aha
3: ana abrantie say
1: me kai me kai me kai
3: ne girlfriend ni mame
1: aha
3: ebe jine mu beji envelope bi
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3: and obe hu Friday
1: obe ba for their 1000 cedi
3: me pa cho eye
1: last week Friday ya
3: last week Friday ya
1: okay
3: na obo for the anywhere na o ka che ne say erade odi nkunim bi e di amao
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Yaubet him, and you can see our better trust in your median with your me. 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

0: 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YouTube, those that are following us on Instagram, we want to say thank you. We want to say thank you. We want to say thank you. We want to say thank you. We want to say thank you. Yet yesterday in our world right there, I would to me yet. Now we are money and condom. And we used to deal. Amen.
1: Amen. 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
0: My God. All right, let me quickly welcome you tonight to Freedom Time Praying Partners. My name is Pastor Bernardo Swanson. We are going to lift our prayer section right now. Don't forget that it is a fasting week. You are coming and are watching. Indeed, Empire Nidia, you go so you genuine one year, boy. Obi Busa must say, Pastor Bernard, in the womb, right? Debi, share. Yemre. Yea, debre. Nano Yusukai was a mum pie, debia, and die. Intimate me a bread, it will be BM. And ye meet me a bread with preaching. So for meeting me a bread will be BM. But Empire, dear, a radiasam say, mum pie, debia, and da ara. Mumre home. There's a so for a dear Bacquina, mean Percy, a bebre home da. Aye, dear body. Bible, you don't need to be tired in prayer. The reason is that when you become weak in prayer, that is exactly how it is. When you become weak in prayer, that is when you give the devil opportunity to mess your life up. But you know, when you stand on your grounds, you know, and you let the devil know that they can do their worst, but the Lord will do his best to save you and to deliver you. That is when the enemy will know that you know your right. And I dream of a Bombay. I know because your demo life for Adam TV, Praise TV, GH1 TV, Light TV, Ago TV, Sony TV, and a Joy Prime TV, Angel TV, Home Base TV, GH1 TV, Sony TV, that your demo TV, Adam TV, get to your toward and then you will win. Ago TV, Praise TV, catch you be on Funny TV in Tony Bombay. And I'm a part of radio soon, so a year Adam FM 106.3, Hit FM 103.9, Plan B, and a year Kasapa FM, so you're 102.5, and a Vision 1 FM, a year 93.5, and a number 1 FM, so you're 105.3, and a Top FM 103.1, and a Happy FM 98.9, and a Asempa FM 94.7. 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About your demo life for a year Facebook, you didn't know Facebook, no a year. Original FTPP, original FTPP, na odi the Lord has done it at us. So the original FTP pick ewo Facebook. And I'm a patcho usabo Bernardo Swansa ewo Facebook house your dem. And a TikTok, how can I make TikTok? Yaba TikTok. It didn't ever TikTok no. What the bo FTP prayers. Yes, and no, a TikTok FTPP prayers. FTPP prayers, our TikTok.

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Let me say it again. Adia, adie pa, akanfo se, adie pa. And a ton of them. And I did be on the board, most of the time at Tayadipa. And I make a home, I did be on the board, then, and I am at Tayadipa. It's the Empire Bono, and I jump by Bonnet Ding, but the crew say, and I jump by Boy Yetuma, Papa, Papa, Papa, Winnie Dintia. But no, I said, Tam, ya would temper you so I want to name them a wireboko, yes, when you come in. Sat Tam Sono Bonifona Shishiga. All Pequen be to Abefaso, all planning in Yema. It was Sorena Wu Bompaya, or ye Juma Papa, it Miss Roman Yemrewai, Solin Yemubi, Nampaya dear ye. Obemo Pem Pibo, Intimin Kofomoda, Oba Pem Pibo, Wabrabo Yemoboda, the kind of crutch, or bad time. Debia Moasimbia make a message of Miss Yan Sadi with Free Mamma, I do a Freema. 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We wouldn't miss any skating or fun one. Saturday, you student man dressy be. Say, or the soon goose no far, wouldn't mean a sober 1 week. 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
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And the jay so was solifie ha neno. 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To di echina bra. And the fear danson ye ye all night no. If ye de ye all night ke siye. Baby, ye be ya soliano pe ya. Ye yen wo La Paz. Risk was park in so. La Paz. Risk was park in so. Iti baby ya won krem. Biya de faka bla La Paz. Ube du La Paz ha. Was me call risk was park in so. Ye wo risk was park in so. Risk was park in so. E waan ye wo La Paz risk was park in so. E nyan krav risk was wo La Paz. Ye bi rampa ibo ni musisi ya na. Bomo din share link in the mame wai. Ya mi inshirao. 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Afi we are beginning, we are lifting up the first prayer topic. Battles. 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That is a sign. So let me lose everything. 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Me kai bri bi pape bi free Japan. 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Nim sembe kaya story we ya. Japan no chladi no so for unim. 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Bakuwa makati hill. Baku ewo eh was a Westland and a Baku war East Legon. So for Papa ni free a Japan ho bagana. So be chebusian for ni adwoba no be nya problem. Afiso for papa e kobaki bimwa with report omo se ni information na e won the passport in the system ni mono. A fraud. Ubi a watina Japan ho no more than 15-30 years. If ye be brew. Japan America no was 62, 63 years. Also called Japan no 24 years. So you can imagine, calculate it. To a trombo 30 years. The passport is Kurano. Oko Japan amazing so we Ghana hano masofo. No mo check here. Omo say the documents need to be a fake. Ne yachi no. Ewo ho. Ye detaini no ni kofa ne kan ni bibia ni adia ye ye man ni biri no. Ye twetwe ni bibia ma send document wa beka. Make us a soft word, Jenny Sika, the near men in our with Japan won on any day. After Papa be 2 years, so for would Nimbe be a problem free by yet? Or send a dying corner one McCarthy Hill, according to Papa Nosofo. Or see if you hong kunya, if you hot task, Nina were cranning in a minimum story, or cranning in a free Italy. Task I did 2 feet in our soft. Task I did 2 feet. If your task, including company or crane in every Italy container, ma, any this if your papa ne ton fiona me bush can need to a yembe show. A dian could bet me a ton of bayet to say almost or bet me a ton than more than $1 million. A bagan is come out to Tiscana 12 billion. Whatever say 12 million Ghana city. So for a coach papa no himself or turn down. Or turn down or say 1 million Ghana City green room. 7 billion as a 5 billion. Obi or baby will boost the canoe. Was it a natasi crowa here say? Na glassy crowa here say, may come be say, a dike se me as our toning in our toning in our toning in our friend you could reach in a casua. And I will be or you ever say, single room and what to a casua. Nasofu Ayaro who said within 12 years no na papa no problem no nyan no will lose bibia on a life and will be sick of Pastor Bernard Ho. And that will buy a year cabby a deni free bema who suit the sakola yapono. Or see do tell me an ambassy me kumi ho. Do tell me an ambassy me kumi ho so me shame manua. Name raho. When Pai Bonio will say every demonic problem battles.
assigned to let me lose everything. O Sarade, or how be a bonnet for the Bamiswa, a Bama Bena, Meshrimi Yapadia, Meshrimi Kuno, Meshrimi Yere, Meshrimi Sika, Meshrimi Juma, Mapofo. Thank you, Jesus. We are going for the next prayer topic. Some pirates, so you're hobun ye, Mammy Pa. Pray this prayer like you mean it. We are lifting it higher, and this is the next prayer topic. Was a battles of my parents that has become my battles. Battles of my parents. So for you, move it here, Mia. 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And then onso bre. 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And then onso bre. And your mom come, was it the same thing? So for me, see me, Abusian be on mobile, sorry. Abusian be on mobile, sorry. So for Mamma, no, who name, or Moho, fe. 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happening to them. The same thing. And yet, Bibio, and I'm a catcher, Miss Mama. 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Me whom Pai Boyincha, you. Me whom Pai Boyincha, and Yanis and me, Brenna, me.

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0: Jesus. 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After you call the next prayer, so for what your day will be that. Sometimes you hear people saying, oh goodness, a certain lady that came to see me last Sunday, or so for, or say, Papa, I have somebody who helped me. 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Na obi e be ma ne won ne. Se unim na o ma ne wan si di. Wo be hun di e be ye. So fo wo si e da no anipa ne so sa da na de chin ya pe. And a contract can say be a word dear chair chair de breno. Why you hold documents need be with him? Over $4 million contract. And yet you free some young farmano. Fiti Satan on Yasa Diano. Nibi Bia say as mommy can I'm telling you I'm not lying to you. But the mammy mudin so for Becai who say a Thursday na been important na beka na who say on adam for biba sorry and I pray there was even prophecy be about adam for no say
1: yes
0: nka obi be wa onipa ne de ne be free Ghana ha akwa America akwa America so dey ni say American embassy dey ni say
1: here
0: Yaman visa
1: ni
0: 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me name say oh your bad luck say dear you I for no switch na for no snooze because mine na yin bibia man you mo be prayer this is your next prayer we see every evil attack on my helpers evil attack on my helpers powers that are fighting those that help me when a boa me didi ma me bidi o pese mo yi wo mo fro say ba man aduane be bome so for me say you will be on ma dey di na chinya sam keto wo na 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

0: Psalm 115 and verse 14. 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Amen. The Lord shall increase you more and more. Amen. The Lord shall increase you more and more. Amen. Now, brother, so for kaju ma mi hadi.
1: Me kain David no aha any do num no.
0: Aha.
1: And the chemu do nine.
0: Aha.
1: Na Awurade Nyankopon be ma mu adoson.
2: Amen.
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0: Aha.
1: Me kain.
0: Aye. Aye. 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Oh, say English near me, they say Psalm 115 verse 14. Oh, say the Lord shall increase you more and more. Oh, say another verse. Oh, say may the Lord give you increase more and more.
2: Amen.
0: You and your children.
2: Amen.
0: Ilakata satala. Oh, say when you were busia, a radim and mamun dorsum. See, may the Lord give you increase more and more.
2: Amen.
0: You and your children.
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0: Adum we nyame manen to no maso. 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Say, Spirit of God.
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0: Increase my happiness.
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2: Amen.
0: Nyame woni o si, oh Lord, increase my happiness and let my happiness stay forever.
2: Amen.
0: Me patroti prayer topic we tie ni ye ma me pa. Because of wonim say obi wo ho no mu a, obi wo ho no mu a sofo. Aye very sad say. 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Nanigye at a time. 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
1: Fire.
0: If you are please like on Facebook, share the link for me right now. It is Wednesday night. I beg in the name of God. Share the link, share the link. Let us be a blessing to people. Come on now, share the link. Share the link, share the link. Share the link, share the link. Share the link, share the link. Thank you, Holy Ghost. Thank you, Jesus. Thank you, Lord. Afi pejansa was right. You are disappointment spirit fighting my life. You break his spirit with the dending. Disappointment spirit.
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1: Thursday ya se asema o kan ge ba ko so be kai a na ke bi di no ba ya me fa so bo ano Thursday o ba so le the na ke egugu na wa le
0: oh yes so for ninyi na ye spirit we ye corner so dendende ye corner so dendende o se disappointment spirit. 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If one fall, the other one will lift him up. 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And then he did disappointment at also. Same way, you can 5 times. Disappointment spirit, you won't fight my life again. 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

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So bonifone pis will see upana, so for a mabo brecha or the motto. 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Wouldn't you mean cut down what don't make up your moon to me, Papa Bibamiho, and so for last 3-4 weeks ago, Namu America. Papa Bibami program. I was psyched around Omo Febby Columbia. TSM Oka. Was it Pastor Bernard? Yami Shrau, Mame. 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TSM Oka, you. Was it me Yiri will chrome 11 years? Obani Friga, or America, and a Bewari Beman or Ghana. Sofo 11 years. Obani Bagana, Afibia Bakun. And on no bema sofo. Na wo oba wo ti America e na wo kunu. 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Wa ya so oba be fa be me ye mfa. 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And I do tova now about American numeric 8. 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Sorry. 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Me call ya sofo, or more Obani Falimano, ya man visa bibia every to say, me take Ghana soon, me green card. 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Men yemi bibia. 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
or the motto of the house, the co freedom program, you be fasting, maybe. Almost a ditch and be a boom, watching a Mrs. Sam on the bra. Watching a memo be so kind, brebby. If you had all night in the sobrebby, Joe, after your bomb, pie back on your me catch them, Sisia Siamo, or Sir Bernard. Lead them to pray this prayer. Every door that's supposed to open to make me happy. And then we next prayer. And ready a punu bi we say be na me Bernard mani je. Mani mie. So for o punu be ne bia wani beje. Also for Elias, o punu be ne bia wani beje. Also for Edi, o punu be ne bia wani beje. Also for Derek, o punu be ne bia wani beje. Also for Praise. Open bay in the beer when you bet Jay. Apostle Chief, open bay in the beer when you bet Jay. Open bay in the beer when you bet Jay. Open when you say, oh Lord, every door that's supposed to be open for me to be happy, let it open this week. And when the Prubia was a beer, I'm a Ben and Meniche. My what you pronoun, my name, my brooch, the pronoun, my name, my tumor pronoun, my warp on my name. 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

0: Shalakapata ya ye bompa ebrade bi men mamihu niema bebre e puno bi mu atoto wo ho adwuma kwan ne mu atoto wo ye nwie mpabo na nyame ya bie amen na Jesus abie that job door that has been closed
1: Jesus
0: that has been locked by the time we are done with this prayer
1: Jesus
0: the Lord will open it
1: amen.
0: I said the Lord will open it I hear in the spirit realm the Lord said to me that over 300 ladies and men I'm seeing some who may money maybe and running me because I said my what do you quite a be
1: amen
0: what do you quite a be your marital door is opening
1: amen
0: your marital door is opening
1: amen
0: your marital door is opening
1: amen
0: I hear the word of the Lord saying to me, the Lord said to me that Bernard, somebody traveling door is also opening. Somebody traveling door is also opening. By the anointing of the Holy Ghost, your

0: Balagade Bahasaya. 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And I'm who a member a doom, you know. Me tissing a me catch them some in catch them, say. Wa would you cry no a beer? Your womb is open to receive those children. Is open to receive those children.
1: Amen.
0: Your womb is open to receive those children.
1: Amen.
0: Receive it by fire.
1: Amen.
0: Receive it by fire.
1: Amen.
0: Receive it by fire.
1: Amen.
0: Receive it by fire. Rakapataya. Look at what is about to be happening. Somebody financial door is opening.
1: Amen.
0: Amen. Obisika kwa biye biye se se ya.
1: Amen.
0: Eladi ma obisika dance ya.
1: Amen.
0: Receiving by fire. Receiving by fire. Contractor bi. 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Ena kopim ejuada. There is a big contract God is bringing.
1: Amen.
0: Ami hu obebi wu kurusi yo contractor.
1: Jesus.
0: The Lord said to me to tell you that from now to Monday, there is a big contract coming to your home.
1: Amen.
0: And I hear the word of the Lord saying it is going to change your life forever.
1: Amen.
0: Receive it by fire. Receive it by fire. Me who obey be a wuti me. 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There was a certain woman be a mobekaya and no quite many Dr. Rudu. To me ra and a ticket mobekaya testimony na. 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
0: 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It didn't ever need freedom, never back. Who send you in your freedom? Pedenyamia Senqua Freedom Time Print Partners and never back. Who be home Freedom Time Print Partners and never back. A year merchant number, Mamma Rinfi. The patch of your second number with so Mahunya Hanage Mahunya Janamba. We give you so count 0244 115 618. Me bobium 0244 115 618. 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Mame Sambo Bim 0506 no about 35 82 92. It in patch of number near telecell and a Vodafone cash and patch of a sun number. We mame sambo di chat okra 0506 no abo 35 82 92. 0506 35 82 92. Me bobium 0506 35 82 92. Me bobium 0506 no abo 35 82 92. 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
0: 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In Jesus' name. 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Ifiada all night kese no so brebi. Anope ye hiem wo la pass. Racecourse Park in so La Paz, Racecourse Park in so La Paz, Racecourse Park in so La Paz, Racecourse Park in so ye wo park in so no pe ye no park in so ye no Racecourse Park in so it is a La Paz 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19 aha afim pa church last number no the number we need chat talk right last number no and also so 0591 36 18 20 and also last number no 20 the same number last number ne pe and then also sister 0591 36 18 20 ochina no pa brebi and then yamia do me fiada all night kesia no men defie in kebe ye me ya papa nyamia ma kwan sia ye no beshia be bompa ye was me da debi e ma ku procrastination ye papa na was it reverend me yire tena america 11 years of me honey be a fee. Me catch our banner, me say my mutrinqua. Because of Ghana, Nanka by Nanka, who better so cool will be our five. So, Papa, me tell one canna me buy young Kenyan say chessa, Yamin Shroud no pipe on what? So far, I don't know Bema Nasso, Miss Anno Bomp, and was in Yamin Mamma one day. So, who see a young one day, dear Bonipa?
1: What's your say?
0: I know pay brebby. 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Then Yamia had me fear that all night to open him. 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Academy can be dimechi. Declare say, Dear Lord, I know I am a sinner.
1: I know I am a sinner.
0: Forgive me of all my sins.
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1: Come into my life.
0: Write my name.
1: Write my name
0: in the book of life.
1: In the book of life.
0: I repent.
1: I repent.
0: And I accept.
1: And I accept
0: your son Jesus.
1: Your son Jesus
0: as my Lord.
1: As my Lord.
0: And my personal Savior.
1: And my personal Savior.
0: Lord, I thank you.
1: Lord, I thank you
0: for saving my life.
1: For saving my life.
0: In Jesus' name.
1: In Jesus' name.
0: Amen.
1: Amen.
0: Your friend, Pastor Bernardo Swansa, said in Yamia Yamancrofo, no Yamancrofo Dano, on Yamawan Sowati. 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

0: the apostles, the people of God, the elect, even the converts gather together to pray. 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
1: The Charismatic Anointing Ministry, in collaboration with the Freedom Time Prayer Partners, present
0: My Moment of Laughter.
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3: Freedom, the Lord has done it. Freedom, the Lord has done it. Freedom, the Lord has done it. FTPP, Eradia Yerie. Me Pacho, to say, I believe by the grace of God, you are doing well, and so as the family. By the mercies of God, we are also doing fantastic. Nyame adom, yesu ye ho ye ewa ha. 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Nyame adom wa, eye my moment of laughter. Jumedina yeno August and September. Asani Edroso. 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Yabayeno was September. Christo Yandomwa 22nd to 25th of September. Yashasye Ebenada Ukwada Yawada any ifiada all night. Yame Yadomwa a ye Bosumiya ye Remye 22nd to 25th. Na yesani eshe asibim. Eye my moment of laughter. Me Siriam Reno and in here. Many of us, since we started January to this time, you have been going through a lot of stuff. What koniema be brebemo? If you tell me a minim say ubusa won't say it me crano, mempaya mi boy ni asoria me kui nyami wutiem puni nyami wutie me kadibia say if there is a man to pray, there is a God to answer. Nyame, sometime me kadibia say. 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Nyansu se unim nyami ya unim wo. Se de nanu the book of John Kaino say, I know my sheep and my sheep also knows me. Nyanko pon ye adomwa a ye on the 22nd of September. E de babe pim 25th of November. September, sorry. A ye sa 4 days we. Ye de babe ye my moment of laughter from Tuesday to Friday. Tuesday no e ye nyumre. Ye be ne nyumre. Na Wednesday so ye ne nyumre. Na Thursday so yaye no anopa. Na Friday yaye no all night. Me pacho Tuesday no ebeye 22nd and the first day of the program. 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Almost say, yeah, my moment of laughter. 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Ewe Yesu demu. Amen. Ye. Ye be share nyami yadomwa my moment of laughter. God bless you and God bless you. Yen tuan pa bonoso. Bye-bye.
4: All roads lead to La Paz race course, the Rasta Park. It's your moment of laughter. Your season of weeping is over.
5: Freedom!
6: The Lord has done
5: it. Weakness in prayer has made kings become beggars, and beggars are riding on horses. According to scripture, 1 Peter chapter 4 verse 7 says, the end of the world is coming soon. Therefore, be earnest and disciplined in prayer. For this reason, Freedom Time Praying Partner, FTPP, is inviting all to join this power-packed prayer program every Sunday, Monday, Tuesday, and Wednesday midnight, 12 p.m. on... This power-packed program is being led by Reverend Bernard Owusu Ansah.
7: Everything in you that attract evil people,
8: Jesus.
7: By the blood of Jesus Christ of Nazareth, we kill it by fire.
8: Amen.
7: Amen.
5: Don't forget that the fervent prayer of a righteous man availeth much. Therefore, be part of this program. For any information, call 0244-115-618.
6: Freedom! The Lord has done it.
5: FTPP. Freedom!
6: The Lord has done it.
5: Weakness in prayer has made kings become beggars, and beggars are riding on horses. According to scripture, 1 Peter chapter 4 verse 7 says, the end of the world is coming soon. Therefore, be earnest and disciplined in prayer. For this reason, Freedom Time Praying Partner, FTPP, is inviting all to join this power-packed prayer program every Sunday, Monday, Tuesday, and Wednesday midnight, 12 p.m. on... This power-packed program is being led by Reverend Bernard Owusu Ansah.
7: Everything in you that attract evil people,
8: Jesus.
7: By the blood of Jesus Christ of Nazareth, we kill it by fire.
8: Amen.
5: Don't forget that the fervent prayer of a righteous man availeth much. Therefore, be part of this program. For any information, call 0244-115-618. Freedom!
6: The Lord has done it.
5: FTP.

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0: Yes, Yanko.
2: Good morning.
0: Yeah, you're so papa. Yeah, okay. 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
0: Where is Sofu Sego? 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
0: Sorry. 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
2: But you also for me for inch.
0: 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Yes, Yanko.
1: I'm sorry, Mom.
0: Amen. I'm sorry, Mom. and none of pain ya me on sorry mao. A radin young coupon sorry mawa fina. A radis sorry mawa fina. A radis show when him in yam. Jesus show when him in yam. 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
3: Amen.
0: Our Yesu dinamo. Amen. Amen. Amen. Okay. Hello.
1: Hello.
0: Yes, Yanko.
1: Last Friday, we didn't panic in a chicken woman so with food.
0: Saturday.
1: This massacre, or the ma, will be money panic. Now, all ye rain was on the crack of Pia Hinfi, Nancy Sien, and then don't know much. Now, me if you are far by ye ye food. Now, so, nippon a life for the good life. You will fear the harm and so is a week for me, quoya.
0: Or they draw a shit a fumo.
1: 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Or I say, I'm telling the catacat by force. And I'm living bomb, I am a fumo. It is every day I'm a call, the anime bomb, I say, you find a new chest, you need a few.
0: I saw some long, Obuakura, and ya dear Bay Juma, it will never work.
1: Amen.
0: It will never work. Yes, your family is win. Unja ye maya tam for that. And ye Juma, it will never work.
1: Amen.
0: Radim Fanning Sanka, no more will never man in our home buying. 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
0: 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A radio show din any man yamma within so yo din kasi.
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4: Morgan Osuni 0555 62 6552 0555 62 6552
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5: My number no is 0246 251177 0246 251177 Your friend, Apostle David Abuaji.
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5: 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You did grab a busum from a year from a October. For humble share a dancer. Now be born cast on home by near ready to my man daddy. 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

0: 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24th September 2026 and the radius is over here so I will do some pen sweet baby I will be on message of you we need you for later and I'll pay I don't mind what I need my dear a dick kind and your day bro we more feed you know and koswara and aha so for Stephen Johnson ejekum wahasi also boss of mommy Mary ejekum what is over Stephen and catch all now would you my be oh wow, sorry until now 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
0: what to say
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0: know. 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You, I don't pay a tear for a cradle, Besomo. Edio Mukaradi, and him Nafi, and Eddie Yamis is my society.
1: Papa, Pacho, me that's it. 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
0: 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All right, Abjian, Jotty, a mammy, Nenia. 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Ati. I will lift up my eyes. All right, I'll pay a bush here, Yanko Padumayen, or Boye, my Asaba Bishia, or an Imbi, Madame, my name, Jimedia Edikai. Okay, Meminfa, and some went to him. All right. Radica Sajmedino, a bush here, a castle. Radicasajmadino Ecoso, Uguswada Ecoso, Yamia Domanea Wundra, oh Jesus Christ. 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Ya Uswan San Radin Yankupan Dumundra, no. A Tabora Laji, Resurrection Power and Living Bread Ministries International Broad Factory opposite, wa, and ra, papa, and ye besumye. On ye besumye. Then I used to swore twasso. And then it's 1,000 to patch. Oh my, chance now, my. And then you may invite 2 or 6:30, I shall say 8:30 upon. Yeah, Papa Bishop, you also answer on a no, Wabi Ura, a large in Patemo, a large Patemo, the one more chantai. More a Tantra Hills, more Roman Hills, more Israel, more a Tabura number 1, 2, 3, and a more a 6 to 6. Sam Patam Winina Scorpion or Cotto Root Winina Mumra to Utibe, Scorpion or Cotto now so much. 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We hen our Facebook. Facebook si siako. Facebook your page forreta. 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
2: 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There are men.
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0: 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Only on one or one, but into him, Cassam. Is one of him by John now to save you?
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0: And I pay you. 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
0: ya dum 106.3 FM bi me za kan chiro se Facebook ko of real town sabe kan adwuma di we say e wo ho okay and then you na srafo edi nyankopa asem di a security person security person ne to me I say ye 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
0: 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And he said the papa no kind means that the word of God is also a spirit.
1: Yes.
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0: Na otumi yewe.
2: 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Ma epo. 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
0: Ya na umu amuni fese sabre, ne snu ato.
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2: 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Let's know at the power we to me a kasama ni ema yedin.
0: Man on to one says.
2: And from a kasiye ebo. Aye nina aye ni hunu sem from ebo.
0: Peter no say suna Peter. But you know, ain't vano with me a goza.
2: Na se Peter wo to me kasama ya sem kanye nka ewa nkunyane no.
0: Do ye ye.
2: 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Mwa wano. And from a ye kom.
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2: 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Amunumuwa.
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2: A ye din.
0: Nasasum, you know, I was
2: nimda. Sir Epoasso.
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2: 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Ewasso, ah, it ye. Di unipa bako. Ah, only a radius.
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2: 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Eti ene. And Radi Becassa.
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2: Ura would dump him.
0: Ura would
2: dump him. Ura would dianemu,
0: sir.
2: One yes, one more.
1: Jesus.
2: One yes, we are born.
1: Jesus.
2: And Radi Becassa.
1: Jesus.
3: Jim,
2: 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Uba want
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0: sir.
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4: Ebi ni wo kra obetumi anyi
1: Jesus you say na yo
2: O no na ye wo O kasa
4: kasa
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4: 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So kana asemu nwa.
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4: Sa.
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4: Ditumi. Hmm. Adam 106.3 FM. I'm so wow share Facebook. Say Ghana Hana wo baby bia wo bia na nyam ye num asem editumi.
1: Editumi.
4: Ahwodi wo.
1: Jesus.
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4: mm-hmm.
1: But oh, say, to me be a change to
4: yes.
1: Me be
4: power pass
1: to
4: power.
1: Me. No, be a pim,
4: yes,
1: by yes to me. No, and munish shall be
4: the only pim as rough.
1: Ah, papa
4: is the number,
1: and unty need to me an ordinina or the tour, and I know be obi 8 years, and you may be 13. What do I want, dear? Yeah, would you win answer? Yeah, would it to me? What try would to me na and fa and I no pay on yamia semu home mouth. Yesu aye crado. Sa ube ma wu kwain kwa dia a sem no ebe ye wu hun sent.
4: A sem be yo hun sent.
1: Yesu dino ebe ye wu hun sent.
4: Hallelujah.
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4: Hallelujah.
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1: me
4: a shenish. I didn't hear him one says, hey, so you're forced to jazz a weedy.
1: Jesus.
4: Oh, God's woman of war and ten ten ten crop for so much massimity. See anyone was in Nammy Crammy who be, sir. Israel, me who be, sir. But so for go for because I will go Dean Carno. 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
4: eye ne
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2: se
4: ize mu mpo
2: mu jidie kase ya ti
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2: me se
4: mu se Ni papi
2: firi epoe
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4: wadi Abraham
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4: 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Ye wo bebi ad bebi otna.
2: Ye wo VIP
4: wo. Ye wo VIP wo. Now we have his VIP. That's
1: right.
4: Abraham, Isaac, and Jacob. And also go be at the Massamba Nantia. Hoba Frasa VIP. Wa Baba Ka Abraham, ne Isaac, and Jacob. Send the woman a seat down as one better nursery. I was here. What level no ever conquer? Your level don't change. Your level will change because we don't want to erode ourselves. What do you for?
1: Papa,
4: Yanko.
1: Papa, I'm Israel Abrabono. Untumimbo. Without Yesu.
4: Yes.
1: Intinano pay.
4: And no pay.
1: Se obinti Yesu nka. Ye da Yesu a di. Edi atrevi a singing.
4: Hallelujah.
1: Oh no. Any adienina suvra. Se winyana.
4: Wenyankwa.
1: Winyana. 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So jani penyini orini to me at all.
4: Sir.
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4: Sir.
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4: So ba hwe dia. 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
1: Eradin shray.
4: Ah. 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So for my kakra na fi, ye be ma kwa mouse of bass of mami. E bompaya mu bi a ofri se, woni Nyankopon tem te. 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Na aso o banku fu bi se wodi mo ba to Eradin asem so a. Eradin be pay am to the level. So for yankasa.
2: Yesu, I say, Sajidi, me moon been an okreme semuse. Nippe be free of poor yet, not yet, a banny brown or better, say, Edity. A war or shrub, I in
4: Abraham Gidinibi.
2: Oh, Papa, he's talking about faith.
4: Yes.
2: Gidi, epigeni pejina genapia, unim. Papa, say, Emma, Castle. Oh, Papa, baby, I didn't copy.
4: Ta,
2: the Emma Yesu Kasai. And obey so be to Gidia number one.
4: Yes.
2: Oh no. Faith is a verb. And a verb is a doing word. So back Christo Summa. Gidia a yuma.
4: Yuma.
2: And Gidia be a two animal.
4: Two animal.
2: Papa say, Emma.
4: Can't seminal.
2: And Penny Ampara. Yesu Kasai. A man nipano. Yesu see me who be that.
4: Who be that?
2: Me who be that. And it is an pay. Sa upe se wabra bupeja. Na ekon kaya.
4: Sa.
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4: Hallelujah.
1: 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E mo ru kuma mu. 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
1: No.
4: E ma ni ati pe wasem no.
1: E ma ni so ru. Jesus. Jesus. Jesus. We do ni mo.
4: I want
1: you. I
4: want you.
1: I want
4: you. Your word. Your word.
1: Yes.
0: This program else here the baby yet. The baby yet. As I will be ending her. Because you know, it's in my class at Basso. Hi, baby, I call you any petri. I will send the HN say, but can't say no. Maintain that you may bra large. Say, well, large baby, but we're tabura large. We do last stopper. Now, so called block factor opposite to our own antia, a baby 200 meters on antia, Babeto, a sorino. I will call what? It's a wood trim walk, Chantanu market noir, call a block factor. And then you may address after a year, papa, Bishop, ya, who swan Sandra. It was awesome. And then, me, ever chance, I didn't try, it's a radiasm. Be anybody a cost was it, but say a radiasm bograwa. Well, didn't tell Radicas, I made you, and then you made a train, sir, a fro. Bobandia Zobaba, now, young Gupon Fana Quasun Yishra, it will be infirmary. Midwestia, and a pair of tea, a so penny, your friend Stephen Johnson, and you come, Stephen, on the Wasori Abba. Aye, Johnson, and you come, so penny or that's your friend, Banner of Grace Family Chapel, a wolfisse, Pugrasi Fisse, a ho. And I saw no a wo. With 4 bars of mammy, Mary, and you come, where is he? See what that you make see and my friend in his own time ventures. I can't just say a bag be a lunch bag, a prep bag, and a mobile didn't be a
1: ketchup bag.
0: Ketchup
1: bag, cockery bag,
0: and yeah, and go bag in me. Bag, we didn't have you all. I was here, oh, quarry. A bag and I didn't have a good morning now. You get it there. His own time would do any chair here on Sabacano, a him from Rollins Park on Sabacano. Oh, friend, I'll be done with him.
1: Me bacho 0244
0: 79 5 0 5 0 6 5 0 2 4 4 7 9 7 9 5 0 5 0 6 5 All right, there we go. I'll say, and what do you call Facebook? I know you're being paid for your time. So come. I'm going to tell you what I'm going to say. Hey, what about you? What about you? I'm going to tell you something. I'm going to tell you something. I'm going to tell you something. Hey, what about you? Now, when you're more bored, I'm ready to say, Emma, when you're more bored. We didn't do for your time. Count on ten and in San Coswada and Yakasi and Fa Emao and San Yakasi and Vermont and T. You who are the Obefemi Power?

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2: May that my mammy of those are cushioned and mature. See, our plaf. Missa Kitwan or Statiso with you. Now, yes, I am much here. The first thing of best of the battle, and then our joy was a day. Or the battle, no, a being who went to your bit, yes, sir. First, let me jump, sir. Then, mammy, papa, wait, yes, sir. Na first, you should let me show. It was then I got that carriage to be sad. I don't want to live with your radio station back up on us. I also put you on our homes here. It's actually, I mean, she said, meet ye, what some it's you preaching, more bumpire, because you're so much in the moon bumpire the same thing. Did you want a medibany, a mucus screen, or my radio, or say fat to her on the sea? It's a don't buy and no new frequency now, say. What is our radio for some catching point? And see, me, you should station with your number, but see me, you may search it. Let me also have much in that. No, my searches are me. While I was at the chimney, who was the sun to shed the next day. It's in less than a pressure, neighbor, I'm too. I'm not sure that I'm in search it. And I'm starting 17. See me, who say I do my 106.3 for so many years. They saw how much here, the station mean change. Fiti ahun mache wana ye boso wi a me debeto wana me mite wana me debeto wo ti twitching bia ni otofo bi obebe bia ye sha no pa no bi san se ne wuti oso otofo wusu ansa me se an wo se se ye no ka na ye 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feel that obey my downfall. Miss many are my womb, may. Men who say men and may, they be our doom family, and it's a minimum relationship. And then church, I obey you, and now I saw you. Almost on Colonel's and I'm said that I don't remember that the wizard is stuck, you know. Men are surely, I was now found to open one more cast on back with me. I park was assisted ever got to station because they are two in change. Me, mammy, introduce you, woo, about my bra boom, and bet you will preach him. A baby, yeah, on my mother being crystal.
3: Bishop. 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

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detector near say in case he say and we see a bee or baby and I say we see a beam pasha say free a dining beam and I fear why a bebo alarm amount a bear pepe I'm a one who say BB air costo I was say a 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
0: I'm sorry, say you ain't me. 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I'm very, very sorry. Any October. 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

0: 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I know a lot of you. You do say, I'm a man. I'm a man. To the earphone, a earpiece, na share. 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Equiatina. 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When you look around. Good morning, honorable. But you will be able to call.
1: You have done me well.
0: Nana, yeah.
1: Yummy.
0: Good morning.
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0: Honorable. But you will be able to call.

Ti council ba hwe na ya de nyame ase be ba esi ya me just station am. Councillor Meba. Thank you. Me be send me call him. And I'm in check here dey kakra. Thank you. Oza. Oso oko. Oza. Okay. Don't so send him message. Okay. Bate. Oba him. Of your faithfulness and love. I'm a product of God's grace. I'm a product. I have many testimonies. You are a product of God's grace. When you need pass how? You're very special. And it's not done. No. David, I am fearfully, wonderfully made. I am. I am. I don't think I wouldn't mean yet timid.

Yabin Yatimidu. 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We are Gidinia. We are Gidinia. You are Ghana for us. What you, yes, we are. And soon, yeah, demon is you are bold as lion. What check you have? Demon, one of the characteristics of a lion. A lion has a tail. What check you? None of us are doing it to a lion. Okay, Germany, Hamburg, or in Subiso. Because tonight, you know, so now, once you my a lion at the end, that lion, you know, my, you know, who cross you can see about and not walk home. And why am I Michael Jackson? So I said, doom. Now, sad, and we who knows, I know, a fairy pub 4 to 5,000. Oh, my, yeah, a coffin. Now, turn up, no sooner on Namor in Hamburg. The things that you see. But they can say the lion, or my designer lion. Now, children say, who would you do? We yeah, a quadro for to say a boy jata. And you mean me, who the idea now you're so timid? I say, oh, Srenipa. Now, me be Srenia, me and say Srenipa, dear. Then, yeah, who am I? Debut. But I am so bold. And that is what the Bible says. Bible says, a or you must be bold as a lion. Won't a lion, won't a boy be a check the characteristics. And to be who said, we are police in the announcer, and answer, we are politician now. No, who say me din hwe wa? E din na me ya hwe. I don't fear you. You are nothing. I am a righteous me ye din ni. 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Say me ye din. I am bold as lion. Benim ni power. I wire timid sign in them chromasa. Ghana so far ye timid be my timid sign. I Christopher Bray timid in Namwasa. Near match ya kwa say ye wuny. 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I believe that they won't conclude. 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

0: 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Ya lioness, akosi ya lioness. Mimi ya usi azadi ya mde ya o lion. Next week I also be ya tadi ya mde lion betua. A lion, a lion. You see, a GD4 work gun high and do draw no doors. But kamia ya si enye GD4. 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Paul Kenya me asema ya bonwa de ne second team. When you say Paul Kenya me ya bonwa de ne second team. E de ne free suru ba fo. Ana nyasa nyankopon no a. Na shot that me shot me abed na go. Wo man Kenya me asema ji nyame edia ma. So Jafron, yeah, and I'm for best of intimidating. Now, Cardano, Adano, Adana, David, the Akurakatua, David, the Akurakatua, and then I'm a citizen who says, Goliath, Virginia, how do you come young to a tour? He come young to a tour 40 days, or he come 40 days, or he come, who are maybe a minion imra, who are maybe a minion imra, as I could get to every number. I can take a crack at every number. Now, could I get to every number? I don't know about. And I will be just an idea, and I go to her. Obviously, I'll go away now. Well, you're Philistine, walk it come grill. And David is not a man. I saw your phone away. Where are those righteous people? David Bizaya, and I was saying, well, he said, you obey, and obey, and I was saying, I'm more catching him, and I'm more Munyanipa. I didn't think I was a monk or Casana. Where are the righteous in this country? Where are the righteous in this country? I'm asking a question. Where are the righteous in this country? Niamh Chia, and Niamh Sisa, and Niamh Butu, and Roman Oaken Kai, first Samuel, chapter 3. Check his scripture. Was on Yamasa, me Baba Yad, dear Bew, man. Now soon be at ya. Be a soon by any chew. A radio. Was it me Baba Yad, dear be chapter 3. Was it me Baba Yad, dear Bew, man. Now soon be a better Sabreno. 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I did be a me by any woman. I soon be at ya. I soon be at you. Okay? Let me warn Ghana. You have to. 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And near my cost you a Ghana. 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Never ready by ya, deep. asumba yechu.
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0: Anya TV so, anya radio so. But asubiara. 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Let me warn you. I'm warning you. Whoever you are. What's a memo with you? Yes, as a body. But I'm warning you. Anybody odwine se Ghana ubetimi ayede wa wope na wa hye nipa so abre nipa se. You cannot allow the citizens to be free and to be happy. Listen. That says the Lord. That says the Lord. Me baya adie bi. Erade na asie. Chapter 3. King Kai verse 1. How much you be 3 o'clock? I read the whole chapter again. Let me read it. Let me read it. Was me baya adie bi. No sofu penyi eli oho. O sofu penyi eli oho. Na me ankan chire no. Was me baya adie bi. Na obi biara tia. Obi asumba ya neche o. When you hear that grace of Baba, and you are so from Pajifu. Now, you, my dear, one man who cried. You better ask Suffolk to Abby. Will be answered the name. But God will pick that young boy. When you remember first, I could I wish one of them. Then you said, there who named from Agurimo was me, Baba, yet. Then you miss your Baba, yeah, dear Bia. Are you unstoppable, God? Police intervention, soldier intervention. Immigration intervention. Fire service for crowd them mumem mukra. Prison guard for Muslim mumem. Say nyame ye na dwene so obeye ade a. Na we ada no won kai. Israel for to wa. Omo ti misri masase so. Na mpompo bobo hene efie. Mpompo. Pompo bobo hene ne nemba. Say nyame so oye ade a. When you touch the righteous. Say here now, Ure work as a quick. The America Quan America Quan. The America Quan America Quan. The America Quan America Quan. And near maybe Shas, Yanketing, Kitty or Memo. And when we become so comfortable and we sit like nothing is happening and nothing is going on, when you say, Remy Baba Yadi, Counselor.
2: Ready.
0: When I was in my baby, now soon you have it. No beasum by any show. It was a disaster. Nanya, dear, be a comfortable. There was a disaster coming. Now, oh, how near my near yin the neighbor. And no man will be a yidin. Will be asked me the main can be. Minko can we I see. Minko can we I see. Minko can ye dimatem. When I'm a sermon train. Or pick this boy. I sorry them a crabby. The rat in the church. I sorry them a cra. Counselor, what did you make?
2: Me, Patrick.
0: I sorry them a cra. Then I make a fast sorry them a crano. And was a fair catcher. May catcher, may baba ya debut or may. Now, subiaratia. Now, somebody in the show. Counselor.
2: Daddy.
0: Obe can be an uncle.
2: We patch up.
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0: 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Obi a church rat.
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2: Obi a we need ni. Obi onyo obi.
0: I sorry dey me kurebi.
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2: Baby.
0: Eye wona omo ho kwai. 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Chapter 3. 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
2: Verse 11.
0: Yeah. Obi has sent a message from Italy. Come on. This is very powerful from Italy. Pronto come stale. Benene, sir. Listen, Senyamesuo Baba Yadia. God doesn't need apostle. God doesn't need archbishop. God doesn't need a bishop. God doesn't need a chairman. God doesn't need the netons of sun, the netons of sa. God doesn't need your academian. For any of shortest, for corner me out us. Yami be sign, Yahusu and Sam. No, I pick an infidel. Counselor, infidel. A useless person. You will be ham for any of you. Then Yami, and so when you make a such ray, was a war somewhere. 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No me muniya, wanga se me ba ya di me busu os o me munum beti. Na di American would ya chere to everybody listen to this and write it down. 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Police kwem timi sum, sugen timi sum. Nobody can hold it. It is on the way coming. When I'm in a car, you wouldn't say I'm a Adan will be offered just one angel that you could do now. Just one angel with the 195,000 military men. Say, I'm a chance, yes, or the Nebufo Bower may be a more a disaster. When we keep quiet, there will be disaster, there will be chaos. Abreni pe kasa sumdiaba na certain destruction. Omano 20 zoom in and zoom out. Me me a camera person. Let me trip video. I'm sorry, and I know how it is. We scra camera na we zoom in na we zoom out. You see so many unhu niyama bebre echen congregants na omotetuo no. Let us begin to. There are prophets in this country. There are men of God. You know what radio ni TV zoo. There are certain great men. They see. People don't hear them. People don't listen. Ni pentie wo no. But there is something that is about to happen. When you catch that Samuel, was it Samuel? Adibi babi sinda obi biara obeteno. 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
0: Be nam quem web. 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And kwadan kitin kiti bi wohono mwa. 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
3: papa
0: obi say the Bible verse First Samuel chapter 3. 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
3: Amen.
0: What kai se time wa Israel fought eti Mizrim na ye tete wom wonyambe se mate wom sun sun. 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What are we waiting for? What is Ghana waiting for? For one person to put the whole nation into chaos. What are we waiting for? A day in one man a year came. A day elite. There are so many elites. I saw them pay for baby. Much and crowfund wishia. And I'm all your moyo, yo, disaster is coming. Mark it right today's date now. Disaster is coming. I tell you, anytime a citizen, you be chance you see a dia we mono, then no nyame e boil it up. 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Eli, because I'm brother, no one can be bea, then crufu do at them, so osofuili se minka. Minka sa! Minkasa, me dia minkasa, me trana, me ne me yire ne me ma, ye didi kakra kakra. The disaster came. Counselor, for some time, I'm scared. I'm not a fearful person, but I'm scared for Ghana. I sense as a crowd be egada. As a irim, once I'm a prophet, but I see that. I say there is a gathering. Something is gathering itself gradually. And you may be a boabuan. Counselor, I'm afraid. There is something about to happen. I don't know that thing. But me wusi wimu ebobo ekekesi ano. Ewimu ye kusuba. Ewimu ye kusu tia Ghana. We need to wake up. Yentiment na wanye to say Eli. Eli was sitting there. So aloof. Yeah, me ato brand new cabre illy. Yeah, me ato wear the abre illy. Yeah, me a man as a si illy. Yeah, me a man go to cacra illy. Illy, Sam, why you corrupt? Where are the illies in our country? Why you corrupt to an answer my day? Where are the illies in our country? My call to him on First Samuel chapter 3. Elite 1 on verse 30. Never na kayo verse 30 ne se na eli kuno ne me koso na ma ka kire no se mere be buni fie atan akoda mumuyenu nti efrise onim se Ni maritwetwe ni ma etwetwe musuo
2: na wanka won wani
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2: ka wo manim
0: ka wo manim say hey hey we don't treat citizen in this way ye ye say entire citizen ni ma etwetwe musuo Ghana bo twetwe musuo let me be specific here. More to Timusio. Now, when Timin come on, man, when you say, I will destroy your home, Messe will fear. A sense of a man to Timusio. We are penny in top. What tenacity, Yanshaha? Mamma will not send me a raddy many coming, my
3: home.
0: Hey, Ebusia. Assembly bow.
3: Yeah.
0: Disaster is coming. We are penning talk, and you're penning it tenace. Nan ye metia. Ye ayaka yaka dear. I will may you, and then you are quiet. Fale no shit.
3: Jesus.
0: I'm not a prophet, but I'm a voice. But I'm speaking this word with passion. It will may ye din se muhunu into uhunu ye. And to a may, aye, niama basa. I say, cool as you are Ghana. I say, Ghana, I say, be a seer, a dear necos, a dean. I say, a man for me for a bantia boy would I may. Was if you say a penny tonight for you, Anka. O money didn't seem fun. O mane ye ne ma bon ebusua we ye twere konkon fa na kenkan yo wo ati nyidie bi akotwere num wase na ne ma nu di wo ma o we ti di fo wo ma ne tre enye only biological children but en kwade wo wase ye wo mu di nsem hunu na elite ho wanka counselor. When you are here, who has so many? Mm-hmm. That we jam here at them at all. May do a say anyway, your neighbor. O money didn't seem one on a wank. Samuel ministry saying a study you. Strange visitation. Strange one. Ne papa was telling Chenny, I miss what the disaster. Ba. Say, I miss what the disaster ba. And found one baby, I'll show. Small young boy, or tea or so for penny fee. Yamis a honor, and I'm doing a saying on study. If it's an emedine, sim fluidine, some tantine, then I'm crying. One more robo, say, I dear, yammy anymore, yam no more the sick vivia. Movivia, and near me, yamediano. They were smuggling things. And the man was sitting comfortable. I was off with no man. No, I any brace. Wa bre janum betanasia ye di. Was any man, counselor, if it say. What nema, if it say nema, no, if it say, oh, nema, send a mara de chichi, monsieur. And to the Angus, who was a monsieur, now my entry. Dear, or say no more, ne mana to tree musio, na elite na ho ye deep penny mum. Why are whom mum now take crudia him? A mum crana is a mocassa. One of the signs a cassa. She a mum be why, crubisu I, a crevias was a German, he was a crevias. So how many you cry? How many you cry? na mbo ye aduani mu aye ne sasa te se aduani ho bia we ye so mu obi atwere me say I've been praying for 1 o'clock to 3 p.m. because I see darkness obi na atwere obi awo sunsun ni we bia no you can see that something is just about to happen. I'm not a prophet of doom, but I can tell you something is just say I'm managing a niema. Oh, there is going to be chaos. Yes. A disaster be a be man homeless or Ghana no. Yenya baby bit me Johnny Afa. Yenya baby and you bit me Johnny. So I'm warning, I'm cautioning passionately. Nemano, when your children are fooling, there's a minimum way, and a minimum way, and a minimum way, and a minimum way. We ye ja, we ye busia penyinia. You don't need to know everybody. Whatever is wrong, is wrong. Who cares about a minimum same, minimum suffer, and a minimum big five, and a minimum dabi. As long as me ye can defo, when ye can defo, you have a responsibility. Why ye careful how the disaster beba? O yini, when ye me say ne manid counselor diye hunu was in ne manid din sen four tete wa mo tete musio ne manid tete musio mo tete musio bagana ha emusio. Or say, but softly, who knew? And so on. That is what is happening in Ghana. Yeah, who say you're too chimusu? Penny for someone canning and I'll be as a demanker. Then it'll be bizarre of Penny. And besides, indeed, dear, oh, today you need your kind. What was what you say?
2: Crack, cranny say.
0: Yes, we are waiting for them to see you. More than nothing, I need my home. Premier, Baba, that one month in a supreme. Now, they say, Brody Mano, Premier. Or should it be a Baba, that was Bubuano? And should it be Ureura, what may him? Wama, Eddie, what yenne, and what say ye, Counselor?
2: Daddy, or default, and I say, Papa, Eli, or ye and Shehine. Now, only Pebia, so are we and Shehine?
0: And Shehine.
2: A cobba, a tuba goo nasty.
0: And Shehine.
2: Oh, yeah, and Shehine.
0: Shehine. I dear will make and some winnings. So fully. A such a great man. For the wire corrupt. And yes, any wish as you will be actually, I am beginning to be scared. Will be actually on TikTok. I am be no, and near me or no, disaster bar. And when the fathers they keep quiet, who say, gentlemen, you dear disaster is coming. Who saw men are him from Casa. Ubiyan kasa, disaster is coming. It is time for us to blow the trumpet. Counselor, my heart is so burdened. Makuma yidru. Because I see that crowds are coming together. Iwiye munye. Nasi yenti miya maniji niya manten temsua. Something will happen. The obesity, I don't know. But I'm scared. I'm scared for this country. Elite now, nema, and now said, nema, titi musio, nema, ne tonton, sasidi, then elite now, no, would defend nema. Hey, Eli, you are defending your children. You are defending your children.
4: counselor.
2: Daddy.
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2: Daddy, sir, yani nipa eshia umo mu fire nsem ya busu yamu adwuma mu asafo mu oman mu na enipa su aye dan na di de emfa asomdwe ma de emo abusua de emo a oman ye ntue ye na yensi so na ye ye nhwehan like Elia Elia nhwehan e ma ne ma bra boy e basa ne ma tamwa na ense so mu fi asase so no omo fi asase so enam se enhwehan a oye ye nti no
0: 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Your man way. 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A dear, I'll pay. We are here. What Jinsa said, dear, my woman, Counselor.
2: Daddy. 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
0: Judges etwetwemus yo. 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Hein? 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National security etwetwemus yo. A Greek department. Ministry of Health, etwetwemus yo. 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Yeah, to chim musio. It is citizens, no, yet to come one near Cassania. Yet you, we are calling for curse and disaster. Was in na alien country. Na alien country. A dear in a cossy. Sheikh Galamse, or Hini Bianti, Yadi of an excavator, be see you, Cretino. And why anyone near Fra was Swansea? When near Fran was Swansea, ain't he a Fidelia Bubububugura, and also Wante? What's your policy for them, Rania Sujafo? O Maitre Chimusio. I hear the sound of disaster. If we don't sit up, there will be chaos. Yeah. Counselor. Yeah. Counselor.
2: Yes, Daddy.

0: Disaster is not coming from the devil. It is coming from our own negligence. 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
1: God is great, why don't you stand to your feet?
0: Enkrofo mawie suku amope ekwan a wote ye pass enkrofo charge 20,000 40,000 and yet me jam won criminality wa mama no akura okotua ye no wa endorse criminal things in this country wo chira wo ba necessary yet me tue sika nya suku bi kwan. This is serious. We cannot compromise on this matter. So for media music, media metria, fear, they say disaster is coming. We are corrupting our children, our children education. Yeah, Maggie, and I your birthday. Happy birthday. Susie, comes in, and I your birthday. Annie, yeah. Our TBC. TBC, a Trinity Baptist Church, London. Mama, I'm born in America, America. This is Britain. Hey, counselor.
2: Daddy, my child, and I your birthday.
0: Yeah.
2: And see, happy birthday.
0: Media member.
2: To Reese. Kofinya kubwa hene. Oko school wa Eagles Net Montessori School Satellite ewo kutu nse. 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
0: there
2: catch on the say dog, Yamishra, Papa, coffee,
0: coffee,
2: your mouth, I would have Papa, Grandpa, say, oh, my, would have Papa.
0: Coffee, what did you? As a grandpa, grandpa, the coffee, coffee, grandpa, grandpa. On a bit of a little bit of grandpa, grandpa, grandpa, grandpa. Abina,
3: Bishop,
0: Abina,
3: Bishop,
0: Abina, Papa, be pa.
3: Why 2K? My 2nd October. I watch now, watch your pepper pill, not time as tickets, no, available, but me at online. Na yes, yeah. I'll come up.
0: I was here for yadi. 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I've been a the authentic. I've been a the simplicity. I was here yadi yawe. 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

0: 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And now, affiliate stations Ghana for 90, Babroha, and no panu sia kasi boy, woman fatua pete, Ghana for 90, baby, wawati yanka, yama wati, yeno badina sene penanadum wa huya so, wama de pebiati, se techema double gym, moja e defu sanya no payan fano cro, na yanka se, asida, asida. 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
0: Yet, yes, Mudiana, yes, Shasia, when people are manual could menra. 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So be so de be do a bay our day. What the subwa boy and this ya bane say. What would you or my ya bambo for? 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
4: enyama bi koso ewo ye man mu a I think say we have to talk about it and oye Ghana ni mapa I think you should be concerned what is happening under this current government the NDC government ebusianfo we should all be concerned whether you are an MPP member you are an NDC member or you claim to be someone we should all be concerned we must be concerned because what is happening under this government very very very unfortunate it is very bad and this is not the Ghana we want to build where people think say omo de ne to me abedi omo nsem ti de omo pese omo ye bia no pese omo because NDC is taking the country for a ride even surprises me is the fact that security you know personnel sir you feel say omo de they are there to serve the country not to serve the interest of a particular government it is very unfortunate.
0: And see, MacArthur, we are and was say, Ama yimu ya wa asuma huduo emwa kandifuwa wa somu yinwa monsore na monkasa na nanome wa ama yimu monsore na monkasa kambia wa mufuwa mokase empuna epunu 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
0: 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What's you and yada fufru? 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Sa baby say, well, your project are no day, Nesuti say, I won't call Bobbisia, or dear Fisica Nana Becky Cambum, at this edgemano, and you be a yada fufro. 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
7: 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Some model ya a ban use no. Ye bra, Nana Adodanka Akufu Ado Amemum. The second term, similar model, and at the then finance minister, set up special purpose vehicle under the Ghana Infrastructure Investment Fund to execute Accra Tema Motorway project. My main can insisudia say, I am not against the construction of the Accra Kumasi Expressway. 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
1: 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The money is ready. It is sitting in a special account at the Bank of Ghana. So when this project starts, money is not going to be the problem. All certificates presented by the contractor will be paid instantly. And so there will be no problem with that. And let me also announce that this is our own money. We have not gone to borrow money from anywhere.
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6: sa no man me check and check oh
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3: long journey buses na me check se seat belt to me check you with that cause I'm buying three my own check it out and I thought say long journey buses no one for 6 months into
2: eti we ya Ghana this year bi adwen kire na wote ye no na ukwo National Road Safety Authority enkramantam ha eye senior planning manager eye Felix owusu efutu a wodi akwa ma Ghana fo enie
8: 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wipers or warning triangle fire extinguisher driver needs to go get a car no the license you get am say any where roadworthy insurance car is go car na say ne other conditions the car dey check say na money na I check the seat belt no so ebi wo na ebi wo ma are they functioning properly the car na money na na yeye na check but we be call titu that cars na e call intercity when they call outside Accra na long journey.
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2: yes
0: and now Y2K yeah the SSS is powered
2: yes
0: by adom 106.3 fm
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0: 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Now what you mean kwa no panier yen shame munubi. 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Wa Black Star Square. Na Transport Stadium so best soja we new men shame munum. 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Woba for a fee pound four. We boost ya four. Ne won now for num kahumbra. Kai se and you may shame munu ye free. Won't ya capre. 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Amaina.
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9: 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Oh. Thanks to you computer clinic. 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
2: Tell me what library. 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
1: 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Meet me at the 1,000 cities in here.
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1: Herbal and Alternative Medical Hospital Bena Black History and the War America China Africa ne Ghana mpeni fo abona baso se o saye re mo manfo ti apopa
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0: Whatever the germs, brush them away with the new Pepsodent, now in limited edition World Cup packs. 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
1: It's been 19 years of God's goodness. 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
2: I don't know why they are shocked. Shocked over this growing trend. Really? It begs the question, why the sudden outrage? The NDC and the leadership of the current government were without doubt the biggest of beneficiaries of the misinformation and insult fest that characterized the last two elections. Yes, the last two election campaigns. Never once did they express revulsion or publicly rebuke their social, you know, serial callers and social media activists who insulted, vilified, and maligned almost every prominent politician in the NPP, as well as respected traditional chiefs and elders across this country. You know exactly what I'm talking about. You cannot nurture a monster for political expediency during elections and then feign horror when it begins to bite everyone around you. In the middle of this saga, former Vice President and the MPP flag bearer, Dr. Mahmoud Bawumia, issued a press release calling on the Ghana Police Service and the Attorney General to discontinue the prosecution of an NDC organizer in Aguna West, who was arrested for allegedly publishing false news and making offensive comments about him. Dr. Bawumia made it clear that he never lodged a complaint or sanctioned any prosecution, reaffirming his conviction. Conviction now that the answer to offensive speech is better speech, and the answer to falsehood is truth, not handcuffs, courtrooms, and crushing bail conditions. Predictably, critics have pounced on Dr. Bawumia, pointing out that he remained silent when similar speech-related prosecutions occurred under the administration in which he served as vice president. While that criticism is understandable from a historical perspective, the hypocrisy of NDC critics claiming these current prosecutions are in the name of the Republic and therefore beyond political intervention is glaring.
3: It is not the police to legislate for you and me what we can say or cannot say on air. So that is not their rule. What they are doing now is the misuse of a law which is clearly outdated, anachronistic, completely antithetical to democratic values, and absurd in the extreme to target individuals who are critical of this government. That is exactly what is happening. And we must call it out for what it is. It is not the police to legislate for you and me what we can say or cannot say on air. So that is not their rule. What they are doing now is the misuse of a law which is clearly outdated, anachronistic, completely antithetical to democratic values, and absurd in the extreme to target individuals who are critical of this government. That is exactly what is happening. And we must call it out for what it is.
4: Fellow Ghanaians, the hypocrisy of this particular government doing this particular thing is something we should dwell on for a second. Because we just cannot allow that to pass under the bridge without the full weight of this record being placed on the table. The NDC in opposition had a great deal to say about this kind of conduct. They were loud about it. They were righteous about it. They showed up at police stations. They wrote press releases. They gave interviews and positioned themselves as defenders of free expression against a government then that was weaponizing state institutions to silence its critics. Every instance of a journalist being arrested, Bobby Ansa and co, social media users dragged before a court, Bongo Ideas, every person picked up for something they said online at the time, the NDC in opposition treated that as evidence of authoritarian drift and democratic backsliding. They were not wrong about any of that then, and they have turned out, unfortunately, to be considerably worse in practice than the government they criticized at the time. The hypocrisy does not just stink, it stinks. It is the smell of people who understood exactly why this government and the conduct then was wrong, because they experienced it from the other side and who chose to do it anyway the moment they had the power to do so. Fellow Ghanaians, nobody in government should be losing sleep over insults on social media. Nobody holding public office in a democracy should be so thin-skinned, so fragile, so consumed by the need to control people or what people say about them online that they are dispatching police, national security operatives to raid the homes of people, including mothers at dawn.
5: It's a foolish case. Foolish. And that's the same way we are doing with this Ghana Jollof. We can't build a society like that. She's insulted you, confronted. Let's have a dialogue. She's told you that stop the protagonist and she will stop. She said this many times. You are not stopping it. Then you look for your comment she's made. You go and pick her and say, coup d'etat. What coup d'etat?

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0: So check with your time. 7 o'clock on the dot. Higher Jasmine 7 at Dome 106.3 FM. And today we'll be walking through what the National Anthem talks to us about, word to word, and we'll have a conversation around it. Jasmine sent me a free cyber copy and said, no, do be born. It's clearly our responsibility to ensure that Ghana befan and Tumapa Efra in a very fair, firm manner. Well, and then you may query say Endpoint Homeopathic Clinic, Auntie Mary's Gripe Mixture, C4C Levitone, Vigatum, and a Franco Twin Enterprise. I'm in Scientific Herbal, Awake Purified Water, Telecell. We are connecting energies. And Glyco, we continue to cushion you for life. 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If you have not, download my MTN app and go seamless. Apps are say, your story matters. Abibiada. Your story really, really matters. And it's important. So, when you're a banker, about that out of Sono, a catcher say, we hear some, I want to hear some. It's so beautiful, very encouraging for a Thursday like this. Well, Dr. Duboatin, baby, I will be on. I joined your family, or you know, man, or Dofo, no, Jumai, for you know, to wish you a happy blessed birthday. Happy, happy birthday, Dr. Edu Boatin, baby. I'll be 24 days into a year, the month of September. It happens to be insurer, my own insurer, my daughter insurer. It's your birthday. So happy, happy birthday, insurer. I'm sure, sir, and that's from go. You are growing to be a big girl, bigger than the word big. So, Inshra, happy birthday, Dr. Duboatin, a glorious one to you as well. And I'm proud that you share same birthday with my daughter, Inshra. So, that's the point. And then, Nkomodo Donaho, I'm sure you are joining me on YouTube and you are sharing some moments with me. And you may be a hint, baby. Adia actually obo wajun chibia birthday messages as well. Maybe you want to congratulate somebody too as well. You need to do same. So join me now because lots of interviews are coming up this morning on Jasmine 7 at Dome 106.3 FM. Dr. Siema Jr., National Anthem Pacho, Line Ben Aokai, Nafatu Maisi Siam Pacho, Yentema Nienko. 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Line Ben Dr. Aokai, Kamekainti.
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0: Pacho,
1: and
0: help us to resist oppressors' rule. As a chair, say all the back and as a thing.
1: Sir, boy, na yin to me, and dear whom free, and your ma, a shay, could say my idea, young pet.
0: Hey! My name is a say, oh, and they were done a year. Open ye, Papa. Yeah, are you on piece of Papa Penny, Professor Dr. Jekumana? Correct, eh? Yeah, me news what the opinion Jekum. Hey, no, no, Timmy Bugana National Anthem boom pain the performs are my inactive. And a bear co-host to hey, because it was just and help us to resist oppressors. You know, boom pain now, dear ba, and your ma, yes, share kitty, and ya, ya, pim, ya, you know, a radio here mobile on tree and free, you know. Okay, I see.
1: And a powerful message, that message, you know, a powerful man,
0: it's a powerful message,
1: yes,
0: a powerful message. Your crime is wrong,
1: man. The crime be brave, so. I think as humans, yeah, well, no, we have that that right to do things of our own accord. But of course, with caveats in terms of rules, laws, any rules. Then so, the best show, ama own to mean the who there, it me kura bo yare, a bo yare. Stress,
0: yeah.
1: Stress too much. It me a coffer, how for Eddie Brell. It me more productivity, a coffer. It me affect your confidence. I was out the idea. It me grammar where you're so emotional. And my one shy. As a man can also come back up and now I can't grow so.
0: It's me more emotional.
1: It's me more emotional. Powerful message, mama.
0: a very powerful message. What can you do? And maybe anthem now. Now, after Kejuano, Ghana Fonya Ready, we are going to really talk about our anthem.

0: right, so that's it, Dr. Esiema Jr. And Menene Betwitwe Nkomo. But just to help all of us, quick reminders, God bless our homeland, Ghana, and make our nation great and strong, bold to defend forever the cause of freedom and of right. Fill our hearts with true humility. Make us cherish fearless honesty, and help us to resist oppressors' rule with all our might forevermore. And help us to resist oppressors' rule with all our will and might forevermore. And if you go to the Eufobeka, I wonder what Basri name I tell stanza, Eutuna, we verse 2 now. Hail to thy name, O Ghana. To thee we make our solemn vow, steadfast to build together a nation strong in unity, with our gifts of mind and strength of arm, whether night or day, in mist or storm, in every need, whatever they call may be, to serve thee, Ghana, now and forevermore. In every need, whether the call may be to serve thee, Ghana, now and forevermore. And that's the third verse. Raise high the flag of Ghana, and one with Africa advance, black star of hope and honor. To all who test for liberty, to all who test for liberty, where the banner of Ghana freely flies, may the way to freedom truly lie. Arise, arise, O sons of Ghana land, and under God march on forevermore. Arise, arise, O sons of Ghana land, and under God march on forevermore. So these are the three stanzas, these are the three verses, and it's chilling. It gives you that mood to be responsible, to be patriotic, to be truthful, to be honest, and to be fearless. You cannot be suppressed, neither can you be intimidated or victimized unnecessarily if you are only a Ghanaian. So we'll have to go by the tenets of what this anthem talks about, and we'll have a proper conversation. And I love the bit, okay, oppressors rule bit, no. O pepa no ya behwe ho asem ne akaba anope die ya pomudin no hu hianyan ansana enkomo bi e wo ho no yetimi edi. Dr. Esiema Jr. e wo C4C Liver Specialist Hospital, Dr. Penny papa o pa no na otwemu nyine enkomo ayedi ne eye Cushing syndrome no ya shase de sanchiri mu ne bae ya the causes ne bae signs and symptoms ne ene ye druso enti said the bribia da wo ye no a bit of refreshing our memories. Now, if you want to have a name, come up on your say, when you the AIS signs and symptoms. Doc, it's you.
1: You are man, with that say, it's here, your loyal listeners, and you know, BBR, OBR, and your domain, and I say. Now, send your kind of watching your start today and come on Cushing syndrome. Your trust, yes, a Cushing, and as a syndrome, needing a homa, a cluster of conditions that are running together, and as a signs and symptoms are done, it's a boom, my you. Yare kura na se bibi a problem ni friba wani pedi anu Cushing ni ya ka se ya Dr. Harvey William Cushing and ya buwa ya ma ya te ya se papa ye for the Cushing syndrome nchini ya dini din eto so no na 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che say hormone no adoson bebrea e don ye sunya say say be doson bebrea e dey how to a pediano, so now you bisa say a damn puna ye cocofaba, a ma Cushing syndrome, no, and I say cortisol hormone, no cost ruby brain. You see, I be say if maybe be endogenous factors, and exogenous factors. Exogenous no yaka say and pen baby no yare bi wo a e autoimmune condition. Natural say we immune system no aye hyperactive. Aye attack tissues ni joint ni bebre. E koba sa e hu be hia say e be boa no. Ye boa o tissue ni dia na wo say e ma we draw bi a e be steroid form e be boa reverses our inflammatory response no. Sa aye ndro no pen bebre be ti say ya e wo asthma. Yeah, well, lupus, and that's a rheumatoid arthritis, no. The mind will be to say dexamethasone, the mind will be it is a predisolin. When you know, if you in high dose, now you're consistent, and you should much say to me, increase a year cortisol hormone level, no, echo for how the brow. If you saw a while now, a baby person with your bodybuilding, now we'll talk rabbling and robolin, all these injectables, steroids, no, now, and also so to me, my cortisol hormone, no, cost right, and also to your how. If you have not a endogenous nature within the body, no, na it be a tumor, be tumor being hono, it may hono or pituitary gland, more adrenal, it may alter production of the hormone. If you have an ectopic tumor, a hono or other part of the body, and also to make of internal inflammatory issues, but my hormone no costro. If you have a crown or adrenaline gland, no, a cobasa, and also to me increase. Hormone, no man, no. These are some of the major things that a cough problem in the band. I watch you, dear home, come on. And maybe any day, the person you share signs and symptoms. Then a better idea, master womb who say, cortisol, a cost room, it's my me to one among the patch of cortisol hormone. I dear you, say it may distract it with changes and now distinctive changes in your body shape and weight. Not just say it may gain excess weight. Your friend will be tranquil obesity. Tranquil obesity nature said, omit. Section hono na me chere o chest e ba we fu hono bo hu se e hono tumi ye kase e bro su bebre na asa bi wonsa ene wona aye nkete nkete e ye science e chere o se o body ni store fat bebre because of the cortisol ti bo hu se obi wo ha wa try se o be lose weight na so wa toto ndro bia ye se diet plan ni ma nyina wa ye and so still ni weight no ada se e koso ana se e jina fa ko a science I was able to an amount, do a now cortisol no, and a bone car. You be so how to make the idea of moon face. You come moon face out, you will do a while naturally. I won't necessarily be minimally around that, but this becomes worse in the sense that when we say, well, for no, I can see a baby now, we know anyway, meaning no better, but sorry, bones in the nature and nothing in the answer, cry, pija pija. And also, so a science I was able to an amount. It be cry your buffalo hams, your cup buffalo hamper, a yaw con. And no shoulder, and so I acquire a demo hono, clavicle area. No one say, a horn, I a fatty. It's a pija pija, and maybe bray, I can see a fat, no, ebb, do a while, and also so kofa problem, it's me edible. Your skin, also so to me a problem because of high cortisol. We'll be a treaty acne, we can acne in a simple term, you find yourself pimples. We treat pimples, sans, so it could be our best rabiano, and call rather than pune your west. If you cry pimples, meet me on the chest. The conho, then some nipedia, and also see a science, which is also cortisol hormone, el costro. And tontum to make out beer, and then so on quadia, or cow now to tea one of my abo who has a yoko. A science, which is also healing, or body and ability to heal, and also a year slower. It means say with skin, meaning your muscles, no so to me a problem. In fact, bone loss, be brain, arthritis, be brain, no, it make of her. So how you know about man? Many of my colleagues be here debate be about. Say nipa, you are saying you're nanti, you're saying you're tumrika.
0: Yeah, we are saying nanti. Yeah, we are saying tumrika.
1: Run. Yes, we only run when we have meet a danger be. Now you're tumrika because Osha your anatomy now your cartilage be brain womb and cartilage no area based on your whole day. You're the tumrika now you're the ejuma now you're the nanti. You show any animal, I'm a bobo, I want EPL now. And you're full of athletes. I'm a tumika bebre. And you do better 31, 32 cope. Now we'll fade out. But Oko Ayala Liga now, a technical. And you're 35, crab, I'm still a genuine bobo because you're full running. And you're more of tactical play, more of technical play, more of positional play. And Sana Homos is a huge man. So hormones now we need to the animal. A bit cost road here. Now we too many carb breathe because a constrictor muscles no to give you that energy. And because of a hormone we are cost no, it may cause so the FN osteoclast. Just say we don't pay it to me bubun them. It may ma absorption of calcium so cost road. Naturally your work all our crana don't pay bua. within some few days, when we saw case here, that's why then I am paying for the, I don't pay for about 6 months, cry, not still, it goes away, sir, because of some hormone, a cost, it may cause these problems, so it may demand, and my cause, dear friend, osteoporosis, not just our bones, but your brittle, it may be at any time. If this is any animal man, it may have a problem with ASF, you may fit your call. Because of sa home moniti, utmina a ring cra when a name, ring one in whom it is a fontem ho, elconichi, nini nipedian, when you are a ring a grow abnormally, I want a system anymore. The fish causes a son. This month, a bit me a co, suppose a 3 month, a chain or a ma, and basso who had a background, a scanty, a crabby, near the serious pain, so, and I ba, and also see a signs. Yes, so, ma'am, it may affect your sex drive. A man, a beam, your dear friend, erect. Score, mm-hmm. erection hardness score. Meaning, say, how I serve you, Berman, and who are the ACT, and Opea, and Opadodo, but Fachemi, sending our women and who are to me, sorry, to well, grade 1, grade 2, grade 3, grade 4. Meaning, I know a special grade that H. Senior, a duo of our women, sorry, and Opanate, and Coupon. Good morning, Jesus. Good morning, Lord. Not just a special grade that H. Senior, a duo of our women, sorry, and

0: also these are mood swing and also to me bad because of high cortisol level. It may cause depression. It may cause anxiety. It may lead to stomach ulcer. And on top of it, it may cause your friend cardio metabolic changes. Not just it may ma blood no vessels. Now, can also move your femur a constrict. Yeah, narrow. Yeah, ketwa. And ma command bone ten term cause hypertension. But it may cause insulin resistance. But cause diabetes. Any or how be bria embrano. It may ma yendo move suko ye. Now, so these are some of the major signs and symptoms. Better need it.
1: Well, Dr. Siema Jr., Medasi P. Dr. Siema Jr., Dr. Penya or C4C Liver Specialist Hospital. And yes, one in Krabatano, Green Hill, the way I'm able to meet him. None Netherlands is able to meet him. In the number, he's here, and Sana, with the liver tone, so about the air boy, now for watching me out of
0: A man with us in Pacho, Oba the other my number of 24/7. Your baby, I just saw 050 00 00 40 331 331 and I say 050 00 00 40 00 40 328 328. International number, no see, +316
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0: 84 84 So, you're still acquiring the Enya Dinkra, Ghana had the official Central Region, Green Hill, opposite Addison Square Garden. I'm going to bring your branch or commercial see your way just so Kwamu Jati Junction and also near your Kwankra across the Adenta SDA Junction. A draw was where they are by a friendly legal tone there. A muddy animal and sun can be named Kenya or Bria Bono. Caught it on whom come my and I may add much in a bishop the Bono role I will play. When your legal tone a big Kenya or Bria Bono money functions 500 media account when I any year and my war hypertension or diabetes meaning now. Brabona boa a regulating year amount in itself, but Modia Nama won't sank a FDA approved. Ah, we need ya a Babua and a Bushia meaning in our myself, but Modiana friend 050 050 40.
1: But what was it? 050 00 00 40 40 331 331
0: And that's
1: 050 050 00 00 40 40 328 328 International number Madarama 3 + 316 +316 879 855 855 84 84 Well, Medasi, Dr. Siema Jr. Medasi P. Well, my main cow say every day 20 minutes after 7, Jason Sermon at Dom 106.3 FM, Dr. Dubuatin. And I want the happy birthday. We name me Doba Enshura. And A. Dima with the Enshura. Happy birthday. And Edu Abouti. Happy birthday to you. Yaba Humanusu. Lawyer Francis Xavier Susu. Member of Parliament for Madina. Lawyer, na pom ti say.
2: Onyanko Pandom. Mi huye. Na mi jidi se mwusu mu huye.
1: Onyamiadum, bibia ayeboko o hanum se. Well, it's a special request. I'm seeing for because I think 3, 4, 5 years back, me know your interview, and it was very hot on Ekusi saying one afternoon when you joined your constituents demonstrating on this matter of a year acquire na contract be ya na enyoman ku ya pussy for from nowhere as a Madina. One ba se o obstructed then the anti one be chirewa utuka nyamia bema anka epema posi for ne bako. In fact, at that point I was on a Kosi saying and you granted us an interview and I said that your act was not fair because now we ye in Ghana security officers and your response was that they no monsieur be yeno. You had to also run for your safety. And I went back into history just to check the scenario. And I'm asking myself, how are we improving

0: as a country, using you as a case study. Today, members of the NDC, they feel that your colleague lawyer, whether senior or junior at the bar, ono sona na montua o 2 year in terms of go to share no amana boy yoko nibi no, and also etiamra he needs to. In fact, okra de oko feda, e describe Dampare in a manner that you thought was fit as of that time. And I don't know whether it was the Bank of Ghana issue, and I say Madina Diana later obey apologize for the conduct now. That's what I can, I'm not sure. But in all this, what do you make of what is happening? Macho, Mencho, Menko, Maba, because you are in a good position to talk to this matter.
1: You see, Oba yen ye criminal jurisprudence, bebie ni wa, that is called invitation. And in the first place, no, you could find many money adjun say, Obeka say, why invite you be from February na won by. What is invitation? You see, no Ghanaian is under any obligation to assist any, if anything, investigative body to do any investigation. So we feel say who ABI will be the complainer, and we feel say who evidence you want to place the person arrest under arrest, go and place the person under arrest. One thing they can't say and say ABI, my invite you, na me invite you, no, my invite you watch it, and I won't buy it, you know. It's not saying me invite you, I won't buy anything, nothing, I may bet you. No, nobody does that. You see, under the laws are very clear. Before, you see, that's why, you see, you're on your friend, substantive criminal justice, and we have procedural criminal justice. Before, and both the substantive law and the procedural law must work together. In the first place, no sebi you. And one thing I would say is you achieve because of the year bona. We consider Nyamu any wrong because that's not what the law allows. Once you get the person arrested, there are procedures that you go through with the person. The constitution is very clear. The criminal procedures are very clear. Ufo says somebody has done something wrong, you go to the person. You tell the person the reason for which you want to arrest the person. Who we are, then you can then place the person under arrest. And there's a way you do that. If you don't do that, then the arrest become unlawful arrest. And so, Obianka say, let's not enforce laws. Obianka say, law enforcement agencies, but if you want to do it in accordance with the law. You are abusing the law. And we can't allow that.
0: But this is Yoko saying that the lawyer in question I ignore two invitations since February 2026.
1: And America says, see, no person, you see, no citizen is under any obligation to honor any invitation by any law enforcement officer. You see, there is nothing known as invitation in our criminal justice system. What I have seen is the abuse of those spaces. Obeka say you are invited. Okay, then they tell you that they've converted the invitation to an arrest. So who will honor your invitation?
0: That's what normally happens.
1: That's what they will do. They say, we are inviting you to come and answer questions about something. Then you honor invitation. The invitation is converted into arrest. But that is wrong. And you see, I don't know how else to put it, but that is anytime I say, you must call a spade a spade. There's no way I'm going to say, you know, I can say, it's an answer, it's a and it's a bind, the war power. And it's a Siano, after the law has changed. And no, that is the position of the law. No citizen is under any obligation to honor any invitation by any security service. So, it's a simple thing. obedi ebia allegation bia bro na wo pese wo yes you want to investigate the allegation nipa no saw the evidence e ka ho na wo establish by yourself say so, there is maybe a premier fashion case and I say you believe he said oh me share allegation e go ho ya nipa no or case say say wo answer you place the person under arrest. That's how simple it is. What do you mean, Catherine? I mean, I invite you. And I mean, invite you. But then, is it your boyfriend or your girlfriend? And I'm inviting you. And I'm inviting you. Nobody's under any obligation to honor any such invitation.
0: But continuously, why do you think, lawyer, in your estimation, at the end of your investigative bodies, continuously, they seem to be flouting, but they are not bothered about it because they think
1: that's a problem. You see, and it's a big problem with our criminal justice system. Sure, who call other jurisdictions, sir? Well, Obi to me, you catch Obi say, oh, Omanya intel about Obi. It has said they are involved in drugs, and that's why they are involved in maybe some criminal activity. Ombe two obobo, and put all the pieces of evidence together. By the time I bet you on Okano, that's why you see most of the cases, you can go to US, most of the cases, whether it's tax breaches, they will just go and they will do plea bargaining. Because when they say, Charlie, a case, evidence are a term in it also. Evidence, no. And you know, based on the evidence, you know that you have no choice. So you have to submit. Judges, you know, near reducing sentence and near reducing sentence. But unfortunately, you see, we are always abusing, and is the reason why guilty until proven innocent. Mm-hmm. It was all based on those things. You see, it was based on those things because you have a system that is prescribed by law, and then you have people who are supposed to be law enforcement officers, then the law enforcement officers, they themselves begin to act unlawfully. I went and stood, I was standing trial as a common criminal.
0: Yeah.
1: Why? Because, yeah.
0: You see,
1: demonstration.
0: Yeah. And they come welding.
1: And then the court had to discharge me because there was nothing.
0: They came after you welding guns.
1: And so we must just respect that space, you know. And for me, when it comes to speaking for justice, standing for justice, and advocating for justice, there is no way I will compromise my stance because at the end of the day, you know, the people who are mostly foul
0: mm-hmm.
1: are the most vulnerable. Maybe I may say Ubechimia. I can defend me. But at the end of the day, the people who actually suffer are the most vulnerable. And so no citizen is under any obligation to honor any invitation by any security officer. If you feel you have evidence against the person, please go and arrest the person. Nobody's under obligation to do that.
0: But at this point, what is the best prescription? Because it didn't start today. It's getting worse. So at this point, what is the best prescription as a lawyer?
1: Well, my prescription will be that, everybody must understand that Ghana is definitely a country of law and order. And, you know, if you believe say, somebody has violated the law, you can take the person through the lawyer. Person obi tumra.
0: What is it?
1: It is okay, sir. You can actually take him through the law. But you see, there is substantive justice. There is procedural justice. Want to mean, case the panel breaches some law, and you know, procedure say we fast so. Eddie the panel to say we didn't be fast. I'm raquanis no. Oh no, you breach the procedure. Because once you breach the procedure, it means that, you see, then you are violating the rights of that person.
0: Lawyer,
1: every citizen have a right not to be subjected to any arbitrary arrest.
0: But I have this document from Yoko, okay. And it's dated February 27,
1: okay.
0: 2026, and I okay. read with your permission. Read. Okay. Invitation pursuant to Section 19 of Act 804-10. It says that we acknowledge receipt of your letter dated 18 February 2026 on the above subject, indicating that our confidential letter of invitation has been forwarded to the Clerk of Parliament for his advice. Our letter of invitation dated February 10, 2026, reference, and is there, was addressed to the senior partner in his capacity as the senior partner. Copy attached. Therefore, the office disagrees with forwarding an official letter specifically addressed to a designated officer of a new firm to Parliament. Please take note that any correspondence from the Clerk of Parliament on this matter will not be recognized since the office is not aware of any established protocol or law which prevents the said person from honoring a lawful invitation. Also note that failure to honor this invitation may leave us with no choice than to compel him to appear before the office.
1: You see, that's my point, you see. You see, and my yes, our case, we, you know, a matter of a lawyer, and I say a matter of a member of parliament. It's a very simple issue that under our criminal jurisprudence, no citizen is under any obligation to honor an invitation. You see, that's the point. So Yoko still say, obi the complaint, biaba. Information I mean, you know, before I say it's enough information for me to prosecute you. Go and arrest the person. Place him under arrest. Grant him bail. Do your investigation. So who invited the panel? Who invited the summer day? They are not under any obligation to honor any invitation. It is a letter away. It has nothing to do with that. Say we are lawyer, ni, and I say we are member of parliament. It has nothing to do with those things. And it has nothing to do whether you're a politician or you're not a politician. And so, you see, our law enforcement officers must be told in their faces that Niamu Yeno is not in accordance with our criminal jurisprudence. It's your message, not one sister. Otherwise, they will be making the same mistake.
0: I see.
1: Yeah.
0: Finally, I mean,
1: that's my honest position.
0: Finally, your prescription. What's the way forward for us now?
1: Well, the way forward is that let's follow the law.
0: All right. Lawyer, Francis Ivyasusu, Medasi, Member of Parliament for Madina, and I'm in a book on Komo. I want to say 35 minutes after 7, he's made his point clear or disagree with a year choir. Yoko for Alpha Sua 1 Eddie 1 Juma or say Enyadia a year niso emwa emma a year emrawn sem intimin koso. Geisha soap semen cow se ne one guma hodo bibrio geisha alloy rose lemon shea butter and coconut 180 gram no echo for 10 Ghana cedi. Nafi a year geisha black soap no 180 gram no echo for 12 Ghana cedi geisha nicely wrapped ode ya chedia. So beautiful. Namasaka also says Star Oil now a free 240 stations, echo 270 stations nationwide. It wants you are thinking quality, affordability, and great service. No, you are thinking Star Oil. Star Oil, Siminka would say. One lubricant, so no. Papa and one day about a year ejasum. So you think Star Oil, think fuel. You think Star Oil, you think lubricant. Quality fuel, dependable lubricants, smarter fueling. You are choosing a year Star Oil. I'm a bibiako kama at the amount. Absa focus or kyle say and they assessing ados do do intino one yisa how ni na if you precope at the amount. Dibiada anaman bibikaka and a yao ye nini na almost debi debi. Sometimes am I very uncomfortable. And unti, only you saw how you know if you're preoccupied at the amount. APSA say one day APSA credit card no abejaso. You are getting up to 55 interest free days, flexible limits, free card swipes, and a worldwide acceptance to pay now and sort it out later. APSA say call one branch bia who apply for APSA credit card and now what team they do jumo kwansungu so APSA ekoso kyle say your story a year matters what you pay you money now what you what you say what you pay money now what you baby other me you was with you debi debi now beka say in titiana me dema on a home bam for sure what you pay money what you say
2: I take it back.
0: Opuma de man.
2: I take
0: it back.
2: What's my tree? Is it my yantry? Me and my tree, Miss Abua. Me and my tree, Miss Abua.
0: Only so you're the other, I take it back.
2: No, Minister. Okay, my boss be a sojourny. Captain Kofi Oseusu.
0: Okay.
2: Otiano pay a channel.
0: Ghana National Line Ben Akai.
2: God bless our homeland.
0: No one have a car.

0: Well, if you are planning a business trip or flying to meet family and friends with Emirates, that's it, you are on. 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Na ketukreku. Ade ono on pension body chairs will be criticizing or say Okazo Nase Musi a member of parliament this way. Who say Oma qualify for saying dissolve Nanka is a baby by dissolve.
1: My person a cabinet after my parliament. A can dissolve dissolve. I'm saying can say dissolve parliament. And our bosses are supposed to be honorable. They were pushing tables and breaking tables and chewing papers. You know, it's only your closey be down. The parliament.
0: Everybody,
1: I see, papers. Oh, parliament, papers. Every young closey, they're.

0: 43 minutes after 7, just on 7 at 106.3 FM, Kijua, Atnase, and by the kindness courtesy of MTN.
1: Yes.
0: And Y2K.
1: Jam.
0: And.
1: Yeah, and jam. Like that. Next week, what's on Y2K?
0: Aswano.
1: Y2K jam.
0: Aswano.
1: Nah.
0: Aswano, I'm called for me. Episode of Framan on the back.
1: Oh, they shoot.
0: It's Tuesday. No, you know,
1: they shoot. Mama, I say around that time to JQ, ne hammer.
0: Ne temu.
1: I'm going to go.
0: Oh, yeah, Makuma, mu toffee. As a
1: Castro,
0: yeah.
1: Now, man, for complaining, say JQ, so above VIP,
0: yeah,
1: a beta,
0: who are bubble glasses,
1: what a hat, what like a bubble beat, no, what like on my VIP beat, the mupi, on my canoe, or said I already dread the mugrasha. It's in there, my son, I'm supposed to watch on hammer 2 minutes,
0: yeah,
1: mama, JQ,
0: yo. This is a remix from KK.
1: Hey, alongside Batman. Hey, alongside Coco Valley.
0: Are you ready?
1: What is it going to be?
0: So what you're doing is that sorry, refresh. Be Y2K. What's going into it?
1: Y2K jam. Me 150, 250. My 05 from Mami Hammer back. I'm finding this.
0: 05.
1: Yeah. Mami Hammer. I'm finding this.
0: Y2K.
1: Yes. Okay. But I'm finishing this.
0: Yeah.
1: Right. Y2K jam is on. And I'm patch on the days of Akatechi. You come for Kwande. That is our boy come up every few years. A bravo, you know, VIP,
0: yeah.
1: Batsman, Tic Tac.
0: You know.
1: And of course, on Friday, the 2nd of October 2026, you know, you share La Palm Royal Beach Hotel. Ure moi, I'm a drummer from your flag, and this is a quiet home set. And you easy crowd. You know, you're Timu La Palm Doom, a horse, a horse, air condition. Boy, home and your show Symbia *725*3404#. *725*3404#. Oh boy, am I options to buy your ticket?

0: Okay, so the end bit, you better don't
1: so
0: worry.
1: The answer is even finally the person. Yeah, I relied on my journey.
0: Now, who caused some?
2: Who caused some? The Bacho, over front desk of multimedia, yes, you can get your tickets. So call Palm Royal Beach with Obenya B. Bacho, and I told Obenya B. On your ticket, 150 and 250 Ghana City. So, man, there will be a Kwaba.
0: Yep.
2: Yeah, and a jet yet. Intercontinental ballistic missiles. Ghana touch it down. El Boake. Na me patron then you at 7 p.m. Yeah. Live on our Sempa 94.7 and Atom 106.3 FM. Yeah. 106.3 FM stereo. Pampananana. And then you may 7. Na yes, so the day and yes, and people cry. The mentoring in our attach it down, you know, casualty, be as a feed will be a pretty bit. There will be so much more funeral, more my no more my in attach it down, will be okay. Coach Carlos Kiroz, a cassette, Chilemo said, I dare Bakwan in it, that's so. And it's a bit my assemble a good team to be able to play against Ivory Coast and get a good result. See,
3: we are here to play one specific competition. All national teams in this moment, they have one specific competition called qualification. That's the first cup that you have to win. And it is just one step of our journey to that dream. So our goals are clear. There is no doubt about that. We come here to play a good match against a great team, great players, good coaches. So what I can say, I think the fans enjoy a lot the game because we have also great players, great staff in our team, great potential. So this is what is good in football. The fans, they're
2: all right, on the side because they get him. Tiyakwa koshia mu ya bengi lehoni awe sebe nya resort a few. Eti batwa ne 7 p.m. Yeah, group with him on him say wa ane Gambia ne Somalia wa. Eti yeah, di apim so anono Gambia ne Somalia fondi yim. Na ya resa ne no so unsembe siya kwa. Yeah, di brother, and ya resa ya be board against Gambia wa crash sports stadium ti. And na yenka nya good result. Yenya kwa ya draw bidi ya yenya famra fi. Na ya ni Gambia fobi wiwi wa crash sports stadium. Tano ya di fi wa ba. Ya ne won some air brev wane. Ya kani sabi ya nono. Ora keti yeso kweku ya president of a Ghana Football Association. What Nanaton Samuel Koso ni much Rebon Sequen Biasono, and Ibra Badi and Crofoka cano Utimus Awatiti B. And sir, player, we actually work him, player, we actually work him. Yane Hadrio, Yane Hadrin, papa, but on you need, sir, player B. Ebet said Dasa on Bomagana. Your friends of our boros have been more Debbie Debon, the Onyini Debbie.
4: No single player would deliberately say, Mim Bomagana. Blasters, Sesebse Munima, a very, very attractive to Ghanaians and to our players. They want to serve Oman Ghana. That is why you have 24 players in camp who have also sacrificed and they are there to serve. All that they need in say, like I said, is support. So, look, I know football is an emotive sport, but let's be careful when we are talking about issues like Yeni Moshi.
2: Let's be careful when you are talking about issues like Yeni Moshi. Say pride, proud.
0: But I'm saying I want to see a can
2: one. Who said I create my budget? Now, Yamioya.
0: No problem. I'm saying, but our castle, let's be careful what we don't know about a car. It's not true.
2: Oh, say a BM and a look at it. It's not less than Asheda.
0: But also, I can't say the only name be out.
2: I saw so only one place. Don't mean no
0: place. No more bush of more now for ya. Oh, much too much. Yeah, that's all we didn't come. It's the end on us. Okay,
2: also denying the outing castle nine.
0: But that's what I'm saying, that it cannot be entirely correct. Don't know,
2: but to be so up or you're also on your mind.
0: But some make on chassis. I'm saying you won't come on, come on, and you won't come on.
2: Maybe a place that couldn't come on.
0: Of course, yeah,
2: okay, but I'm brave. Yeah, but I remember.
0: Blackstar as it stands now, that attractive.
2: Well, it is our most attractive national team.
0: And I'm one accounts as a mature.
2: Pay the numbers and the money. And one is getting good. If it's not attractive. Ghana League ni attractive.
0: Adia ya attract wa kuma DHD. Isika na kope wa kuma DHD. 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
2: a cup. And your friend in Tifri ho.
0: In Tifri ho ni ebono.
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0: Utri FM na kwa
2: obaya. It's metifa etika also.
0: Eti su jana.
2: Aba niti yegu soke Black Stars and someone who say Ghana ambassador wo Ivory Coast say Ura Alassane Abu. Yeah, someone abo odin. Some kakre tuja. Echi mu say Oma ready. And she ebi esi ye. Ghana fo kakre. Oho e sombe re team. No ni adig na no. Bibi ye de ting ye. Ghana bit manya resort papa ne.
5: We are expecting nothing than victory. We are solidly behind them. We've organized a Ghanaian community in Bouake to support them. We missed out during the last AFCON. This time, we are not going to miss out.
6: Yes.
5: We have to play all out. Make sure that we win all our matches. We have to play each match as if it's the final of final. To leave any stone unturned. We are well prepared.
6: Yes.
5: And we are going to win the AFCON come 2027.
2: Wey, honorable somebody to dry, yes, honorable last and a boo. No, my carry sound, no, not your cap players, a platform with him. Emmanuel, I remember your former Ghanaian international. I remember doing the not too much. I say, I do it to the Biana blessing in this guy. So,
0: it to the Bia.
2: One more. Yes, oh, woman and combat born in you. No more, I'm also so more catching. I want a mobile chain, bobbles and boot me. But only the more
0: over Bob.
2: Mom,
7: and just unfortunate, Hajun, throw kind of 2 years ago, and to now qualify. Now, I got a share this time. You start here now. Most of the staff now, Odomo Kotem for Shomopra. Now, if you know, when you have a bonus in Chiama, if you say, but I want to be in him, in Panasuka, doctor, confirm it. We have been here for which in German. And see, Hajun, but normally it does. And yes, it's Anna, what you need to do, they say, there are from one of them, say, it's Michomo, I say, but we did not could do no, and say, competition normally in national team is key. The only competition for national team, maybe we try no. You are sometimes alone. You are so what you want someone who could do. And so this happened. You are now what I said. You cannot do anything about it. My boy will be sending me that guy. What your master will need to do is say, this is the situation. Utilize the Sakwenyano.
2: Man, but you see, Montana, so they're gonna be canning you.
0: And your papa, send us a blaster and attractive. I feel you, and you, Bonnie, and you. And here is a match. She said, "When you want to cut a squad, be a and one day. Yeah, now I'm also no. Be a crisis. See, yeah, yeah. Be a BC. Oh, I'm doing blessing in a bad direct. Yeah, almost on swab home. And here is a man. Name him blaster. Be a day no. And at times, it's me chair, Bobre.
8: The qualify need you. Wait, me a qualify. He has a boys in the bed commitment. No more. I'm doing one game. No, I'm attacking all out, all in. What do you want to move on? I'm doing a chat. I'm trying to fight. Yeah, but I'm going to move. Try to let them come away from this. Why any players? And that's how I'm going to look at blaster. I'm going to ask.
9: I'm not stick my neck for Blackstar. Well, there's no way I'm meeting Asha Kodiwa. And I'm saying the best are Kodiwa, Blackstar, be and say Obe Bobo draw.
10: You only say a messy bear 2-1.
11: Against
10: Kodiwa.
12: Definitely, coach, you better qualify. Wait me Asha Kodiwa, no matter what.
13: Kodiwa, the Asha Kodiwa, be 3. The group from India, I'm very great to me qualify. Muti, Basa, Obe Bobo, Omu players on first, Obe Abba. Who the Abba? Who play Abba now from Zibwa now?
14: Pam, me Porzuado, Chenwe, Korazin.
15: To be frank, yeah, the young couple near Pedro being briefy. Bro, young couple, sir, wake up defensive only behind your head. They say, baby, here. I
16: only could you are the best draw because players where the mini improvements be a woman.
17: Ghana very win straight.
18: I want to bet me a winning.
17: But you are better 2-0.
18: What Ghana, dear bad.
2: Right, 7 p.m. I'm going to call Ghana for me. Then Pablo, I'm a casa near the brown. Oh, my, you're swami and rat. Sending game, I'm say about some demon dreams. No, you will be asking your quick come, you know, coach. Brian Tanko anyway for Dormon. Yes. Tanko ni one on two to say dross no about to us two.
0: Hey, medium and
2: power. I'm about dross at us two.
19: Normally, no, sir, who bought an against 11, you need to play simple football. But it's about good genius, okay, so or keep football, you have to run behind it again. I think Senemaker, and I will say, yes, a lot of psychological work and then see what will happen coming weeks. Normally, a draw away is always a good point, but I mean, based on how the game went, normally we should have won. But I think we have to do a lot of.
2: Media Sporting Club coach Tanko Ibrahim no. And UEFA Nations League back also. There's Holland and Germany.
0: Germany.
2: Yes. Serbia and Greece neighbor. Norway and Denmark, but Portugal and Wales and the airborne. Then there will be Austria and Israel, then Kosovo and Ireland. So Eddie Abuani. You be the HRSN and once they say Andorra and Malta and the point airborne in Liechtenstein and Lithuania. In Africa, Ivory Coast the Ghana airborne and Kwa Dia Kongo Equatorial Guinea, but Sierra Leone and Zimbabwe, Mauritania and Central African Republic, then Namibia and Congo, but Cameroon. And the Comoros also the Bebwani. There will be Libya and Botswana, then of course Tunisia and Uganda. Where in the match is the so M fan Cameo Kradi BP Mwenti Tamuchuku and then you mess so you better say live commentary at the Brewa.
0: Okay.
2: I'll let you do that.
0: What do you
1: say? Two dear to French in Tennessee, man.
0: Okay.
1: Now, what French can crowd?
0: Y2K.
1: The Y2K jam. It's on the 2nd of October. And Patrick, you know, no training associated in dating. You won't feel me in the inshia. Oh, bow. I'll draw a nice t-shirt and all about me.
0: What dress is that? I did a Benassi address. Sir Pepe.
1: I'm not booking a dress.
0: I'm not booking a dress. The swaggle. We a hip hop race.
1: Oh, yeah. Oh, is that Nikku t-shirt in our fashion?
0: Nikunu t-shirt.
1: Yeah. Jamu se Nikunu shopping.
0: Eh, Jizia na.
1: Yeah, oh yeah.
0: Na Nikunu osu sa.
1: Na, but they be say baggy way. Oni yade ko white tuki.
0: Ah, baggy.
1: I say musu sa.
0: Okay.
1: All right. MTN, ya damaso wate. Me ba chwa ulti emia. MTN un nisu abrasu. Neswa e dewa siye. MTN everywhere you go. Your sponsors, no. Se wan fan nanka sanka kejwa nwe haram. Kejwa nanka sani yare kasiye diwa di Pablo ama en producer. Nya miya tumna tumbi tumu ya ya. Anyumre, ya de loka.
0: Eddie
1: bro. The better man from.
0: Yeah, that's it. Yeah, quite a man so quickly. Lay something like the good morning. I pump to say.
6: I'm not doing no fireball in my car. Boss.
0: Well, Jim lawyer, just straight to the point. The SC and not that our court, no. My education on it, MRM education on it.
6: Yeah, he can say no, he say. As I say, before we are all here, Mashebe Jenny, or what Mashebe Jimmuntino. Yeah, well, Mra Pono, Article 117. Actually, say MP or co parliament. I could dig Jumao ho. And now, oh, free parliament. Abra would dig Jumao parliament. And now, say, oh, yeah, parliament, and you may be a and family be a war. So, oh, yeah, parliament, and you man kwa dia. Ah, oh, ko. And now, oh, free baby. Oh, could this, ah, Jumana. Emran say, open action. Uchima enyeye. 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Na on also crime do a biaso or two nika janian. A day chin or say there or foot pie, I sorry them. Police 4 years or moka or chino, so
0: Mekaipa,
6: Kanumu, sorry for now, or more prevent police on the chino. Sano, she share and she share and Sano Muyan on air, yeah, not about parliament. But after that, no. 2025, I see me be here as I'm Kessie. As I said, now you have to do more from law enforcement. No matter to almost afraid MPs be brave into bargaining AABB or your dear friend ruling and all the better to just say, Unia MPA Unia say, or no bargaining, a be more permission. And sana watching ni pano, and answer uni ni pano, edin komo. Uhia MPA, ni awaso yeni se, Torokoma sa MP no. Na yi onu asisri. Ana se, se uchi sa MP ni via, ma onu nasonte. 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Ena, 21st May 2026. 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Esa se, omu new rules and outstanding orders omu shise ye, ewo 2023 no. Standing orders of parliament. Eye, order 25. Order 25-1. 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I was say, Uma speaker, na sote, say, say na, abba. Within 6 hours.
0: Mm-hmm.
6: I was so yeni, sir. 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I was so ufaso. 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Ye ko court e ko kan se a case no that's what court e ko kan se. 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Yet ya se udi parliament e juma owa parliament to honing ke kahwa. Uchina enye ye. Nem so abla o ni parliament anase on di parliament e juma no. Abla omako recess. Ye ka se omako vacation. 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
0: but lawyer there's this letter dated on the 27th of February 2026 addressed to Nana J. Bafo, who was senior partner, and then is re-invitation pursuant to section 19 of Act
6: 80410. Yeah, I don't know.
0: But Yoko was straight to the point that it doesn't recognize any protocol measures that on the go through. On the dear
6: deal, I don't know. Some protocol measures, no, and no, I was Supreme Court, yes, you come because protocol, no, send a UCD MPs, no. More abuse protocol, no? And yet,
0: does it mean that
6: the MP, maybe a chum, a Kochi MPB, or one of them on a bedroom cry, or say, may your parliament, Jumanti, Uchimi, and ye, and I may, and I'm crowned so I make up parliament, and I may free parliament, I may bind Uchimi and ye. And Rams and yes, and it's here.
0: So, does it mean that the protocol measures are still in place?
6: And I make us those protocols, no? After Michael Okwe, as a sign. Michael Kwe Mresono, from whenever up to Michael Kwe Mresono, Upesa Uchi MPR, and yet anytime be Upesa Uchi MPR or say all call parliament and now free parliament and one am and I say baby a one or a parliament a juman or ya, I will say Uchro letter comma speaker, not speaker mum Emma wa Kwenya and son of which me actually panel.
0: Lawyer Samson Lani,
6: Ena bagwen so, e baye, ena onu ye ni ruling, ena o chere se, de bi, uinya speaker, ni permission. 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Omacho omu se, Uchi MPBA clerk ana speaker Uchi Nipana within 6 hours now we speaker as a tree Sano Makano.
0: I see. But per what happened yesterday na Yoko was there to effect an arrest or an invitation?
6: Invitation they say near by force. Me too, he said, me a lawyer, and you throw invitation about a client. Meet me, name a client, they decide it. Say, invitation, no, don't honor it. Say, Omuni has so met you, a mom met you, mom. Inside, so about honor invitation. Invitation, and you're by force. But ye na you want your friend of civic duty to assist law enforcement. Ain't he? Omoa amoye law enforcement work no say ya amoa amoa omuso muntwi muwa yen say de bia ye so na ti o nkofo aye si nkofo aye si nkofo aye si ya kikakika sa na ya amoa amoa omuntwi hia adwuma abra nkofo 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who be beer. A mutual to suffer by invitation, say, oh, brother boy, na church, and our boy, and my information, we are not church, you must say. A woman say your invitation, dear, our invitation, opa, and our honor. But as a law abiding citizen of the country, yet the invitation, brewa, or so, so, yet then, utu anamu. But as a law-abiding citizen of the

0: eye abra ya chiwo no e na otimi asset to your Miranda rights emra no say say ye chiwa ye detain you and ye restrict to wa e wo say ye ka kire wo e wo kasa oti ase mu in a language that you understand ni entia ye chiwo ye restrict to and ye detain you e wo say ye san bo wa manye say asem bia wo beka bia no uwo hu akwenya se wo nkasa na asem bia wo beka no ye betimi e di ejina sa ahyem no 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lawyers we have a way of going around these things. And I'm sure I'll make him know. There were situations there. Yes, you will be inviting him. Or call invitation now. Yes, yacho. And I'm sure law teachers, law students are there. It means actually, kase invitation there. A bar. Sebi, ayana, or make him know now. According to say, arrest. And so who call invitation? CCO who? Senyenka ye bechiwa ubesiesie wo no
1: video shows a female officer now whether now we can confidently say or a Yoko representative blocking access to the lawyer no ne kan a standard Yoko procedure for inviting any ordinary person or members of parliament
0: no dey o man mean to mean kan wase we can all make our comments about that as we see it. But it was very dangerous. A lot of things could have gone bad in that regard. Ntisebe anka opene so a ometimi ahyepede ne vehicle no akọ iyoko ho ho no mso ni iyoko de kwan wa we 5 minutes there's no traffic a obedu ho no no minim ye nti a wanpene so ena nya midi kan kan ye no 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I don't understand.
1: Normal procedures.
0: I say, obi astopo, na obi bisa wo license one sem.
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0: So, adye no, enye, it's basic training for every law enforcement officer. 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
1: ba
0: wo do akota police station no
1: ba lawyer clearly clearly some of the most of these times no and no other na me catch him in your obi the partisan nature era every facet of our life no is affecting our security agencies as well. We can't run away from that. Sometimes the mindset at the opportunity the ebechine nyina de ishia no it is a ja obi anyi ne nyonko ni and key adia e de di bribia da no aban bia ne ho police. That's dangerous. And then no ana me come say MPP e bold ye di nipe ura police me di nipe ura national security mo and this is why bold I have that conversation openly. They don't care. And the moment the security agencies know e divided for partisan reasons ain't mean ye healthy ain't mean develop or minor and net etna because you could see they aborted that arrest of a lawyer Balfour because omu realizes public safety was at a risk. It means that to me, ordinarily, it means that they didn't think through well. And Emmanuel here obvious to say, why that particular place after 7 months? Two, now they are saying that there are two individuals. I want also obstruct here. Now, Omoma, Eira, Bafuwa, Akwenya, Manitimi, Efrisa, Biaho. Sani Peku, Minui, any Yoku, avoided that arrest in favor of public safety. No? What do you make of it? Sani Peku, Nipa almost obstructed his arrest. No? Dien Ibiti Mayomo.
0: Obstruction, no, dear, no, Etiamra, say, if it is established that they obstructed, no, Etiamra, but we must note that a person is entitled to resist an unlawful arrest. Your court, no, I can't issue ya. I will make him say, "Se ubi betu na waamfa emra kwanswa." Uwo akwenya se u resisted that unlawful arrest. Enti, if you take the view that an arrest being about to be performed is unlawful, you have every right to resist it. Yedi hun komo ye. Enti, if it is determined that the arrest, the attempted arrest, was lawful, what was supposed to be followed no, was all complied with, and yet some people try to obstruct it, then those people would have offended the law. Obia, anase jumekobia, apart from police, jumekobia, parliament, ashishe mra, na yamo omo police powers. Se omo ye omo juma, na ofa, e kwa mbisu di si omo kwaya, it is an obstruction, and it is punishable. E yi OSP, omo kasa omo che, Martin Kwebuno, se eno na nomo se omo de chino, se vivisa, obstruction. Eno die, oshe, mreni na, bon se, bebiya yama, juma kubia police powers, no, ye de eno kahon. But what I'm saying is that it has to be determined if the law, the arrest, attempted arrest was lawful, then resisting it is also lawful. If the attempted arrest was unlawful, if the attempted arrest was unlawful, then resisting it is lawful. if the attempted arrest was unlawful, it was lawful, then resisting it was unlawful. So if it was lawful, and then the resistance is deemed unlawful, then those who contributed to the resistance will then be in trouble because they will face those charges. It's a misdemeanor, and you could go to jail for three years.
1: Wow. Wow. Well, lawyer, at this point, you think there's a yuku any parliament at Nasi to resolve this properly instead of maybe chasing cars around and, you know, all those things? What do you prescribe at this point?
0: Opa, Nyandajika Kraneka in Section 10 of the Criminal and Other Offences Procedure Act, Yefreno Act 30. Ugugula Ebeba Sisi Aneka in Honum Bib Kakra Ebitre Eyi Wochi Efo Ne Omo Omo Shewe Enye Bibia Ena Yetimi Eko Chi Nipa Abra a friend is saying, Yenkura warrant. Warrantless arrest is triggered by a number of conditions. 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Emrane se, nipana wu kwa chinono, odi boni biwo, wenim ana eno ne di kan. It's a crime being committed in your presence. 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And no, and instantly, those situations, and instantly, it's me chimpa without warrant. Say, nipa no e bokro no bi, and ye chino. 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And see, ye demrami ye jma ebe boy na ti.
1: Well, maybe you've been an advocate, not just yesterday, not just you've been an advocate. You hate speech and insults, and all the time. Debia Damitie, your take now. Michelle personally, catch on the program. In fact, this morning, I've played backlash in there. You know, politicians and their truth and honesty and principle is dependent whether they are in part governance or government or in opposition. Now, there's a call for dialogue, and the lead people are GJA and Media Foundation for West Africa. Dialogue in a quest to minimize or reduce hate speech.
0: The solution, but not if you are in an but no main cashier.
1: That's a lot of that's it.

0: 32 minutes after 8, just on 7, Adom 106.3 FM. But after 60 years, still continuing. 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Well, 33 minutes after 8, Abna Pukuya Kwao Dibiba. Just about to talk about Telecel Mahete and Noah Vista from Telecel. It's so beautiful. Ain't he? I mean, yeah, Machin.
1: Yeah, real woman, Patriot is saying.
0: Now, at your age, Okaso Yakwadana.
1: Mia, let me mean your
0: quarrel.
1: Oh, money. Oh, man, mean so.
0: As
1: oh, yeah.
0: Oh, say,
1: Yamina Shrame.
0: Yamina.
1: And I shrame.
0: Okay.
1: And a mamma home. So, because one mommy at me aging.
0: At age 31.
1: Oh, and you know, cray. Oh, man. I can't. I'm fast. I can't 1 year and 50 years.
0: I can't one.
1: No yeah, it's more 49. Oh, man. Bumi wate. Oh, man. Ain't me won't quarrel, quarrel be a woman. And quarrel be a woman in another number, be a man, I'm on cry, I'm on cry,
0: I can't just a year.
1: Oh, yeah, oh, yeah, oh, yeah.
0: And man, and the area bonk.
1: Oh, yeah, oh, man, you're missing me.
0: And the area bonk.
1: Oh, man,
0: and the area. Oh, man, why took him, memorial?
1: No, why took him, my bomb, man, then I didn't know I was a kid. You're between
0: 49 or home office.
1: Oh, yes. Oman,
0: when
1: I Oman and Shadan yesterday, I said, I'm want to know. I don't know my Maduku, yeah, why to get naked job to a Dukuno.
0: No, but you who the real age. No?
1: Ah, Nancy, oh, into me to Chanana, of us whom ye.
0: Oh, 21.
1: Of us me to Chanana, me too.
0: When I make sure.
1: Oh, me that's it.
0: Well,
1: Eric, we are the two for what?
0: Yeah, I'll call the Biba.
1: Oh, yeah, yeah. Oman,
0: I'll pay.
1: Would him say, me who found it, you know, and yeah. Ramiya, who knew, say, we are not.
0: All right.
1: Ya jiji susu amankofoa di esika pa o ya bre o
0: ya jiji susu
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0: ahwene
1: da bi David, found it to her, or Beggy Scanamay.
0: Tell yourself.
1: Oh, we are too much.
0: I'm not number first on Beggy Scanamay.
1: And you're wanting a ma Vera or hey, to a Vera, Joe Kusin, or your senior manager, marketing and CV.
0: All right.
1: Hey, to a baby, you found it, no. Mam, I dread the phone, so me a power was up as well, so men. Jay. Is it Oba Vera? Matching the decaying.
2: Match. Watching you, one more hanging, I need you for you
1: now. But tell us about Cordier.
2: Boko,
1: you know, by the Nassi. Now, fund it, me, they said that maybe Nima McKinkai, and run a matchimono, a dintin, a modded fund it by a bear and a German thing.
2: Send your kind, you say to Susu to no,
1: yeah,
2: dear, what that,
1: yeah,
2: you see a 40 me to Susu, yeah, quack will see, will be an ass, will be at a firm. Yet to me to Susu, a shame conform Momuku school, yet to move to Susu, old school union for ya baby,
1: yeah.
2: Never be brew or why you to Susu, Eddie Yeda Dada. Now send your old Casano kind, a be or one as a canoe, nipper bina, ye dear man is so her so my. First can any year, not in his album.
1: Say,
2: ain't he, sir? Sad, deny yet, not say, Susu to no, a better was walk, but then ye be ya man call for any GD, it's me out to us, why ye near my door, Macoma so. And sooner, Omania, as some Jay Bramo to say, soon say, ye two says, so we are near Cassie, ye disican bay,
1: and
2: one ye de bay. Ain't he tell his old dream, Hussan, I did. Fund it ye by a send a bay uncle for beating me out to sue away a platform ya. Obia jia to say a trusted platform. I feel so soon a local, a wahasi, a tisicano, who we ain't pony at too soon, we are only be bay a war. wait me about beji usika. We are ready say we about beji. Enti ano na ye dwen mo ho. Enti e decide we aba.
1: Ye da mas so so sama dwen ye ho. Na e platform. Enti why na wo access? Why na obetumi asset one one campaign say bia memu me wo foundation yi na me be kwakoye adroya e bia me se me pese me kw fundate na me de kwoto ho na me de jijin tobo ano de ye adwuma no. How is it done?
2: Obia ti mi ebi.
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1: nche say ho ni security ni transparency no
2: yeah very important to us and I think say so so wo sa fund it no say sika no ultimi kwa platform who bebi sika ne duo
1: enti
2: bi
0: uhu can be monitored
2: it can be monitored it can be tracked enti wo kwa mzo asiye ka siye 50,000 na obekọ da ku na edi 13,000 obekọ na edi 14,000
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1: oh that's nice
2: e very correct
1: that's nice enti duration e dia bi emreti
0: maybe before duration no me dwene safety ho
1: safety yeah
0: say bia and they we are say bankers association kwa de sign aba shine your eye obi anko 5 6 and I know 9 music can be tom kurudu a fund na e secured e protected e guarded e one here no go dey tell me dwane aba ho tell yourself fund ne say but when say the over example am I e give you it was that safety net na we
1: yeah
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1: be a meme dey na ye 2 weeks pa na 1 week na bosu me pese me ya mitimi ya
2: obetimi ya ni nyina shortest campaign cry 4 days
1: oh nice
2: 4 days. And in the Akani, I did not want us also. Say, be our own campaign way. Sika, we may be a man or Abbey, won't I be set a target? It's the time no swan.
0: Did you want to be to me?
2: Ah, near close campaign.
0: Does it vary? Fancy, ne, made a 10 or 2 much, I made 50 between next week, 1,000, 3,000, and yet one for one. More say, oh, the 10 for 10 arco.
1: Amount to be,
0: or 20 for 20 arco.
2: Oh, and I just saw close campaign outside. Maybe I saw work as up as so would you 50,000 the year
0: be. Okay.
2: And it's a 50,000 assistant, and so bad near saying,
0: yes,
2: I'm
0: because, oh, okay.
2: And yes,
0: so
2: I'm
0: what you're looking out for is any assurance, yeah, the amount,
1: yeah.
2: I'm saying, won't see, I say, Papa, yeah, can I say, oh, baby, a campaign, okay, say, be I may be raise 1 million.
0: Good.
2: Idea quack or share colibu, a beer or more maternity ward,
0: good.
2: And it's all setting up campaign, what set the duration of the campaign, and maintenance.
0: Obetia
2: we campaign no and a target no e 1 million
0: yeah.
2: And now e bia wo set ama edumako nti why campaign private kakra nti we ma omo omo person we just carry from school e bia person for and I say school for be and I say any school be open omo number be yes side na we set ama we share campaign ama omo pe open so so be bia mu ama man obia keke nti obia be ko find the platform e bia obetimi ehu campaign no no we share campaign na ho nyina na bia na ebeka na koma no o me pese me dem akolebufo no akojo ni kolebufo campaign
0: so there are variety of campaigns there
1: yes platform no so
0: e tell me make make obi na make donate am obi am
2: fitem and I want us to wait me akwa set to campaign
0: wow wow wow jahunye bia me project of Kenya
1: say
0: and akwa bin and akuma wu a me pese me see school diamond mo the next 1 year
1: na je me fundraiser ninja say what platform no
0: wow.
1: Now I said, no, I said, you know.
2: Until we're two people, you're a fundraiser, no, I have a campaign, no, and you would donor, no, or no, no, donating. It's a fundraiser, an idea, or no back, or set up, or no, any campaign. Now, who call her? Campaigns, oh, you know, and your panels,
1: yeah.
2: Now, what could contribute to
1: it? Yes, hey, and emuye.
0: Well,
1: it's a Saudi Jessica, your project,
0: yeah,
1: no more creative platform. No one also selling, you know, their mammy to be me bowling, and so I demand the cohonum, Naka Crabian will be a mess with your cottage. Who be called Crabbers and what to be with your
0: clothes?
1: Just say,
0: oh, that's so nice,
1: yeah. And now, the Emma Dennis be a idea, yes, now watching, I want you to be a baby Yamabaco. It is an hour, you know, 2000, and I watch in a swan. Now you're being near the co. Na ya sasha se aye platform for so.
0: Wow.
1: Na e wo ka te sen e bebo kansa na etumi asete apa na.
2: Oh, ye nje hwe.
1: Eh, sa.
2: Ye nje hwe time a e beji bibi ni se bia wo sendi sika no.
1: Okay.
2: Wo sendi sika na wo be hu se bia se wo sendi from Telcel to Telcel dia. 1% bi ni e beje aya campaign at 25 cedis. Se if any other network and a 1.5
1: oh
2: ne cap that's the same thing for a bank card at 3% and see what we donating na be be charge now we set up campaign there ye nge wo
1: she
2: ye nge she
1: oh okay
2: and na e bia ye over beji usika the paper mun sanka what tell say no no ye ya na ye ama
1: so
2: baby for friend e be fa
0: so the encouragement is let's join the telesale team
2: yeah send e be ya ye ti ama where easy
0: let's connect energies
1: Oh, where the eye opener pa you fund it. FUNDIT. They fund.
2: So fund it at telesell.com.gh.
1: Patrick can be fund it
2: at telesell.
1: At
2: telesell.com.gh.
1: Okay. It's Vera, then I'll be can chat to a win come way.
2: Oh, near mechanic say, Yenina, Yenim says to the Yenin neighbor be giant. And tissue school union need their doors and any year science project or it's not near ASC. A busia de bia, obi obi bia ya mano, obi uko school, obi are, obi at of firm, nany nano, unipak baku ain't mean yet. Yes, say yes, say ye any kitting kitty, the woman I can see. Ain't you find it, Nadia, at the control, Nadia about Yankasaya bra boom, send your bayer, obin for busy cane yanny, send your bay, obin for. de san mo bisikemu enti ye bo mo ban ni amamu asomdwe a mo betimi edia ye contributions to causes a da makoma ho bibi eda wakoma so a pesa ye contribution bia no fund it be bo amawa ye na wada Oda ubeda ho.
1: Yeah. Vera, that's so by what Vera Jo.
2: Miss Vera,
1: senior manager marketing and CVM or Telesel. Yeah, to we no more be my music and new platform na na ba. Eh, fund it. Yes, yeah, that's a surprise. So by here.
0: All right.

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Well, you could be the next millionaire. Telecel, we are connecting energies. Make our say, hip hop rate team, you know.

0: Well, you have birthday dedications and all.
1: Oh, I'm on Y2K.
0: Yeah.
1: Yeah.
0: Of course. One gallon.
1: Yeah.
0: So Daily Graphics is saying.
1: Oh man, Daily Graphic boy, yeah, I'm on here. Who say, yeah, I sent you. I didn't 2 months about 8%, no.
0: Yeah.
1: And hey, now more air can't want them. Now, oh man, I'm on should be here, my you. Because they say drivers, no, 8%. I'm on about 2 days, and they say, no, so. Oh man, yes, sir, you GPRT, GMTC is in the Ministry of Transport, no. Now, you know, sir, first, now, I can't hear 2 CD. You're more than 1 CD, too. So, they send 8%, you know. You bet you have a first 2 CD, no, so. And now, 3 CD, no, so. Because, and for a complaint, you chrome. Oh man, yes, sir, my money would you, mama? Yeah, now so bad daily guide, so I so much nipper me, you know, a man pong, and put a more baby, na yes, so omokum, a year or rebia, or no, yes, or yet no, or bobolo. Now, man, almost so I saw me a syndicate, yes, in the pardon nine. And on my own, so me into football. 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It is a CIA, and you pay me a war post for Ensema, one more Ashisha more Macano, and Tibaku, a Sally for Walid, 32 years, or a Nigerian, and Aziz Wadrago Mani, one over 24 years, or no Sia Burkina Bay, a woman Ponti as a Bampanase, a Bamman Ponti was Santimantimu, and one of Mochi Womti, and Shishamugu saw air cross almost and Emmanuel Bedi, and 2 years be a winning ball of ball now will be my snow be old Bray, or your Timo Bray, bet me a Bawa, Yanwa Yashi, and Abba would do Bonnet. 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
0: birthday dedications
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1: 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Nyame on sister Pawate na on your kesie or say thank you for being so caring, so kind and being always there. Or say nipa bit se wono mohoye na pa intensi and na kwa special day or so bon pae so ba de emma or drona wode di chenkofono on drobo drobo no emma ewa wabrabu mu. 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Nyame enyo kesie pa. Na onto nkwana munso was say happy birthday to Dr. Solomon Owusu or your mining consultant ewo USA tiera Solomon Owusu or you be out akasa galam say issues to say wakasa fa ho pa ene na ye na woda itino Dr. Solomon Owusu nyame onseshaw nyame nyokese ade bi eda wakoma so bo ade mano emrem wate na onyokese pa se wafa gana to akoma so wakasa nyakasa keke wakasa se de gana be ye ye. We appreciate you so much. We are mining consultant to US Obadie Unkoswana on your kesie and my yen. Now man who say weekend yan soon a DJ Bredas. A weekend ya and a DJ Bredas to ni baby girl ni din me chan say uba two yen you atia say and be any an out bro wanse. It's DJ Bredas nyame on shishapa and ye from the Amman Quest Gauduma say omo we see in Shira. A happy, yeah, happy birthday. We say, "Mrs. Amankwa." Oakford Academy. I'm always say, "Israel."
0: How admissions are we now?
1: Debbie Oakford, and we are going to go to Kwadano.
0: Okay.
1: Into your bad time, now we're going to do my simple thing. 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
0: Number Benin.
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0: Oakfield number ni esai.
1: Hey Oakfield. Hey, mama fan tuja. Hey, here pa. Where the intense you? Any Oxford Academy go do my say. Open kwadan kwada school. I what say my word drama kwadan wa yeah yeah. Hey, 0244-666-186. 0244-666-186.
0: Honorable, not to enjoy you.
1: Oxford Academy. Oh, honorable.
0: Kwachiaka. Honorable.
1: Oh, minimum pa.
0: Reze.
1: Oh, honorable Kwachiaka.
0: Former member of parliament, whatever.
1: I'm Amenfi.

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4: 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Nasanu Yeno, eh, Societe General Ghana. Omo Megalon, Societe General Ghana Megalon no. Abai Jamawana, Ejibusumia Kachia, and the one swapping over here. Why would you this? I was sort of da, what you be seeing our sons to Pibia Kaho, and I must swap, Oma Homejibremo, Branny and Wow, a Wadi Hianimo, a Busseni Sadehono, school fees, a Fiam Punsu, a Chuman Kanko, and Nidia Kaho, Ejibusia Moju, raise the Fumboko, Yasa Obaswa, Ati Bianimoa, Ababua, Ama Brabu.
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1: Junior, the Dassi P.
0: Mr. Medassi, or my
1: what you bring near Dinkomo?
0: On your number, bo.
1: You have a bo.
0: My henny,
2: I don't know why they are shocked. Shocked over this growing trend. Really? It begs the question, why the sudden outrage? The NDC and the leadership of the current government were without doubt the biggest of beneficiaries of the misinformation and insult fest that characterized the last two elections. Yes, the last two election campaigns. Never once did they express revulsion or publicly rebuke their social, you know, serial callers and social media activists who insulted, vilified, and maligned almost every prominent politician in the NPP, as well as respected traditional chiefs and elders across this country. You know exactly what I'm talking about. You cannot nurture a monster for political expediency during elections and then feign horror when it begins to bite everyone around.

0: Well, I'll pay my main count for Voltic, man. Once you're thinking what you're thinking, yeah, Voltic into generations after generations. When I trust it, yeah, Voltic since 1995. And any Voltic at Abatsakoma up to this point. Voltic quality, you can count on. Najitum say, Insua Wunum, Ahwadin Sunko, and Yanka Sunko Nadibro. 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A product in Swa FD4 Aji Atum 1995. So 13 minutes after ANI, Jason Sam Adum 106.3 FM Anna Igusweti. Kwachaka, Honorable Akwaba.
1: Yeah, me dear.
0: Boko dear.
1: Boko, so any boko, we share at a dear machia.
0: Yeah.
1: I mean, like to our akem.
0: Oh,
1: you crumble last Saturday.
0: Oh,
1: then a cassa Friday, the Saturday, made the one on forever say, Waka baby. And give me bizarre, say, I'm testing here, or we are now, say, we.
0: You didn't want to believe it.
1: I didn't want to believe it. Until now, Takwa, me two car, quem, quen, and pansona. I didn't call free. Into a dear, a friend, and I could get over. Yes. I dia me ma me do papa. Ena ama abara senti. E be on the 9th.
0: On the 9th.
1: 9th of next month.
0: Okay. Ewe kura.
1: E kura so a edruha. E be se mama for Abijam.
0: Oh.
1: Eni twemu a eguso. Ne ma ekoso ye.
0: Ife boko.
1: O jamina ndume.
0: Party boko.
1: Party boko.
0: Mm. And then the moya, the mocha express, you know.
1: A Kumasi, oh, see, and we are here at Akadiaka. I switch up for them, Jodio.
0: Papa.
1: Ah, now when can you see the contract come over?
0: I've been thinking since suddenly, and you should have switched up for
1: the contract in Mongwa, they will do it at military precision. On time.
0: Precision.
1: Precision. Almost a time. Almost when you thickness 10 inches, or only 10 inches. Nanke, you must start it. The money will go to them.
0: It's so important.
1: Yeah, very important. Last time I've made this clear. Say, embrace say in Kawe yadi the best start one. The best one for the say contract on budget. On budget to offset the machines no. Obviously, we take good care. And Kawe you can say the my China for no a budget dollar sorry.
0: The contractor for Insia. Ghana contractor.
1: Ghana contractor. We want to subletter my China.
0: China ni.
1: Na China ni a budget dollar sorry. Mrasu si ebe starti ya sani
0: ya empower ya local.
1: Empower local. We are una moto we are China fwe swa boys. No mu jina ho. O mu di omu se guombo. E diya no mu nima yenye ni. O di ma gane ni ya insurance daso. Bia 10 years. O ya u insurance 10 years. E se ya una woye. 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Wanye ni ya udin 10 years. Usike nina abesan. Yes, by law. Now, I'm going to say, you're best stabilized, you see this, no? You have millions of dollars, the best acquiring. Then, you know, you're foreigners, you're the SSK, you can imagine. A better than the scanner is stable. And, you have to say, you have to say, now,
0: Coco wants him to say, Wakra.
1: Coco, Ayara, name me, I for the complaints, fertilizer near the NHA, you know, or money, a quaforno. The last man making
0: fertilizer,
1: no? Yes.
0: Now, what draw the attention of the sector minister? And a cuckoo for Nankas?
1: No, nah, me can war one TV station, man. And so, the actually, I don't catch him say those involved Nafra will be in some Ramajibi. They say it went far. In the Memphis Central, no, fertilizer near Dindi, Uncle Yi Amao, Tianu Yadia. Be bring na catch him seven ma and penny four asunti.
0: I see. I'm a moment saying.
1: I'm a moment is a usha usha the echo ya. It will stabilize the economy in the city near the BBA. H is a crab bad year. As you could see, that year I'm running a code demo. Now you're peeing and you're easy. But at least so far, so good. 1.5 years, you would compare the near woman, your debt to GDP, a car near D. dear Bosian, ye de. Aye, ye cheer we are in ye be beyond far entity a year. Ye quare haircut man penny for we be woo ye, dear Bosian, ye de. Aye, ye cheer we are in ye be beyond far. And

0: and US and Israel no high green be Strait of Hormuz no na oil no 20% free. That notwithstanding no, they say yabo modrema to so eye adwuma and when we are finding oil no e mo modern offset a loss ni bi na ema the transport owners ni commuters omo ho into. I think that is the only thing I say hadwen kakra as you really say finance minister na ne nko ofo no o betras na o ma hwe aye ni ema yi kakra.
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1: owo yi mti
2: nti 3 years ago an kase no be kasa
1: owo yi
2: okay
1: ni nyeku ma
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0: yo
2: ama fi eastern
0: central
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0: ah o ene se tabi de me heat e run from slow poison
1: kuvi
2: ama
1: na se de bia do doctor chade o ye de security couple and as head of national security.
2: Was that doctor? I
1: say closeness. No, I think they want to be attached. Serious one.
0: Mamru.
1: Doctor Mahmoud Baumia.
0: Mamru Babu.
1: Yeah.
2: Oh, sir, or my.
1: No, maybe. Are they there now? Kauka.
0: Mamru.
1: Mahmoud Baumia. Are they?
0: Oh, then you say doctor. You know, you say another doctor now. Okay. You say Mamru Baumia.
1: Na se kufidi one doctor Mahmoud Baumia na nani biya?
0: Oh, me nim. Ni misa
1: ni aid
0: oh ni aid no
1: special
2: awai oh ni pa awai yi mu a yin na yesu ama ofa wo on dey ofa yi
0: on fa chese nyadi abamburu we bai ji
1: and then you why
0: oh wa power ji
1: why are you thinking like that
0: oh jai
1: kasa ya kai bi chira o candidate no
0: mi candidate why
1: Sabre no say, oh, Jo Mama, oh, Debbie. Jo Mama, Debbie.
0: Need any difference?
1: Nana dan kwa kufa.
0: Mamru die, Mamru ba mu ya die.
2: E din ye Mahmoud.
0: Eh?
1: Ba mu mu mu mu kana ye Mamru ba. Mu mu
0: 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Nje
1: 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Nje
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1: Mahmoud ba mu.
2: Ah. Okay.
0: E din chuye Mamru. Mahmoud. Mahmoud.
2: Hey, sanity. Unti Mamru ni da variation.
0: Oh, me krom obi o friend Mamru.
2: Ah.
0: Mamru ba mu.
2: Yo yate.
1: Na Unina shone die.
0: Say Omo bi oru. Oh.
1: Na wa bape.
0: Wa bape vice president. I dey economy ni she nsa.
1: In the economy we she wan sa.
0: Economy we. O she ayi we vice president and me.
2: Jenana ye
0: ko. Jenana. And the finance minister won she wan sa. Na Mamru die die ayi Ronaldo na ka say. Because of the economy, instead of unka party, no, no, they be shame. Now, Mamru unka party, no, say Mamru a NDC ni. Now, say because of the economy, no, say the way a Jumo Bank of Ghana.
1: Kuvi. Na kwanza kasi mo kaka no pamidi ano.
0: Oh, Mamru, say I am kind say come mani ni na. Instead, he sought the consent of the council of elders. Ano chim chim say umse unka party no di, but because they needed him. For the
1: and you want to be winning, no?
0: Huh?
1: And you want to be winning, Dano?
0: And I said, economy didn't buy it. The economy is no but so, no. Or my
1: benefits from a Dr. Mahmoud Baumia.
0: Yeah, benefit.
1: And the gold don't come on, yeah, benefit.
0: Oh, that, I don't know, gold, no, yeah, any.
1: What is any?
0: Gold, no, yeah, no. Sit in a drop away. Sit in a stabilize. A dear pan or yeah, gold that.
2: Who ye nua sami jemfie na oda gold board ano obetna obi ha eji to mu se program a omo running no eye de omo beto ye ayira Mahmoud Baumia na omo ni free se omo running ni ye omo etimi running ni better. So how then do you come and sit here and make all these pronouncements? In fact, the central bank has admitted say the entire

0: ene ana nanu yetimi epeja ye sika botoa eda edemo ase hokwa ho hie mo ede ensa beka ye friend reserves no e ye send is wadi hunu ntia. So that debate of is settled.
1: It's not.
0: Now the argument that adentina ono ne ye no yen hu se sidi ne confirm for me it can only reek of sabi sabi obi a ebia sika sem hu nim die no on shed
2: enquadrim.
0: If we say the program is called gold domestic gold purchase program. Domestic gold purchase program no two legs. Gold for oil and only target say buama oil prices, petrol prices are stabilizing. And then the gold for reserve. And on na yeah this CD koto gold. Ne akoton gold no amana ne enya dollar near the biguya reserve. Or mind when you look at the data. The entire IMF lifted $80 million ban. A free Ghana government, so in the name of intervention, and they say, and now our policy in India, Timia recoupu our rebuild their reserves to 9 billion or 4.5 months of import cover through the gold for reserves. And offer the impact was made, the still stabilized. And now, Menuka say, and central bank, Abeka say, reserves are. Ya accumulate ya wo beton mu 18 won him say gold ya accumulate ya omo beton mu 18 tons the economy now okas omo stabilize am stabilize na je na na ye no you sold 18 tons of gold ya ramamud ba omi atogu ho. These are facts. So ofa ho dem yen ko ho ya ko ha wo betiti
1: yen ko
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1: and talk
0: who catch try say easy is your family ban now kasa wa kasa
1: be na ye late
0: and so kasa 50 man come
1: me ya kasa time I don't detail
0: man come me man
1: discipline be do
2: kwati man ni
0: no man come man come fa na na ho ke ka say
1: we say entro na wudi na
0: entro na wudi e bu dia hina met
1: Unu who I got was left for it.
2: A job of what today?
0: Imagine. Now, new crew man, I hear John Mahama catch there and say, Ukraine is 7,000 kilometers away.
2: Emua.
0: Then you can say, if we are sent to Qua, Indians and so on, and Petro, so am I. Down here. And eh? Petro, and Drusen. Prediction cry, you naturally say, a bit come 20 cities. The things you said. What shall I share Ghana for any dear moye? Look, Abanwe, you were near ma, me and Sao bit me de a defining Abanwe. Number one, a deception. Say, a tropa. A samwa ye can or nora, any dear yenene. Ye dada nipa, Abanwe, deception. Oku de ta black was a galam say, no samudi 2 minutes in my bakun galam say in 2 hours. Sam George say Bekun Galam say in 1 week. And Iyakun Galam say, no, deception number one. Mudi to me my petrol, ni abetu su ama muhwa hanham, and Iyati petrol. Mudi school my automatic placement. Met miyama so many examples. Mudi school I to me ni my ya the 24-hour economy beba and see. Mudi to me ni my automatic placement and see. Mudi to me ni my ya bet to me. Aye, and near my way, ye be your way, ye be ninjina and see. So that's number one, deception. Number two, a by way, eh, a chin a chino, a to trust them. See a genie papa who dear friend in some. And in 19 months, so Kosku near said, describe John Mahama's government. These are the three descriptions: deception, eh? Ghana has become a police state, ya chichinipa, and then now. Ghana has become a drug hub. A new boning. Sane mawi. Any describe your mind. It is all better have a catch rebe chile chile petro mo ye mo o ne mo mo be chile chile petro mo. Ghana ni bia no obeti o. Ghana ni bia no obeti o. So let's put that aside. We have failed. Oman ye musa ya ho question. Obi a wo tie mi anopai o musa na ho question say. Ye ra mahama. Bosha was saying and titru, ne fap him ne se or be reset your main. O my me busao. Wa bra boy are resetin. O my gun away or my away to me ajina sabi. Simpius wakasi are resetigana. Of our tea away to me akasi are resetigana. can you in all honesty say that this country has been reset? That was the fulcrum of FAPIM. FAPIM unti amadeba omem. Ghana reset no. John Mahama's government is a failure. Na Ghana for be timu sun tesuko ko mrepe mu. If he said be a mush bon ho anobo ba, e she ho you know, muddy sane mani na ma faili. Into my where the preliminaries.
3: I see.
0: I think everybody have issue now, Kasaso.
3: Issue be no.
0: Ah. 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
2: Legitimate chia na se enye legitimate.
0: Define legitimate. What the NRC and I legitimate.
2: So say chine chino.
0: Oh my. 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Joy News. And as Samson Ladi Ayenini. Or de she move to just say a cool fado in fear more tree obey your man penina. E nipa sabi or moka senti. A banane or munya went to wentry ne nipa mochi. And I'm no kase. E nipa or moka senti. A banane no manya went to wentry a 21 at the nubaco. 21. You know, a bind by when you're 19 months. But wa chini pa 21. So abang we every month be our chini pa bako ne echri epun e inu. 1.5 person is arrested every month in this country. Until I make a choice of my way, it's a police state. And no one to me kasa. Now you see, almost a year warning, na ye na yenti. Okay, say, ye ko tu abano mo chuchin tu. To two or two Ghana, you know. Yeah, two abanu we are two me be di or monsem. No, I say, oh, they went to offices, sir. No, my dear, two ne sick kind of ma, a pamunko for free office. Okay. Same boy, catch them. Tema, NHIS office. Sam Renan and no more train, ye almost no more as gangsters and thugs. Ye two Ghana for sense, uncle for mom. Man, show move your mind, Daniel Minor Butu. And so, okay, when you say Obama. Ahumachi. 2 a.m. one in the year in the mad at them, and near corner so before. Quachi chino, Gijin, a phone singing, be Bianchi. Okay, I didn't tell me. On also, how much, and I buy way corner so the ATM pony say, allegedly, Sunday hearing po, unya pregnancy issues, kakra, because of that. And a nano, a yet teaching my ma mia, wa wo ma. 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This is the government we are talking about. Abanya obi a national security couple. Etimi konko fo fie di etuo ko refi keno for real that fie abrante na your friend saying.
2: Jakpa.
0: 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See the your mind we show omo so me tani omo na butu. And President Mahama, he knows everything. 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
0: 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In one breath we are calling for a truce, in another breath we are arresting somebody without identification. And when a Ghana for sorry ko to abama mo Ghana for reset na yesi e penanuni, is this the change we voted for? Is this the change you promised? Is this the reset you promised? Me se Ghana ni bia busa ho se hwa wasitrem na busa ho se ya reset bi bi wo Ghana mu ana. 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This is the state we find ourselves. Since it's a buyer, and since I'm buying, and the petrol, it cost 20 cedis per liter. And since I'm buyer, and since I'm buying, and see, our two electricity, 24%, water, 19%. Since it's a buyer, and since I'm buying, and say, yes, it's CD, it cost from. I mean, CD, I want the page, and so near my boy, there is nothing that resembles change or reset. Nothing, none, neither, zero. Oh my God, I see a penny. John Mahama, Eddie Omai Ghana, Eko from, or the Omai Ghana, Numonyam, Eko from Omai, Mrs. Sensi, Sayabi Baya, Sayan Banese, Ne Ghana, I am Numboni Abai. Abaya, Esha, Suni, Numboni Abai. Ghana is now, our image is in crisis. And now, Oko Ghana, see, Omai, next time I will be to Kwaino. Mr. Woka, make sure you say, Obagano, Obe Cheki, Nwasa Cheki, Nwasa Cheki, Nwasa Cheki, a Hona Ghana. John Mahama Diedro, because on my BN who I bet trust you, Bill, on my BN who I bet trust me, Bill. So, him, sir, when you are traveling, the image of your country matters. And until I hear you animal letter for mobile pay and passport, wah, Bene, who had the SEA, so who could Ghana passport, you'll be a suspected drug trafficker. A suspected. The chances say, you be show me, you know, a cost. And since Sayabi Baya dances and in Bahama, dear Baya Brabum, now we are going to find difficulty traveling. Ayara Hussem, baby, Ayara Mahama, dear my gun, Edruno, Ayara Hussem, Nancono, dear Noyabi, and a gunner for a new German swan in Siamau, Aquanya Mino, the Tosumin, Afedua, and a truck. Waseno cry. I am sad. Baby, your mind, Edruno, me raho.
2: Kwacheka.
1: Yeah, we did. Wakasa na, yekasi yeko back and forth. You will end up nowhere. Na said yoka, said yai NDC befa Ghana. Nene di edri. No wakasi atiti apan sami ni lemi. The country crowd we live in. Emra mamuru ba umia. Oye vice president or say obeye money ye. All preachers say you can do all the propaganda you want, but if the fundamentals are weak, the exchange will expose you. None of mantra, I don't know. So, but can ya I could read any CDG and some a year fuel I could do a bien do. Now, most importantly, inflation which the whole tad ye. Now, Monsieur Bormaus, that's why we are not a price in a cost road. That was what we witnessed in this country. And then who's the AB? Inflation is steady, but say, and never boy, I didn't cry steady. That's the meaning of inflation. Rate of rise of price of goods. And then who's the AB? Who could tell you now, 1 week, 2 weeks, you were now at the same price. It did not a change. You can see a car, long time we leave it to the population to judge. Said, now you're going to pay your debt. Debt to GDP. I may see Ken Nina, Yinano, with a Kutria, a Kakura, a Binka. My GJ pensioners, or Musika, may be a fast woo ye. Yeah, we finance minister, or Johnny Aqua America. Oh, mama, accountability crampo. Aqua da baby. And only a memo. banks are more close you no mama for lose your jobs. Well, this country a fair way. Echi enye ma koso. Enti aya man kato ani man hu se bibia ne ho e koso o man. Make me akasa ma ye se ye hu se de moye en de nye. And I Ghana for rejecting him completely. Look at the parliamentarians munya e 88. Because you ruined the country, papa, in the history of the country, no more ABC side. And that's why Ghanaians rejected you. Votes of my man, you know, and bra, I could find 1 million votes. Every speech, Biano Bosso. And so, Mahama, a BT, a Mamruba, 1.5 million. Echi, Mamia, Kasabi BNC, we can see what is happening now. Yes, they say, BBR fundamentals, are you okay? Na o kachi chiachi eh na ne ani memu ha Dr. Kwabra Donko ya houndu no as a MP mura fia na mo list of Kofi Adams member of parliament ya houndu no ima kodwaje kum deputy minister also ya houndu no John Jinapo former minister of power I say o ya minister of energy ya houndu no. During your time, Dominic Ayini. Ah, you say, oh yeah, this thing, you hound on. Francis Jatta. Also, you hound on. Me more list, you know. Dr. Kessler, two forcing. Jechi Kwesin. Parliament, Crania Manin. Samuel Fosuampofu. For 8 years, no more Hana Jinsa, Kopimbra Modifi.
2: So, in effect, they're not
1: possible. Oh no, no, can say. Yeah, party, which I say, you see a man for me, a chairman for. And I may refer to say.
2: At the time when we are, sir, I dear we know. Mm-hmm. Granted, saying a unlawful.
1: Mm-hmm.
2: You still think we should continue it?
1: Interbeach says, see, but this case.
2: So there was no need for this reference.
1: There was need because, oh no, can say. Yeah, yeah, yeah, buy, you know.
2: You didn't come under the score. That's why Ghana gave you 57
1: yes.
2: to 41.
1: Okay.
2: That's why you brought that term
1: okay.
2: resetting.
1: But me pese me kasa o mahine me kasa afa di asi ho. Na mum me pese.
2: What are you saying?
1: He who comes with equity
2: Debbie,
1: must come with clean hands.
2: That's not true.
1: Is it not true?
2: No. Samunya sai na mojona ko cheche. So what are you resetting? Those are the areas you have to take walk us through. What are you resetting?
1: Mummy, 1 minute.
2: Yeah.
1: Sure. Mwam a yifui, a press fui. Bobiasa, Yanchino. Or Hiniba Benia Yanchino. Captain Smart Yanchino. Lawyer Sosu. 54 protesters are protesting from Fuechi on. Mohammed Ibrahim Yachino.
2: And I'm saying that
1: okay,
2: this is, at this point is not relevant.
1: Major listen.
2: So, what can you say there? What you want to say is that Yentwasusa. That's it.
1: It's a bit of a major say. When I see an incident, we know me in particular, who can say me from my dream, bra, make my dream home. Say, MP ni akochino, according to Article 117.
2: Na ye akochino.
1: Yeah, ye akochino. Article 117, a man some sort of immunity. Eti, me dia muma, enka ya nyenesa. Yoko no, I feel say this is the second time, why I dia makase no, anyefe. Ofia Merakis Abuaji, the Obukochin Airport. Sadana Bonin and Nipale Dino. Na we no akatasu no afahunko. Bonini a ye kroboa grofwe boy. I see a banyan twinchichiwong. Na fiya masa adye
2: crowded
1: abeye, you know, a idea I had been. I must admit. The whole country, people voted against these people because of katashiche, ni proye, ne said the only money could do ye. Ni promise say they will deal with them. You bet you almost did born in Ghana. That was one of the main reasons. You did a tour Obama and this.
2: But you see, now where
1: now when I cross no, to me you know I'm pained because Mr. Kwabwaji is crossing the airport no. And no, I came to you and I be feeling you and I invite no. Now the whole country who say yeah inviting to yeah. But in a word you know, ni dealing with that. No more say the question what in them. Then I know because I say ye jar no or num. Because a quite fast with chin no. I'm out abinya a sympathy. That one I must admit. A bin away. Say a lawyer MP no boni odi yere kro bi anim the reason why e kwakwachi no anim but obehwe mso na bi e wadi boni pa o den ka obeyi nsema no ekoye fa aso kwachi ni nti enna yesi abeye topic aya inu ani mo bosom and then the woman nya
2: but it's always yoko why always yoko
1: that is the yoko, point me dey me advice say the last time we dey yan make say on change the modus operandi na omye who substantive a reason ma odi echi nipa no na ama fo nti ase because obia kan 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because ye kase ye hwe kwan omo fa so omo de chichi ye crop for na e che say enya papa me am go parliament do this gina ponum ni adade o ba na ya be chino na e say na e na a speaker a chino letter say no o di come attorney general say this time ye be chi obi a ye mra ye be hunu na ono ofre nipa no me kura me ken kura at one time me am obro wa yeah we hold my ear because first no me chichi by heart 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I don't so shame right way, no. No MPs above the law. I don't just say, yeah, yeah, bonnie. No moment, no, over for question on the action. Say, say, no, a fair matter, almost betrayal letter, comma, a speaker. No much me, I invite you. Speaker, on prevent you, be from facing the law. I don't just say, oh, you better throw crime, what parliament, no, I better know, no, I bet you. Near Cassie, I shed your crop for ye, yeah. Our brasso. The omo ye ye MP sa omo houndu won even a current at 2% also omo ye bi a enye papa oho enchi ye see your reset na me ye mfa kwan ne so na emom no omo ye di bone no ye nhwe bone na omo di no na omo ye ekwan ye befa so ye bechi won no ande ye anya grofo be form ho di ense okochi obi akran pa enye fe oba ka se he kro yaadom no no oba sa kan ho bi o you're inviting the panel. Sometimes the public will not even know. Media, I'm not casting you invited. Nobody knew about it. Okwa, would you prepare to call? Be an appointment for now. Iti erudie, mesre na enye biu. 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Francis Xavier so soon muni adi ina ya chichi wong. During the time the recent year, okwa, mana yina ya worried. And when you call me the messre, uncle for your debony, papa, or mamma drano on fact for council, say MPR, on my speaker, Sunti, or by invite you, pa, uncle for a back parliament hall, near friendly Panama, you can run away. Nay, interview no, what you say, a dog or cough feather a year, you better man a crime and a call. Now, Bonnie, you're made in your head.
2: 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Kofi, maybe a sort of relief be ba hate speech dialogue. Never wrap up.
0: A story be a mehun, which is a mehun de mehun.
2: Adain.
0: Yeah, branch be Ghana web. Or say, I regret coming back to Ghana. South Africa returnee speaks after 4 months without promised job.
2: Oh, see, your Ghana branch is in your come
0: back. Ah, yeah. They are a quid table, like a drone, and no, so my page, my PC camera. Or say, I regret this so bad, Ghana.
2: Oh.
0: Na adwuma e promise e no e ma e 4 months ni na o man de o mo ti Ghana ha kra ye nya bia mo o mo ti Ghana ha 133 and the definitions are whole run ever
2: maybe kwachi aka can explain to us
1: no
2: explain
1: 133 me ni say topic am for ewu wo South Africa na se ko form ba what is the main purpose
2: just to ensure your safety
1: You
2: see, but you added promise.
0: You see, my,
1: ensure your safety.
2: The additional promise.
0: On my menu offer, yeah, drink pa. You see, offer. And one thing I catch you say, you see, when you have people like Okujeto Ablakwa, when they try to politicize every scenario, to paint themselves, say, they understand everything, and no more problem. Because you see, yes, see, Kofa Ghana for Muwa Hunyihi and Muyede, Ebra. And one is what for Ghana for why then? Abba, oh yeah, yeah, why a press conference? And one call for a man mo, now President Mahama dear, or any papa, or pay Juma Momo, or Bishop well being. Yeah, but when you do that, you hold you accountable. One of them, turning Casa of Albertana, O Casa Sabi, Penny Quansua, O Casa Dab, of a may challenge you, but I will never call your credibility into question. Because you are mindful of the things what you say. Of Adabeno will be a drag holder. For all the years I wire politics. And Timone Mranti and Nkasa. Because Obe Kano Nukre. As much as a Nemani Bua, on one himself, baby, I don't find it. Or Trifano, but Obe Kano. But we are Branti and Nema to me every opportunity be a person of the guy. Every opportunity be a black person with Janenu. And that is what happens. There are other issues coming, but any other none you ever discuss. You see,
2: we are going for a dialogue.
0: Hey, President Mahama, Omo ya sumu nyuye, with all due respect, Omo ya sumu nyuye. Hey, Papa, no, see, he will be or the beneficiary of insult. Ono kwa diye, o can be, o participate. Oho, obi a wanyo mampeni ndao. Utimi fa social media say, ekrobi ye mafia, achi mafia. Mrantia or Mokasamon. Maybe a branty way, you're ready to say, Basintale. Okay, Dana, Odi can share the military attire for Frano, Kutaska, or Kotia, Yama Melodina, any Papa Mahama. Okay, I said, we want to say video now. That was when Basintale was becoming popular. Why was Basintale becoming popular? Now, a super era, Mahmoud Baumia.
2: On occasion, we pray,
0: so we pray, alcoholic. But you Ramaham my son and son, my Lordina son and son, a bamono. Sir, a quapano qua for a yejuma. That day, I'm saying, hey, President Mama, President here who said he a dangerous. Sam George say, O man penny a kufuado is a useless man. No jina parliament in a journalist interview. No. Or say, a kufuado is a useless man. And Sam George, a minister of communications. In fact, Kevin Taylor is on record to have said, "Oh no, dear, oh yeah, no, yeah, my NDC." Now, President Mahama blessing, so on your way. Sam Joe, I Kevin Taylor, kasa, my picture on the bonnet. Yeah, mommy, Jane, no, Pukwaji, my picture on the bonnet. Me boy, catch them, me say, me boy. So, you're Mahama, dear. You came on the back of insult. You benefited from insult. Nano, yef super. And then I go fast and insult you in Abba. And I stand here to say, sir, and some people who are no shadow. And I don't condone them. But Busa said, then I go faba. A brand TB sorry, ye fire, mammy Samira. Oh, my minim so tea, crow, crow, mammy. And yes, mammy, I am a bonny. And yes, mammy, I can ask a moon. Mammy, yen a bonny can ask him, and yen a bibia. Sir Brantia, no, no, why, when you're contempt of court, I'm an abagan, I'm here, the state police are protecting. A whitewashing. Under John Dramani Mahama. Sir Brant any fast Samira Chrono Penny Bien Walker said, no, young man, what you are doing is not how we do politics. Until Abrant any fire, ma'am, I obi so fire, ma'am, Lordina. And ne Callistos, all of a sudden, when who social media? He's a hypocrite. The old uncle can't check Callistos Mahama said, Miss, a hypocrite. Because there is nothing. Ah, air cost way in social media. Callistos wanted because unim. Beatrice Anna here, Juma Mano. Beatrice Yanina and a dear grow social media. Did the air cost be a day? No. President Mahama, who pe president, or T social media. So Pounds are a very, you know, he's very, he has some likability quotient into a no, I know who a guy can cry near there. Into a social media. So nothing that was happening. On my second, Kevin Taylor crying in this in here. That Ben, President Mahama, Babon Timbeka said, dear Kosi, it seems to benefit my party. We don't support it.
2: ABC.
0: And then the President Mahama is saying,
4: in the lead up to the last election, the last two elections, you know the people you promoted. In this insult fest, you know the people you promoted who maligned everybody in this country. They respected no elder. They respected no chief. No corporate executive was spared. Except their NDC. You kept quiet. You said absolutely nothing. President Mahama, most of the insult, most of the misinformation and the maligning was done in your name. You know it. You didn't pause 1 minute to disavow it. You've nurtured a monster, and now it is grown, and people are latching onto that. They feel it is okay. Please, don't underestimate what the ordinary person learns from the people at the top. They feel it is right. That's why they are doing it. Please.
2: Kwachi ba power na sa dia na oka ejato udem
1: oh oma hene wodi oni men
2: oh kasa ina wodi
1: ese men ni ye wa ma ko ya kasa sa
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2: no latest why kai ayi e kan say
1: So
2: there's a need for the dialogue.
1: Yeah, there's the only and when we
2: sabi when can I say?
1: But I attempted the end there. Oh shit. Then I can get on Ankan wo mama.
2: The baby I could do no.
1: Oh, the mama be na no.
2: And I'm saying, baby, no. Why are we calling for dialogue? So I ever come there, equalization there.
1: No, he's a president. Anyone who say the icon and yet, let us have a dialogue. And
2: you think we can achieve the results that we want to achieve?
1: Oh, I it could be. It could be say between achieving results.
2: Let's say you're not saying vigilante, bro. Any, any.
1: And no, from there, no. Vigilante, and yet, and go away now.

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2: Biba. 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AY2KJ. 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Yeah, take you back to the days. Look at your fear for 2000. Now employ for Gina Mubari, Sabela Ban. And your penny. 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
1: And a top boy 250 cities.
0: Ubenya do what you have.
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0: La Palm Royal Beach Hotel.
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2: 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Na nso ye free thanks to you computer clinic ba ye. 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
11: It's not about the 90 minutes, it's what you put into the 90 minutes. 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
14: MDA, GJD, and Kratu Yatum.
15: Oh, jam no no. Nancy, dear, would you any? As a confidence level, so as a cosropa.
16: I was a manichi. If it's a my friend, Mr. Kill, I a bear my cassa.
17: Well, for me, Medro, Mr. Kill, I a bear memoir. And your friend, I obey you who debates.
16: Tell him, tell him. Hey, now I don't know if I'm World Cup, sir. That's all, moi. Missy, Mr. Kill, yeah, my friend. My bear memoir. Case closed.
17: Miss me for some year, bear man, cassa. And he, no, no, Mr. Kill, you do
16: Mr. Kill, our pharmacist, Heba, and over the counter medicine shops. Dudua, Kokulun Ghana Limited, East Legon, a Champo Junction. For 0244-139176. And now 0204-139176. And remember what you feel doing what you did, Kronkwa, and the Mr. Kill.
17: FDA, AG, AJD, and Kratu Yatum.
18: Hey, okay. Yeah, how you doing, sweetheart? You good?
19: Good. How are you?
18: I'm good. I just don't want to go to work this morning.
19: Oh, come on. OPD is on right about now. Work and Happiness. He's going to be on for the next 2 hours.
18: Work and Happiness got me riding every morning. Let me tune in. That's right, work and happiness.
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And you mean so unim to anua to be what? That's a 95 and a 96. 97. And I'm way by. Draw test of glorious Jesus. Ano pay mamina deficit health and beauty. 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

0: 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And I say, and there, Endpoint Homeopathy Clinic Chief Executive Officer, ne birthday, Dr. Edi Boatin, the founder, a ban homeopathy IRSA, or my ganemu, a kumitu, and there, and a birthday, and there, Dr. Boatin of Endpoint Homeopathy Clinic, ne birthday, birthday, the American say, Mpempensua nyankupon dina bidru. 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A young man, our when is where you say a nest, dear, ya dear, a hunk of four, a fire, dear stroke, or ten a tech, ya dear stroke. 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
1: 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Na ubibi, yakasa ubi enye sika, na sika ubi enye no, ene se, or solve problems. The more problems you solve, the more money you get. And you solve problem and get to say Elon Musk. Dangote ne won kono ba na won so mutika no ye ba ye billions of dollars
0: and what ding and what
1: shit and ye dia lo ye so mo fitin fian fian fian fian no won so ba na ko ye thousands hundreds of dollars it is the more problem you solve the more money you get it is no ye dia no aye se obi awie 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Can you imagine? Yes, you see, a man for compare who she a juma, where we school, where we uni, like a who she a electric car work, who she a plumbing work. Okay, come and where do you what go school ni woman? 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A timid, say, why are we saying I was here? Voltage when I see here, Timmy, when it's any panoa. Because I think it's a developing country. It's a friend, yes, you see, dying. Who do a photograph and a dying secret? Is it any way? Do you mention ya? What do you mean yet? What you're plumber? What do you mean, plumb a tireless? What do you want my yama? Okra, who young Savaria Yuma? But all American UK on Cornabana. At the end, I've been all. If it's a monomach, it's your modern every. Who do you are? And Daniel is here. We hardly saw because I've been our completed board in you all. And in tea, and Kayan Hano say, you can make more money in a developing country to say Ghana. He said, Cote d'Ivoire, to say Burkina Faso, than say, who could make Isika, our America, UK, Canada. The money you can make here is more than the big man make you all. Maybe analogy in an media to Ghana say, Hano, your baby, a bit my Isikadi amount. But the Hono, you have limited normal which in the Ayama, that country, no. Limited, Usika, it Usika, and I are fixed. The way a nurse and I call any of our nurse and one, a fixed. Ujai Koranoa, or no, no, Afetano. No, now quiet nursing, you fuck we go home. Nursing, no, one, but as you know, you can be innovative. Bit my no maybe a bit my in the data session idea say human in Yana de inti a human in Yana say yep white collar jobs. Yep a human bebo tie a quote in our office air conditioning a fire home. Nessa I don't know say human idea a limited in me hafa and only the developed country no and I say humano ubit in ya coco offices. Now I had the opposite of ye dia a form bono or more entire dear. That is where the money is. It is an enemy birthday, no bizarmia, and then I'm a median. My foot to have the money in an answer. Be a problem will be an all solve who seek a penny in an answer. All solve problems. The more problem you solve, the more money you make.
0: Doctor, better say, sir, pay what day we am my bra, would you bed day in William Shay at my pa. Na ano pay me pese me no be hwe eye aminuria se ye ka aminuria na se kire ene sen na hwanom ene betimi experience eye aminuria
1: yo meda se ye ka aminuria ne se oba a watena se ye na nye se wonyem enye se wadu menopause na se ye se ye yi na wode ye afiri ho ne so so bosome be son na oba no wa mu ni nsa etoa so edi be bosome 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It is a go bass, and yes, I did with a category A, B, and I want you to want you. And I say, you are the attraction, and that's where the menopause are. And you're not going to be a no, so, who's me be a no, also to me, boon, sir. If you say you go pon in the mono, Oba, you get renewed every month. And inti send ye man or crowns on your moa. Oba and your mono baby go expect it, a cola. Go and say, Wakoto court. Now what the grafita grim. Now what the Akrana babetum in expectation, say, Akrana or Bano, Yadine babetum. Sadden you go pon in the mono so no. Who wants to know? I prepare what would dear no. To take in the fetus, a fetus, and now for every blessed month. It's about so many so. Now about one, you more. Now I would be any more in Samuno, and I line in about what would be any more. Now, PD, or says I line in, a wipe it off, I espy. The line in, a free, I would be any more about Bontino. And then the other case when you be a fetus menstruation. It's about be a menses, and all. So about when your menses, you should be happy. Because a map. And that they get renewed every blessed month. Mama, you miss out the enemy. It is about so one yamu kwa dia, I would get a money na, and wipe it off, not for a babesim. And then kiss a bosom by a kumi and sa. Now, ba, one yam as so. O messes na ma, na question also busa one is say. I would get noa, a wipe pre yano, I was a kebab on tino. I offend some messes no. Would be no, infa, and a call ye. It is so. Who is that? Our question we are. When my war by who say so menses are ma. A idea was a headache for you. A idea ni kwa say a simple for you. A idea a ye idea was a wedding. Would you call him dini biho? No, it's me bow. No, he say, push me bia or menses beba. Now, menses mu I reckons amenorrhea and you move two types. You will be a kind of primary amenorrhea and you will be a kind of secondary amenorrhea. You have a primary amenorrhea no a your bar will see you on. When you're 15, 20, 35 years, you're moon in Sada. You're not primary amenorrhea.
0: Hey, dog, have you a horse?
1: Have you a horse? In fact, you'll be back to my bar. Now we see you on the moon in Sada.
0: Wow.
1: A medical condition. You're not primary amenorrhea. And you're what secondary amenorrhea. We'll see you on the moon in Sakama. Hey, because I'm over, I'll come to you. And then menses are not easy. And also, so you look at when you BFN says secondary amenorrhea. And in two bizarre, basically, no, that is the meaning of amenorrhea. And these are the types of amenorrhea. Eh,
0: Marcus, your power. The causes, then the coffer by.
1: OPD, no, my coffer by no. Structural defects and a lifestyle. Structural defects in the beginning, they say, Ubu and a medical condition be. Ubu and an awardia no, a too small and young matured, undeveloped, FN say, awardia. Reproductive organs, no. Inti a mani bi wana, wodi ene intimi in develop it, and then itimi edi bi BFS primary amenorrhea aneba no. 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
0: Dok, woni mse. 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
1: Se obi wo ha no obema be shia within a month no be 10 times and at 20 times ya. Obenu me meje ti contraceptive do 10 to 20 times. O send hormones no. O send hormones no. 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Lifestyle oba wa ni di ya. 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amenorrhea ndu buza ma basically no. These are some of the causes of amenorrhea.
0: Or baby tie and opeya, what are some of the symptoms are sometimes a done who di ewo woni pedue mu?
1: Meda se pa. Symptoms a done who di ni se. First of all, you can't amenorrhea no, the main symptom ni se omen so no atako. 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
1: 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Oh, your ban now, person show a woody, a person menses and watch, maybe our home, who work on a menses, you know, who yan profusely a bar, it too, just a baby one menses, you need a bear 2 weeks, then try. 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E free. 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Eno ma ade ba no, eno ma be se emiensa the complications of it. E the infertility. Oba wo muni nsa bia no, ta oba no ontukusua. That means that oba no she doesn't ovulate. Oba so ma ovulate bia wo ntime ngo e ma ne yeye. Enti the complications of it na say timi bi bia fe ne say infertility na eba. Secondly, oba wo muni nsa bia no over a long time, you know, once you have a 55 years, 60 years, yeah, all you have to say is that you have medical conditions, bone related conditions, and maybe be osteoporosis. That's a bone, you know, and what in the bones, you know, a bathroom. Now, a bathroom is a no, and then you have a bone, was my sissy, my hips, my junk, my joint, and then my joint in Amy, yeah. Or by one young man says, you know, a bedroom maybe, no. No, no, such as this will not those kind of symptoms. Because when your men say, no, let's just say hormone effects estrogen, you know, what reduces so much? And in hormone effects estrogen is in a ma bones, you know, a yadden. If you want to watch, I see in your idea, yama, mimudru, or moon fear soa, or munyano, younger or better 30 years, 35 years. Now, what's any skin color, no class as a chum chum? What's that? Yes, it will not wrinkles. So, a ban, the men say, we are. Grow ni ne say say asɛ ne skin no bon sɛ a bright sa so opidi e ti sɛ oba ne wo nya ne menses na na ne skin no ne color no kwa edum na all wrinkle wa sɛ sɛ wo nya bon sɛ e image ne honam dua ne twɔm 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is over so war. But show what would the NSA say? Be are you okay? Now say Mr. Wright and Bano Baba Wale. I'm a bit of a thought in a man.
0: Doctor,
1: I'm waiting a day. And no, I will be the pocket. Any class I would train. Now, what do we are? And son, I could not problem. I'm saying, and I may be the first idea. End point is say, but I never yes, I free, but show what would the union. I am here over this. Yenhwe onkosu yandodo yenhwe bibi e wa wodi enim yenhwe ba wodi e nanno service no yenhwe wase yenhwe yenhwe fallopian tubes ni munyina lab ne scan na ye ya ye gi sey scan ni nyina no from na make say 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
0: doctor
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1: that's right
0: me pese ye ma me nom obi okra wo ba ko o pese o se o pebi ma sa kan wo afi awo no kra ma ne mense se
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0: Na number for my fault. What? 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
2: Okay.
1: Of course, it's the young person is ubi pebba hospital die. Onse ye die ubi anywa doctor bi anu bit mamaba. 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At the corner se u system no reproductive organs ni na ye jume ya. 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And into so being to me, what? Not just Obishamono, not Obishamon, not a beer, and I would be any mono, and not. She may be a baho, defect to be a baho, and into name any per intimate a day, intimate and war. It can lay a birthday, ah, mama birthday present, ah, making. From a now, cozy 15 for my birthday, it's a wooden dendendend. And into where mammy, I'll say I was so intimate one. But I end point to me, particularly, oh, carded a oh, may a card be him. So we need card the Alba card the 70 Ghana series. Me akwe wa wudie mu nyina na ya lab a check hormones ni nyina ama e ye free of charge. Ye wie na bibi o ho a ye be hunu no. Me ya de watu no so no watu ana kakra kakra.
2: And if you don't
1: me answer to that ye ma me offer.
0: But I say me fa frere for ya hello. Dr. Boatin. Yeah, hello.
3: Yeah, hello.
0: Open your mouth, Kwaba, ain't you?
3: Yeah, good morning.
0: Morning.
3: Minda Mwatene, Jumapa, Mwye. Yeah, I just wanted to find out if maybe there's a woman have a fibroid and they have taken the fibroid away for over 3 years now and she can't do a medicine. Does it mean that they are taking the womb away or what?
0: Doctor?
1: Yeah, Obidi.
0: Was it Uma, yeah, the fibroid for better 3 years?
1: Yeah, you know, we're not touching it.
0: And Obusano?
1: Yeah, you know, we're not touching it. Yeah, I would be in a Hona Colano, say, Oba get the fertilizer. So, Bema Unsu, a fertilizer, Oba, and Kusia. It takes about maximum 14 days.
0: Was it?
1: That fertilized egg, you know, so they move from the fallopian tube. 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
1: Aha. 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Ni ahwe di nti a menses ne ba. Ni a check ya wo ye ne mu nyina. A free of charge is from now to 15th of next month.
0: Okay. 0302216561. Yeah, hello.
4: Hello, good morning.
0: Morning, mami, ain't you?
4: Patcho mi kasa fe ashama. Me patcho ma wo ba ko 5 years ni but e bi mba bi o me ko ma ko hospital ko yes kan mo si bibia ne me but e bi mba ah ba last 2 months so me menstruate 2 weeks e ba 2 weeks at the following month they say 2 weeks ma samba
1: Obidi
0: doctor.
1: It in a year, I was Wawobako.
0: Wawobako bare 5 years ago, but they say no, and Mabim, I want it, and Yamnama.
1: I didn't have a secondary infertility. No, who bet the fact is Wawobako, no, and can I say, and there be a winning problem to wait my war. What should I be betting messing to now warning to me, ma? Oba end point to me, Pastor Clinic here. A small thing in Yamanipa. You better ask screening in Adia, man, you don't be in Tia. Emma, a warning to me, ma. Your corrective, you prepare pa, or Bessau, Afanama Faneba.
0: Okay. Yamfa Frefwa Owo 0302216561 0302216562. Yeah, hello.
5: Oh, good morning.
0: Morning, Mammy Patrick and you.
5: If I told me that way in your
6: port. Call has been put on hold. Please wait.
0: Where you? 0302216561 0302216562. And there, Dr. Beddy, Dr. Boatin, the Beddy, Ntiweni Yamam, Timu Freya, Amakamophons, Ni, Yellow, Wentimian, so Fafo for Brana, Yanfi, Yanko, Yamfa Bear, Munu and Nami and Sabin Kahona, Yamfa, Dr. NC, Na, Yanfe, Yellow.
7: Good morning.
0: Morning, Mammy, ain't you?
7: Me pa so na me pa me bisa doctor say o blunt work for idea na.
1: Da bi any branch work for idea. O work for idea dis o ba kra. 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Na wa na ntia ba clinic ho. Ada Roman.
0: Okay. 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Kofo dua for so mo pa mo pa. Yeah, hello. Baba me yem akwa pa to radio lo wan man wan na.
8: Yeah, ma tin ba cho ma lon.
0: Yentio.
8: Ah, me ba cho. Me ko ya family friend. That's a 5 years. But you see me man is na be dim kra. Ma we be call this is serve no catch him so family friend. A drone no agony system, or whatever. But up to now, so I'm not the two. I said, come again, and then you have something in kind of the doctor with my
9: boy. Jim FM!
1: OPD, I hear about a woman say, family planning is good. Because I want my mom with me species. And my mom with me when they want to be.
0: But you lower your radio set in my empire, you say, why?
1: I'm planning to be more who say, me person me would tour, who bet me a planet or family. No, Nancy saw here, yes, yes, yes, I was side effects. And in Tinus, who hear family planning, that's our person, I would be a more. A better say, also, I will call Nayaku hormones, and I would get a moon in a shaman. Not be beer, a home side effect, a clavignano. It's me correcting the money for you. Yes, sir. Why your family planning, you know, which means challenges with our war. That they make it from the presentation. From the beginning, you know, that one of the causes I did secondary infertility, but a family planning. It's a good name, you know, was so as a so a man or so. Into who we now, person will be a better sober back hospital. Nay, and check who I would be and check who no. You correct my paper, menses and beba. I'm waiting as I will be.
0: Okay, Memfa last call and I'm feeling fancy. Yeah, hello.
10: Hey.
0: Yeah, mommy. Lower radio to my auntie, sir. Yeah, back at
10: you.
0: My auntie.
10: Good morning.
0: Good morning.
10: Pastor, this is my worry 10 years. My name is Kunisha. Yeah, I'm not saying I'm the
1: same. OPD.
0: Doctor.
1: How about you? I'm not telling you.
0: Nsuo no ebesen no
1: 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e de amawo na ya hwe the cause of it e ti correct we a obeye okay
0: Do ye better say, ye better gana for you now say. Inti, doctor, and now quay obey, I said, man, I watch catch you, we are singing an affe, will contact number there to an affe, Midwesi.
1: Me better say, my birthday present, I met me the young man, may say, menton chocolate, and I menton toffin, my cat will be a magic toffin, maybe. And I menton be the a dear me woman in the air health, a year homeopathy. And also, and I need me birthday. No answer, I meet me the other day. Eddie, I bless you, Bia. And in Tina make us end point, we particularly be a pono idea to all. We are bearing my audience on tent, audience anymore, prime, you know, what Chimans and audience on Abba. Oba end point here. From now to till Wednesday, you know, Oba scan and lab in a free. Then all your bar, Professor Chakua, would you mean a message in a bay, a bar in Kada, Oba Mudaniba profusely. Some more than bare 10 years in the union menses that. Opa, wawada, a warmai, umoda, a warmai, ubetuma becheku, a woody muni humons in yina, and also soba, lab and scanano, a free. And number obit me at the afre. Na se question be awa, obit me at the ebusa question, no. Na so per se one person will be a question, so now per se over street here. End point, your Spinters Rule Shell signboard, and you'll be sure tema. Community 22. But what do you know? From a number, the question will be a no. From a number, number is 0244 867068. 86 70 58. Yeah, ma mono almost here I'm a born number and tentem. In T for the benefit of them, me born a mark mark. When you look to number I'm bono, a end point to me Patrick Renek number, and I'm a bono. Oh fre the time be a befri bia you better take a corner. Number ni is 0244
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1: 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Edagana phone na asi. 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
0: Doctor, you're too chairman.

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I said that be enko enfama divine hope herbal center or pure herbal powder. Was he Ojani Shewa?

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Now, Bevenon, can be the Nunu, you're back to back. That's just here. What do you know, your osa? And I say, what do you know? Low libido, unia tenka de. And I'm so sorry, also. Na stroke, no so born, kayaka, krasa, not just here. Bestro, a sexual weakness, and I say, pals, cocoa, and I say, what do you know, kwakwe? Waist pain, we your bana bema, we suffer free waist pains, mo. Menstrual disorder, and then I'm a comfort divine hope herbal center. Woman, no ma kofa ba your friend, Otria herbal powder, or see Ojane Shewa, Wara Beba, Otria herbal powder, Otria herbal powder, Otria herbal powder. Bema, what time in can't win to me empire? 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Capsin Pharmacy. 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On Sabeka, Okia Heba Powder B. And a cup Heba. 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

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Na okasa e wo Radio Gold. 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company I will free back. You say I was going to say, and I will blocking car. And K.E. I was going to say, and I will blocking car. And K.E.

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But dear a course when run. Oh no. Ah, there be in cray and tis or may ye wa lost. Ah, a can a fa chre ni oma hudwa impos will be oh no one is above the law. Especially say when you pack your cross at the end crown one. Who bet me inviting them by showing your card? Inquire your bar or your bow or badie. A dear an uncle bet me, aye. Honorable Minister, Papa, you name say care and cray yenity. And also, dear Buffo, a canoe come once who took a boo. The quire more fast who took car no cray free. Court premises one crown, in fact. Sir, we have minister, sir, we are Yoko. Work I assign you to perform your duty. No, Munina, the one must three car craft on the crown and tray ye. Come no cuss and cap by this up. Ebby and Nipa Ben, Nibi and Nunbi cra or nine wobubu. MP. 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Here.

0: kwano ba ya ohun Adom FM Isaac Owusu ansa no a me ya ya me call enter to appearance no me call who lawyer say lawyer hwe no ni case ni ma me a o say 15,000 Ghana cedis satam so na me so me car si 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
0: Ochia Heba Powder Me say one Kasabeba FDA Aji Jodian Kratuyatum.
2: The pressure is on, the clock is ticking, and everything is riding on one dish. Season 5 brings you tougher challenges, sharper judges, and the most fearless young chefs Ghana has ever seen before. One will sweat, one will cry, and one will lift up that trophy. 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

And Crawford, someone won't kick out of Chrome says, Awari Jaye, say, Oo Jai Awadia. Or how near my new womb, which has a new boarding, Awari Jaye, new boarding, pa. They are very expensive, Awari Jaye. Why Jawadia Pen? And now Gusua, Oo

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0: Open me more crab by into you. What do you know? Say,
1: oh, me, the Indian. Yes, dear, and I'm a coma. So I broke your heart too.
0: There be nibble a sikasem, a woman, and yet a broken heart here, a chee war. Process I will firm. Our jay and who process I will firm. Sika a comu. And no one sem, and you are come on at you know, Debbie.
1: If I told Sikasemo, dear, I can't hear your mamma money moon. By it, you know, Obani egg giant, dear, or the Noma Bremi, or the main son he be by.
0: It's one more cabia, one spendy cabia.
1: Oh, men, I may say, a mamma, you dear, and if I so, and I may talk money, maybe I'll be a woman. But I'm getting a free channel. No credit, no matter what's coming. Because I'm a PBS and man Henry Ghana.
0: And to hear my own says, the kind of draw best, eh?
1: Oh, to me, me, sir, me call best 100 million there for 2 years. For 2 years, 100 million, because it's not come out there.
0: Oh, okay. Into 10,000, and I will send it, or say it.
1: But you are 10,000.
0: But I say, Mammy Fafrafwa, or no, so a hot 10,000. One listening here 10,000. Would you say, yeah, hello?
2: Hello?
0: Oh, Benny and Waka by NT, would you know Boka Bess?
2: Hey, Boka Bess, 12,500.
0: 12,500 Ghana cities. Say Ujawa, dear KK.
2: Seminar, I'm a catch up and I'm going to leave you. And almost end the news. You don't book me 25,000.
0: Eko kosi se 25,000.
2: Omo bo free e bo a omo bo free e no.
0: Na omo bo free 25,000 na hostrent so.
2: Yes sir, ya so 12,500 ye temi ye.
0: Na e ye sika ben, na o de ma o de ma ne se e de ne cover as aka ne bae.
2: Se wo se won wale oba ni bi o. Wo no wage na tena wa se oba ware no. E na wo se won wale ni so ntin tani fo si mu no. Ika o ko de be ye gima no.
0: Let us say, Mammy Fafrefwa, or no so ever ho. Ya, hello? 0302216561. Ya, hello? About your Boka, Bessay?
2: Oh, Mamboka, or no so Mboka.
0: A dear dear, would you dear come, Mamu?
2: Eh, because, yeah, not just say, you man, if you have a song for the baby, then you have a.
0: Na ye betwe hone back and forth yesanya manya. Chese munyina mutim bia tu afri mu tentem kra.
2: O video aje. 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What they say you spend a lot of time with the person but there's so many years ahead of you. You want to spend it not being happy. What they say so ye na understand no. So yeah, we just say what we have to do. I am Moka.
0: Okay.
2: Neniaji, Mr. Neniaji, we are moving on.
0: Oh, sir, Neniaji, who's Neniaji?
2: Yeah, because you say if you just hire Nama, you know there's other opportunities. We share will be our manager. Mr. We are moving on. Mr. Meshi will be our manager. Sometimes once in a while we say hi and we move. When you be moving, we be here.
0: I'm going to give you a number. Mama, hi.
2: Once in a while, meaning baby, I want to go.
0: But then, yeah, bedroom, baby, I'm boom.
2: David, you'll be on open. But that's and we understand the boundary.
0: Yeah, hello.
3: Good day.
0: Good day. What's your idea? And of course,
3: I want to get your room, you know. So, about the cancer on Pelodia, my bearman, what's ready? So, I'm with your old bearman, a cancer on Pelodia, and other boca. You mediate your banners on Permino or Pamo, you know.
0: But I say now we are there. No, so on pay war.
3: Okay,
0: we did not acquire our banners on pay war.
3: A higher crown.
0: We hear you. We hear you. We hear you. We hear you. We hear you. We hear you. We hear you. We hear you. We hear you. We hear you. We hear you. We hear you. We hear you. We hear you. We hear you. We hear you. We hear you. We hear you. We hear you. We hear you. We hear you. We hear you. We hear you. We hear you. We hear you. We hear you. We hear you. We hear you. We hear you. We hear you. We hear you. We hear you. We hear you. We hear you. We hear you. We hear you. We hear you. We hear you. We hear you. We hear you. We hear you. We hear you. We hear you. We hear you. We hear you. We hear you. We hear you. We hear you. We hear you. We hear you. We hear you. We hear you. We hear you. We hear you. We hear you. We hear you. We hear you. We hear you. We hear you. We hear you. We hear you. We hear you. We hear you. We hear you. We hear you. We hear you. We hear you. We hear you. We hear you. We hear you. We hear you. We hear you. We hear you. We hear
4: 0302-165-6101 0302-165-62.
0: Entity man call court man because court no and they are not a ma a bonus casembi a bum woman a boy a yadin no moody and man call court.
4: They say if you are man if you are worrying the dear nowadays and call court.
0: Okay,
4: and okay, for mimic, I say, oh no, no, no, no, no, no, no reason and why this situation. It is a situation, oh, Jamia, oh, bye bye. Because all night long I was alone.
0: Mo amu ye fie de ndia wan hwe amom no mo nse dance peniska. Court for moi. Mo amu call court no. Court court de no. I need court court for onsem no. Aha. Court for no. 0302216561. Yeah, hello.
5: Hello.
0: Openi wo de na e call say wo bo ka say.
5: Oh, nana. Efekeke. Dis ko fodi asim me call ne hono mo. Oh, Kumasi. Now, me list could be a woman who me sick up with the top money, no, I'm a woman. Me love friends, me will be an army in the tunnel. Me will be an army in the tunnel. It's me love friend, no, that's a man who say, on fan toward the man, no, pa, they cry, no, I get my jam, they go. I want to make me so there, obey, oh, no. What did me love friend in now, what they call?
0: Papa, when you say still now broken hearted, Germany, they can say because me pet one more spend this car, a bra or mujawa. I'm a friend for you. Hello,
6: hello,
0: mommy. You're more quiet by entry, would you know? A cassa and a bermu.
6: What am I a bermu?
0: A voice, my name is sorry, you are forgetting. Mr. Wa, entry, would you have a
6: car? Is that me here? A car, my bono. Me, container, me rent emano, air container emano, a top machines me be into my enemy. I can say Yamode divorce letter no and set to other line crab. Up to now, in some kind, and a mutual coins auntie, my bread, my father.
0: And to help over cabbage, say?
6: So far, my because container no machines me alone crown, a cacobay 25,000.
0: And compared to Ode Wareno, sika difference ni eh saying Uboka abra Wareno.
6: Me worry 7 years and ago. A car me boy and no across them in this 25,000 week. A car me boy na and then be a transportation here kawari wo yeji. A car me everything in this 25,000.
0: Gusu bompai wa nhwa ba kwa kwien wo yoku. Why? Ma me fa frɛ for 0302216561. Yeah, hello. Yeah, now was three.
7: Oh, baby.
0: Oh, baby, Eddie. What do you know? What say?
7: Hey, would you mommy? When you say yes, you will be the government's friend and of the video.
0: Now, what do you want?
7: What's the matter with Dean? Give me the master's, media. What do you want, mommy? Oh, papa, who called me? Yeah, they're near going.
0: Oh, mommy. What's what the boy? Mommy, for yeah, hello. 0302216561. Na me kamfo tenanted heba. Nupa ne womo edia bagan e graso, misrewa. 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Na chese pinsa who do be wa bisro stomach osa. Ma won sanka tenanted tomak mischa na intimi mwao. And afe malaria, ma won sanka tenanted malaka mischa na intimi emwao. Misrewa emano. Se menstrual disorder nin seminar who do pins a hudu ninano. Tenanted venicare in a bebwao. Tenanted high-end capsules, ebe support you when you know I'm a BBA to me. I can come and open room in Abia for any chimney or Tenanted Herbal Center. Okanshi Drug Lane, Madina Main Bar Station. So, Ube Huya or Sanson Sufu Line, who we did the whole market road, no so Tamale, we did the Techiman Yansu Yoho number no A 0596811155. I'm a quah human. Hello, open the end to
8: you.
0: Obo Kabe say.
8: Oh, me name is Chia. Okay,
0: Black
8: Coffee. Like I say, William.
0: Ah, Black Coffee. Every.
8: I
0: was one was happy, Mrs. Chia.
8: Yeah, you. Who wants to name it? We. Come on, Adi Abane, the pa.
0: Mhm.
8: Nti, my sister, no blue hair. Only me doing it too. We move out to a room where baby, no more expecting. You only know what one. Nti, we move more like that. And when I say my sister, no one for one cake here.
0: Ese na
8: pe kwa si egun ni ade ade ti
0: hello open ya mo akwa ba yentio
9: me patcha media me say almost 40,000.
0: 40,000.
9: Yeah.
0: Enti abra wo ware no wo spend it that much.
9: Oh, me spend no kura de eye ba ko me spend omo enyiru 10,000 kura. Ni 10,000. But OPD.
0: Papa,
9: I send ako so ho am pese wo de pap programs na ye discuss ha mi. Me nyan could be a similar situation on no the Obana Ajan. But case it is or no maybe some say ah Mimi Jan mobile me cap. I didn't tell no Obani Jan or Mr. Obani Fan and San Kekemrem. Into no or who can say or G and Patasika for Ban Juana. Mimi suggests he said Sadian, I didn't tell yen money the Omuchana.
0: Papa, Mami Musa, Mama producers are your number. Now, Mami Musa, at the end of the call, Mama, who spend 40,000?
9: Oh, maybe a Ninian is almost say, Men Patano, and I, me Sumuno, Sana, Omaka, Sum, and I, your master, so in tea, Sumuno, Ecoba, say, or say, me rented dine at Juma, say, Bibia. In fact, initially, I'm the miss started from 60,000.
0: That's it.
9: Your teaching so I'm a bar.
0: Matias,
9: 60,000.
0: Matias, eh?
9: Mitria, Timitria, 30,000. Zabre, Nanti.
0: Omo, your number, which you're on today. Well, no, no, Moncasa, no, your number, which you're mommy. 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A 0543 286637 Kumasi 0506004242 Tamale Takrade, we did there. Na yetimi abwao amaso nyan chance padia gu nyoma udia guda so. Yemfa fre for ho. Yeah, hello. Who did there? Na mi fena last one bina yemfan sore so. Oh, yeah. Yeah, hello.
10: Hello, good morning.
0: Good morning. Uni mi last call.
10: But I told him I didn't know what three. But no one saying. And you know, me call him, me ni jai, me nyenu wan sidi.
0: Oh, Wo, there be one city. Adena oni binti anase that is saying tina because kembani bia kabade sam kranka do dopsu.
10: Oh yeah, mini no call but they no call dopsu. Yeah, okay, yeah, mini now 3 years every month crown for 300 kramra. When you be a ma besine on share.
0: For how many years in it?
10: On share.
0: For how many years did and then yami adom washamo?
10: Miss Nyame or Shaye, on the Anjay,
0: on Shamo, but Yan Coupon Adum, Yame Hemo, may I say. A memo and be so for Wendy Pa, Bilmon so I are bros can be also won't ya. Musicians never break case, I bet me ha. Menu Cassay, Bilma Gidi Pa, man or my Swamon Homo. Any idea, Barbendre. Adum FM Y2K, you may deno a basso den den den, Bessrow, Yensia. And then I'm nearby, I'm sharing baggage in Sawasha. I would a day share and every beyond. The answer get to a cry. Ah, yeah. A crab watch. In fact, and then said, I'm going to see a far from Hono. Mama, my tomb. Eh, my shah American, Tadias.
11: Address a white to the SS at Tadio.
0: I don't know what I remember. Why? 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I hear you. My microphone, why?
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0: Renoir Supremo to a higher dome. 106.3 FM. 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
0: 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Stambe bank say, would you seek a bessie, ube ye investment bea, and kwa ye na no de ni be. A drop of way, a mugusu, suko jessim, oh, corre, a ma bobna sa, bishop, wamusu ye, adania, wako ye investment, wrong investment. 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Thanks to you. Computer clinic and yet computer and yet issue any pedian mu. 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Uko provision shop BMU or Ghana, Udi Bodino, Kel Chaco Toothpaste, near Yibi the amount. 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
0: 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bechem and a live FM so na say ye do mu e wo yeji atobu FM atebu edem free FM wo techiman and a chia FM na say udum won kranza he hello e waso ye dem wo abusia ye jibre na kase bono enche mu ye diaba 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
2: The clearest evidence of this transformation is in the enforcement record itself. In 2024, NACOC recorded 73 arrests nationwide. 73 arrests nationwide in 2024. Then the Commission's most productive enforcement year on record. Under this government, NACOC enforcement operations in 2025 produced 217 arrests across 165 cases, an increase of 197% over the largest annual enforcement increase in the Commission's history. So let's compare the figures. 73 arrests versus 217 arrests across 165 cases. In percentage terms, we're looking at 197% increase between the arrests effected in 2024 and the arrests effected in 2025. I mean, that speaks volumes. This growth
0: Abusia, and when Jabuanun Wobun, what was that? And this year, Bresso, ya chit do drop and one new or more, yes, we did Ganny at you on. Nay, we did Ganny at you on. It's yet you will be brain, no trace. I bet ya Bresson and Bonnie who dread you cause I know no trace. I bet you and ya bre was you fun, why ya Juma, James Aganga. Nedia no, Interior and Defense Committee, Mrasha Bedroom, and watch them with a Juman Wobble. No, we and what did you just say? Nia yan and one is so better say and this you for. wonu wani abre ya woku ino na npp fo so gina nchen na omudie hu na mu na mama nu bone wose enu kra de wote anna so me ya ne se shi ene wanwa se ah na musa ankrofo we ndi nkontabuei monte kontabuei na ewo buei wose monte ye muhu ya na
2: Ghana did not have a dedicated or delegated court to deal with narcotics-related offenses for years. Narcotics cases were assigned to the regular criminal calendar in competition with the rest of the cases. The outcome was a growing pile of drug-related cases in our courts, with suspects, some guilty, some presumed innocent, languishing in limbo. Prosecutions languishing, and the punitive effect of our narcotics law slowly diminishing with the passage of time. The public must be informed of the extent of institutional neglect that preceded 2025 to fully value the transformation that is now taking place and hold this government to the standard it has set itself. The state of the situation prior to 2025. An institution left to fail.
0: Abusiani awuti ye, onmonyamfo James Agaga, any defense and interior committee here wo parliament ono aso any majority leader ene wo chiremu osehwe. 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
3: Came in a great sense of responsibility and a noble service to our God and country to hold this engagement with the Christian Council of Ghana, specifically with the chairman and leadership of the Christian Council of Ghana, to engage around matters of urgent public importance. Specifically, today's engagement as part of around narcotics trafficking, the alarming frequency and proportions with which this development has emerged, and to be able to seek a non-partisan consensus in support of transparency, accountability, and decisive action. We do not want to belittle and downplay this matter within the arena of politics. We want to elevate the conversation because Ghana is a country of over 35 million people. But when we go to the polls, not even half of the population turn up to vote. So that must suggest to you that there are more people in Ghana whose preoccupation is far beyond MPP and NDC, far beyond partisan considerations. So we are seeking to engage at the nationalistic level.
1: And yeah, Reverend Tim Fojo and our tenant canunti, Wamudio Musama Kwadan Christian Council of Ghana say, Wamusum for Manuntum, na Ghana, baby, and it's no, and why
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3: 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You see, no Ghanaian is under any obligation to assist any investigative body to do any investigation. So we feel say, oh, maybe I will be the complainer, but and we feel say, well, evidence, except say, you want to place the person under arrest, go and place the person under arrest. What in the country and say, hey, bia, oh, my invite you, now me invite you, no, my invite you, watch it, and I won't buy it, you know. It's not saying me invite you, I won't buy it, and nothing, I may bet you. No, nobody does that. You see, under the laws are very clear. You're on your friend, no, substantive criminal justice, and we have procedural criminal justice. Before, and you obey bia, ebe dimu, no, both the substantive law and the procedural law must work together.
4: And I would see your nana pay.

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1: Obianka se let's not enforce laws Obianka se law enforcement agencies mamu nye mwejuma but if you want to do it in accordance with the law. You are abusing the law. And we can't allow that. No person, you see, no citizen is under any obligation to honor any invitation by any law enforcement officer. You see, there is nothing known as invitation in our criminal justice system. What I have seen is the abuse of those spaces. Omega, so you're invited. Okay, then they tell you that they've converted the invitation to an arrest. So who will honor your invitation? That's what they will do. We are inviting you to come and answer questions about something. Then you honor invitation. The invitation is converted into arrest. But that is wrong.
0: And what's on what's here yet? Wodi invite amo bi na nipa ne ba bi a wose mate wo ehifa e na semu ye kan wose enye ne kwan eno no
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4: How is it that we want to construct an expressway from Kumasi to Accra? Fantastic idea. This is something that should have been done many years ago. But if government really has $4 billion, you are using $4 billion to finance a commercial road, which frankly can be financed by the private sector, whether domestic or foreign, with no difficulty. Because that's what happens in every country. Once it's a tollable road, you don't use government resources to fund a road that can pay for itself, let alone create a whole, I would say, administrative setup to manage that. Can you imagine what $4 billion can do for our health sector, for our educational sector, or even to give those of you here interest-free loans to start your own businesses? That is what transformation is about.
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1: 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Ghana, who further the cry a problem? Any Accra and cry, Patam Patamuno, acquire some a problem. In Jabin Timinkaze, or the Ghana Sikenina, Equa Kumasi Accra Express Highway, now where Jai and maybe I saw you make capital expenditure, bit to say, school, DC, hospital, see, ammonia. It's a mini Ura, Alanjamati, Adrienpa.
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5: 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And they say, come in Kua and Kabes Rano. Now, one share now, one corner, new Maya. So, and 30% Maya Krana, and Okra M. Boy, and no Abemin Ginisa, the 8% they are into him boy. 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I buy a draw for farm. They say, oh, Tiri Gisiano, Kunku, I jar draw for Juma Aye. They say taxi who said want to me and nipa 5 and quarter say 100 pass 100 dam by 100 dam kun we
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2: FM. 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
8: sometimes ye be call your two pipe no more, ye be call top ho. 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
9: Thank you.
0: And see, a bimu na te woman kano testifua and o machimono. 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
10: Besinya manishi ye won kwala wofi, ye besinya ma, ye be ye juani, ena, ye won be a pipe no. Hi, so this is the place that Mr. Issue or Honoma is denied a slab by says, on bet me a pee pipe in Amaya. Get me 2 weeks, 1 month, and I ain't sure. So
9: you have to walk for like how many minutes to get here?
10: 10 minutes, like 10 minutes. Nah, best issue.
0: And to test you for not to woman currently, JP won't say you will mean you will test she and you will test she. We will need a test she. Eh, I say a boise no. Tino.
9: To omoe.
0: O say, oh, omo teshi. Basana, once say and cram mono say go susi and cram, aha. Inti a cat teshi, and you would teshi, sorry, and a teshi or boise.
9: I bet tobacco.
0: But I have a home in my boy, oh, I'm crying, dear, wouldn't you?
2: Lena, what Danny teacher? Who's the enemy?
0: Ghana Blasters aja wo ye danya wo sun wo bufu ni atro kakra ni ye de ye mi hwe bio na mi mua wo mu bio so ye danya
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11: approach at the game where they will be out for football. Now, approach at the game will be a defensive approach because we're a defensive minded coach in the 47 years of coaching. Over 90% of the games are defensive minded. Or call Columbia defensive footballs among the family crew. Almost teams are coaching a defensive football, especially a young key player. Every coach able who every coach here on paper, if the team or could defend it or could make sure that young coach did it first and team. So, we're not going to all defend now. We're not going to attack the Panama boy now. But the affair will change. Every coach for the coach here, make a bookerman. The friend of Greek or Jia, Pat Munibia, not born in Termina Munia. It's hard to see a player. According to coach, you know, defensive player, not born in the tactics, sounds like a defensive player. If you say you defended the embassy, you come. No, me, Jibona, anybody here bought chair as an advocate pool after 1, 2, 3 touches maximum. You're born a chair train. I said, you have a coach for pool. I have a coach for a chair, and I'm here defending. You need to buy a pool more. Almost a question, only Papa Dawson is your pool more. You're Jibona, it will be a very fast break. I see, come to come to him because that time, no.
2: Oh, say coach, you are no no style our pepper tatis no what up defense no do manti and jina ho say don't move jina baby jina no and you be ba na pine no munya kwa so di rema ene na go nie na enye ono nko ene asempa fm yes also presenters here ho kenkanija ka ho won so di bia tumu akirim ene ne betumi asie
12: eh no crap say a game we mu be dey especially when you na enim nyoma e batabata ye team ne ho at this moment your coach in after the World Cup o call you no wa man tem afi na waba players e from mo initially e bi mo from e bi mo aba be wrem but me feel say from a pure footballing point you know every coach quality ne nye quality a ebure ye dey so bebre o fa na biti say enes nyoma fatau isaku 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Before they brought Madrid, no about Leipzig. 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Oh, more ball beer and one more beer.
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14: car driver, meet me and send him a go, no man is so ana.
15: Oh, sister, debut, scan me GHQR code, no. 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So.
14: Oh, okay.
15: Oh, customer, oh yeah, dear, but that's in so we're rating me 5-star.
14: 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Many a movements, hopper
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0: Dom 106 does a 3FM. We should not call about our meeting in Dubak when they bring you to your bonnet to pa Eddie Amau, Dr. Collins, Nyantechi, and I just say,
1: Oh, my muha, or Ghana,
0: doctor,
1: Miss Mitz is so only her.
0: Only her. Oh, a year in New York,
1: Miss Shano, and she and Timian Casa, we are Blessed Hand of God Ministry International, at any suffering must say, ye di a new verse which in Chirinti pa. 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Kai shenan so said you made you know, because we are sorry for your one more. A blessed hand of God Ministries International, a name Life International Ministries, a national Life International Schools, Kafra, Life International School, a dee and mushe. Upco Google map, no so a boy yard near them in tea and yard their beggar. Yeah, the buses basically were fat. A year members, Nibunya member, bra. Na a best to own your mingle pa a war prophet someone and I'm wanting Nancy. Number no, 0242-388-235. 0242-388-235. And
0: 0242-920968. Ubi in here dying and when you are in Timpacho, if you are, and I said, Dira, now oh, a year a chamber and horse self container, ye come up, oh, me, I'm Bible Bossui, a year North Ligon, Jolu, Kanda, a Blimpe, Abeka, a salam down in Portamon Pacho, friend, I'm basic, see, I see, I already a tire boom, friend, oh, 0501 5661 56 and 0545 88 7482. 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
0: 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Thanks to you, computer clinic, Queen, so whom as a market quantum porno, so and that will be Doctor Freno, it was 0545252880 and 0205 961109.
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1: 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Or try about that or say a jano a shua wana.
0: Wow baba. 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Henacons constructions. Na is when you so when you swedding hunupa so per se ushi bibi as it usi dang or shall dang see as see am patcho a Henacons constructions and a bit me do aton or so or more omu si dang keku or me or more a build trust and a fee quality and a fee future wankasa a bebwa and yet a bibi as I need be yes what the amount in a free foundation a copium finishing or more be deliver on time come apart the amawa and ye budgeta a woman will become was some no a whoa juma and omobe ye and that fee na a umba. Catcher was a boss with your casse, a sumintino, and KPA, a 5 bags in the person to a MC, a BBT, a I just talk ABA 7 bags with the woman is up. Catcher was here the 5 bags in a year, now the 5 bags, a sick can be a more 5 bags now on the bay no correct. One casa boom say yes, a dining see one in T, say a year residential. Commercial and I say industrial and ya kika hu nyina omo ye omo sia dan shops offices estates awodo nyina omo esia nyina eye quality eba ne se opese oye renovation so a omba be ya mawo opese bia wo dan no wasi deda nemum kwaye bia enkrofo no fa so si no mawo no wani hye dan ye ho enioma nkoyi a ana eye wujade a won se ibi wo ha ache
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1: 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Adjoavi Amaga Wogba Kondo, why in your media. Na say in a busiana, you know, she said, Mammy, when you fish here, do your crown, and so 97 years, Nammy was share bushing. Woman saying that you bishop and name mum if you had done no. Yes, September, Bushman, the two of me a day and me, who may shame Cacratan, say a church, one more. Now, if you remember, September, Bushman, the two of you, Sian and Cassa, won't be shame. Now, if you one more did the moon, if you know, song and a pa. It was St. Joseph the Walker Catholic, as a Fortema Community 8. 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

0: Janet, a self-employed contractor, is searching for a mortgage that fits her income. 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
3: Wa for me, medro, Mr. Kill, I a bear memoir. And your fin, I obey your debate.
2: Tell him, tell him.
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2: 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My bear memoir. Case closed.
1: Miss me, for some, yeah, bear mancasa. 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
3: FDA, Aji, Ejedi, and Kratu Yatum.
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fee of 2000. Na reply for Jinamu Barry, Sabela Ban, and you punny. If you fear because he Batman, Quade, Kuba, or Prof. Wally Lord Kenya, I can go on and on and on. Yes, celebrating those sounds and memories to Quest for Kosokra. I am Drummer from Y2K Jam. My Shia Ode Dome, La Palm Royal Beach Hotel, and Theater, 2nd October 2026. 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
1: 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Me to me the 1,000 cities in the year.
2: Hey! 1,000 cities? 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

0: di na se wonum ne enam yen sechi na se behu sakraye bia ko hu doctor inkwara ni mpemfu ni na betimi anom charlatan charlatan ye echi die dura e free shalina healthcare fda aje gidi nkatoyi atum.
1: Hello, my name is Wakadri, and I'm a man of many voices. Some people fall for Pamela.
2: Good afternoon, this is Pamela. We're revalidating some mobile app accounts. Kindly confirm your details.
1: Or my other victims who think I'm calling from.
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ne se wo pe convenient banking papa pa de a se se e ye the Echo Bank mobile app enti ko Google Play Store ana se App Store wo ko Google Play Store ana App Store na wo bomoden na wo download the Echo Bank mobile app no with me the 2 hour bills for the year transfers outdoor creative virtual card auto data airtime and they can hold you now. 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

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Terms and conditions ka crowd on tia na wash no swa my head. 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And our dana what unsu wait me a debi. Da ne soon say ya na fwan or fwan. Abusuya sheshe baby vite drops ya ne syrup eka ho echira kwan and they support healthy growth in infants. 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It provided iron, vitamin B12 and a folic acid. Yeah, kabo muso boa e reduce anemia. Ebia na sonson e na etete wo. E dure bit mi akam fama o e trazo 400 suspension ya na tablet ka ho. Sonson type bi e wo ni padua nu bia no. E be ku won nyina hye o ma se afiu ni padua nu na ahoto aba. Nemom se e ye pains. E na wo wi die mu. Wa battery. Wa poso wa poso ko to dwe usisi. Wa chiri bere mu. And they have a careful Neurodol hot gel and now Neurodol ice gel at the amount. Would be far for how near the idea near the idea. We are not pins in nine run a call. But some malaria tetil there will be here a Lumitrust, a reliable anti malaria containing a temeter lumifantrin. A 2 or 3 DS sharp cry. You're on a tablet or for adults and then flavored suspension for the children. It's about money. So my answer account there. Pharmacy shop BM. We can now be seen reading. See our answer can be. And yes, our friend Pharma Trust Limited. 0561-088-663 and our fee 0561-088-666. You do be on your BM. Answer can. Afe yanko aye YouTube no so. Yeah, call YouTube no so. Now and the videos of our time. Yeah, find him quickly. Now yeah, call yeah, but yeah, man, my rent free. So my man, so I can't Puma Cola. I know near the dead, the camera. I try to say in here. Another quality product, if you can support PLC. Yes. When the vibe is right, refreshment matters. Bold taste, chilled moments, good times with friends. Allah, Puma Cola Nususa. It brings fun to every moment. So enjoy Puma Cola. Puma Cola. A whole new vibe. It's available at a shop near you. FDA, I saw Ankara 3 months ago. And on some more to say, yeah. Yeah, the engine to say, and how the bar, yeah, my hundred. You
You know what I'm saying? So yeah, the videos of our time, eh, bro. Join here. Eh, our YouTube, no so. We run our YouTube. Now do ah. Now abo Adam 106.3 FM. Ebe biaba. Now abo be kind hon. And they my shimmy blue black suit kakana. My bo bandana wa mikum. Bandana blue pa ne bo mikum si ya. I said yeah, me yeah, you know. What I say? But banana me anam too. Oh YouTube no so. It is remove us is here. Now friend the video no trust. But as soon as the video no be trust no. Me kai was say. World Assemblies of God Congress 2026. Basso den den den. Na se on suti miche. Na odon hon. Shimu ebi. Na yen special guest of honor. His Excellency. John Dramani Mahama, President of the Republic of Ghana. And na yen Congress host no. Reverend Stephen Wingam, General Superintendent of Assemblies of God Ghana. Nti yema mungina akwaba. Na yaka ose. Shall say from the 14th to the 16th of October 2026. Now, we'll be joining thousands of believers from over 190 nations for a life-changing encounter. Now, pastors and church leaders, some of them register for the day conference on www.2026agworldcongress.org. Time now, 9 a.m. to 5:30 p.m. Now, it will take place at the Black Star Square. Now, hono, now fee enumerate the no, and now across Sports Stadium each night be from 7 to 9:30 p.m. And no day is shemua evening rallies no, and yeah, the best show. So don't come alone. Bring along your neighbors, friends, family, and remember, the evening rallies no a free of charge. Yeah, bit me a baby. For further information. Phrase 0257-227-750. Na intimi eno enim komo. Eno susu kraya, yeah. So don't just hear about it. Come, let's make history. Commissioned. It's a one mandate. Every nation. And also enin kabo kakreho. Now, yeah, we say, you know, yeah, share. And the videos of our time. The patrol video ni eti awa, ocha abe baname, meni we wewe ni kraya. What I say? It's remove YouTube no so. Adam 106.3 FM on YouTube. Now, check out this short video for us. You na yen fa video no imu aba. Na yen fa into yen ho for us. For video no shim. Sharp CC na yen ko yen enim. Ude bi when you say ya. Yen ko ya na de ode hwe video no mamisa na hwe video no mamisa. Just say I dream free. You see what's going on here. A brand new shirt ready. And the shirt black. Shirt white shorts. Omo emienu entawantawa kakra. Aba omontem. Na she, where your coin chain you? A coin chain. And na a brand new shirt ready no. Utiye backstory na che se. Ono kwa na na ojiji a brand new na shirt black no. So, and now I said, boys, oh man, we are trying to say, which means chemistry, oh yeah, why who be you? Charlie, by you know, go fit me. It's just a buffo nana, I didn't done in Toka. And now you're sure red, no, who they show video, no, or two blows look at crania, the idea. And I brand to your shirt, black t shirt and a white shorts, no. Oh, Gina, ye, and I'm so honest, no more do. It's O kona akwanu blows be mienu bi na blow ni ba ko ka quantity e ka quantity apena fe yase ne komu abu e na guy na o hye red t-shirt no e form team boy ni komu abu che se omo ma boy no so kra ne kon akoda na chi as e wo bu ni kom the boy is off enti afi omo ma boy yi so aboy na che se lifeless body omo so ni mu gina okra enye yie. 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So at this point, say a coma, so a form would be a woo, or kunipa. It is preoccupied, my mammy and a bag is sending me on Pesa send me a baby babies and send a band saying, oh, no, see a radio, not this a goody, and to choose where I'll call. A form with Joe, no, be at the Sakatana. 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

0: 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But miti mi sebi situation yi ye no. And I'm a sign tear, so say me, me calming me hold down. I'm so yes, let me just you know keep going. Now me timing corner me call me meeting. And to me tears what come on. Now green now and say me chasing who says they are not drivers. Yeah, or a person. And to anim so on tina, but me printer call me baby. And your family so no suit tears over earlier on now on cause pizza. I feel no suit tears over so qua. Jeffrey near quay do baby na fear and be a cramoto and they said that's why. It's a movie that has an open road for the two of us. And because me paint him, you know, with tears one and a cotton. Me turn on him and then a cabo on say, no, no, you say, yeah, but me do a man turning my knee and shiny pole. I was still focusing, made my name and made me come speed. And I left him behind. And I'm Jan Walkway. Usually, I see a yak once be brave. Driver be bored, careless, kakrabi, no, boofu, especially when you know said the other person is wrong. O person who prove each and say, we are a better driver than him. It is sometimes you want to chase him and insult him and, you know, do all sort of things. Just let go. Call baby. Kaso keke. And maybe a show video you are. Driver be a bobby careless. Na o chase you and you park no born a careless, no? Na so na kokun so na kwe den yo. And in so doing, no? On no moment the car needs speed, is ah, yes, or no? Or the car no crash, yes, and the car no too. And only back on born a careless woman as I twice one on the Okon baby. Sometimes just let go. And you'll be an obedi Joe. I want to call from where on in the court. Obi or no more. Why you're all born some. Ebi a brand to your grandam wastes and a bush and four crack torn on dada. Our num one or genu. And so no baby Jiwa also press our chest on where dinch and inti. Now I'm born because two blows pen on the ma branch you or two back on a country or the back of two a chick and weapon a branching. All back from the Nana and the Conqueror, I shattered the Kumu Budada. It before Ben Landiash from Kumuno. Now shout, which is a what ton of corner that. I feel almost soon more on the corner since when they send that to say, why lifeless? I feel more Mujan will now be any one who be a hundred dear one car. And I feel a branching a dear bonus, and no kitten mu, air try. I feel to be on any qua or bono, or try so be reviving, or try so be bono when the Bianca branch and Timmy as a giant as you be, Baninano, or qua, I late. Yen ye, I she ye, a brainy na. A ma, or bonsam be en nadao, a ma obi any joe, and found console she beam. Na as a sound shebre. Oh yes, I'm able. Mebo met me and a cabranti crash no so. Oh, me, wow, your teacher for me, wow, for Musu Semqua. 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Na ya available baby ya tia no amansa account ye na fi yakwe no di akai de eno eye ba heba hospital asweye kase yi ene eno mo ehiamu ede nkomo atoaso ene ope baby ya ubetimi akogya yarehwe yare bi atitu bia but di omo specialize wo mpa dompe dompe mu awura de ende fan for mo fixi Who do a bushman will crow be a tuna than Kisukro? Well, me and ya crone would have found a call by a bar hospital. One time you crone be wishes ya. Minia Kaba.
1: Yeda.
0: I was up on me.
1: Oh, Yanko Pandom, a man from Pipe or BBI normal.
0: Nice. Young for a chia quine contact numbers, no, and shall send a fee in Incomo.
1: Okay. You and then I can't and cry, had a baby or spentes. Offer baby, I can so call spentes. Who be see your baby a friend say 18 junction. Who see your hopper taxi for home, do be come from Nini Fafem. Catch them so old call baby a friend say a bar, heba hospital as well. A dear Omdo Baby P. Moho. I think so. Say be our Santimemo and then important as well. A baby a friend say. Atunsu agugu abain IRS abia kase na chi wope eho na abehu eye ban heba hospital asue no na wakwa kopie mu ho na yade bi e ha obi ano wakwa kwaje anu yi e ho ya number sna idi juma e 0244 988 004 0244 988 004 and then my tumble pa because my brother will be say I have a tack kind of intent to move into my number three.
0: Yeah.
1: 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friend say ba heba hospital to ask you, Bobby P. 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
0: Great. 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
2: all right tiafe sign my we be na in fan sorry sorry
1: now your numbers na eh 0244 988 004 0244 988 004 and I say 0244 0244 083 482 0244 083 482 and Crown Hair Spintes 18 Junction Usi Ope Kase Oko Ban Heba Hospital Omde Babi Pimo Kumansen So E Baby A Friend Se Atunsu Agugu A Ban E Re Sabi Ake Sine Chi Ope Eho En Abi Kun E Ban Heba Hospital Asiyeno Babi Pimo Na Oyadi Yina Yintu Asiyem Fama
2: Great
1: Yes
2: Yeah That's Sibi Brave
1: Miss Medase
2: Alright Look Su Tia 106.3 It is now 9 minutes after 4 Na Asana Yane Bishop Bonigas Ebedin Komono the patrol young come for Sintest tank amount. Water straight tank when we didn't want dance am the vim because my used to be you know give me problem self before. What I say? Kofu be praise didn't want dance. Size our pe colour pe. No one then they say who this is rock one be shoot from say quack ra. And once what they are saying is you problem be in the what I say? If you are and so crazy and we have born baby and papa and swing, you know. Sit test tank there and tessa. The two boys say the 18 year tortoise at Chichi dear Hono. Yes. It's bra. Never told there, never can't send tessa bush, you know. Bits me out to agents out on in the Abia and chain. Yes, sir. Oh, dear friend. 0244 335 168. And now told the annual online www.sintestgh.com. Sit test tank. Or say a strong, a tough. It is that simple. That simple. Now, Electroland Ghana Limited at the factory price sale. 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I feel out of box, yes. Showroom display, yes. Slightly, you know, dented. Nina abuse to sign count. And you need best part, they say, yeah, factory prices near them. So don't wait. Head to an Electroland showroom, say Accra, Springtest, Kumasi, Takoradi, Koforidua, Swedro, Mankesim, Kaswa, or Tamale. Yeah, count. 5 days only, 30th September to 4th October. Now I joke there. Call us now, 0503-159-739. I say 0502-989-894. Electroland, factory price sales. I say, when it's gone, it's gone. That is a chum when a chum a crop. What I say? Terms and conditions got crap by town, Tian Washington. Now, me at one this Sunday. Between 2 and 3 p.m., you had the more cassette you made in 106.3 FM studio, pepe, and I had this session. So, Pukua 101 at my two baby, and I did bring a guest name about a team retro vibes, yeah, day club, and Tiano Ashenon Song Joy Industries, Awimbora Spicy Kebab, as well as Pork Skelly, and when air sponsors. So, Mokasa is powered by Pukua 101 concept. 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Ain't he, Shannon? 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Now,

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0: Nya miado, mehu eye, pa.
1: And let the wasa Scotland new. 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
0: pe pe pe pe pe
1: I was born a kind
0: I say combination is a calculation
1: where the one can create
0: yes
1: afa pe pe pe pe
0: afa Bishop
1: Menuya
0: Akwaba
1: me che wo su Menuya
0: good ye de radio ase se o de yen aba be ka yes sir na Emi said that for be mu won.
1: Mhm.
0: Je say yes I ehwe. Sa apam ne ho asem no ne ka because
1: no sa somo
0: ya di komo di komo di komo di komo but sa apam na ye hwe negative side ne sa hwe good side of apam no. E say o peda bi na ye ka both side ni bom ne o side dey ye recap be because sa amount for kan ho asem o ni o bi sha o pe na che say as a sap, I'm no one seminar.
1: Last week, sister Bia Mutiana. Last week, your message, you know, which you say, Pedia and a mammy. And almost by a sister when you're better 37 years. Very beautiful lady. Now, mamma, the chest where you may be a ye. And my sister, and also the chest one will back. But when you're cool, very nice lady. So, your friend, yeah, come to me, I can't wait.
0: Yeah.
1: Too many bands were so, not the lady, no one while. Name of modern century, and yet Tonsua, and moving to me, Warden. And besides, for it, and said, Dear Nan Century, and yet Tonsua, because of that, and moving to me, what is his style? No, so, or manager, so good at us,
0: Yehua.
1: To Anna, my denim, and if she is an ambassador, and say, I dear spirit, and Akan, at the same, was a papa and okre. Many 37 years, my old bark, and Yawalian, I'm quite away, a imprinting and no betray. A dear hammy power me as in semi debiam to socket us.
0: Ish.
1: In 12 ideas for it tonight, was there on Pesu and Ubi channel? H.S. Sistano, where your pambus more tinny, my fee, our while leading because of Nanuian and Impeja. Now, what didn't century any? Aton also say, or debio manager on socket us. Now, we jerry out with you, bad and wallow of bar. I went down by John Socket us. Now, dear chair, will you mattress and Nako Kata if you compound the mattress in a quatrain? Na ye yeah who you may deliver and a break it there quite the goof. Wouldn't miss up to now. You're not communicating or by Wednesday, wouldn't miss on Junsubi.
0: Oh,
1: on Junsubi. The last and by my catch was a Pambia Kitan Century. Very nice lady, what done with Junsu Ketters. A Pamini piano was said the Odia Tonus on the say, or more being while any free names. Toward the Century, near Tonus, Miss Dian Century was so managed on Socketters. Now, bad idea, they said, nice sister. Very beautiful woman.
0: Or down our bedrooms.
1: Or down our drones. So 37 years. Wow, man.
0: Yeah, mobile.
1: And they are permanent, dear Jerry. They were.
0: They were pebble. They
1: were tiny penyano.
0: They were pebble. But
1: you.
0: And then more questions, me and son.
1: You.
0: Direct questions, me and son. At the mouth.
1: Matt.
0: Now, in room.
1: Matt.
0: Dear Dickine. Sir, ye kwa bisa, ye kwa bisa, ye kwa bisa no.
1: Yo.
0: 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I say, oh, do, hon kwa she bibi mouni ade, ade bi, en kou ye bini ade. But, en che che mounu su mye unu se.
1: Yeah.
0: Hon be nya so lipa de, en kana mou bi abe tu bi ara,
1: bisa.
0: Bi ti mye bisa no. But, en ne me question is say, when is the right time? And the right age? I say, Senka, only pass all that's any. Utimi Equabisa.
1: Very nice question, Midawasi. Now, you see, I'm a cheer to you for another phone. So,
0: you for Jews.
1: Media Homplas, you will be here. One say, you can't be sad here. Tamwa, you ever join the Baptist. Then, commissioner Edda was a Yabe who are correct in what he say. The ever would join the Baptist, none of Papa named the Obey. Yabe with Jesus Christ. Na ye nim ni obey. But you tell me.
0: Yeah.
1: Tamwa Esau any Jacob Ebasa season no. 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
0: mo nyame nhira wo woman bi me ko New York koya asori I'm quite a sorry, no woman being so a bar service in the bee. Yeah, yeah, son of bronze. Now, obey partner, me, I chess, and I'm bomb payamon into all corner. Only any surgery, basics, only China basics. Tommy and a doctor, and only say, oh, my wrong surgery into woman, on to me, nanti beam. By winya qualano, by woman, oh, much repose, on to me, nanti beam. 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
1: Wow.
0: And man, you didn't need a penny. Be being to me money. And then you're on talk as a auntie as I say, Nini Akatra, no moon to acquire anything. And I'm some moon to acquire and don't to acquire and the year no more. Ted Danin Toka. Confusion, this is the penny said da. Oh, let a crown show and so many and then I'm over $60 million. Because almost see you, Dr. Senua. Yes, I said you. Or me a mistake. Doctors, our hospital, or me and some doctors, and the Kabun to me see Saturday hospitals in Yana, Omina compensation Cassiapa. And I'm catching, say, why catch up and say you're frozen? Mwaman Cass would deem ye and Tuni deem, men ye name ceremony, and an end toqua. They said then will be our neighbor. No, I said, men to me, buddy. Now we are original and channel so on an air quantity as one to a currency. Not just if you be watching it. And to only per piano, number one will be our walk or worry. Our worry and wound me in the womb. By which beginning wound is at the end you're fine. By then you're fine. Number one, if fear be any to me, you will diso. Will be our to me, you will deny fear so. Meme were made your old dear. Into who call baby a quasra warrior, a mammy will be sacco coco. 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Wo be jai. Wako woha, into a bill about bear 4, 2 free ha, 1 free ha, 3 free ha, Bema do a bear wallet, sa a permanent, a disagreement when you beman or ban any subine. Into own person obey a breakaway, now back off a wing, none let Jano now wa, number one first and say, Sandy Panwako and Esuko be sent.
1: Okay.
0: 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What year to, and my dear walk offer. 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
1: hey
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0: to your dear, we'll and now, oba ba, me patame me ya mamre. And I'm saying, then when you know, say, Uncle for breaking sword, no for perfume, and count no bomb peguso, no for moon soon, so my dear, and trauma petting a hobby bremasse, no one fast as in this. And to as a young guy saying, on an onion is sicko.
1: When two and a more,
0: aha, strong, or best send your mum pa by a better form. Once I'm a cassa, young Christopher, ye be a juma, by ye me a juma, ye tintima juma. It was our banner once here the near match and a festival case. So a passage money tomb poma, or yes, I didn't read in Chenano, and in Suonu, Ebe Petimo, or China Thomas on Fan Petty, or we are Uncle to Millet at Toko. No matter to two for more German and one shim on Tokonko back, no shim on Catasso, where Jenna Juman. So, Enti, ye can't be, sir. Who called our dim, where to one among? Who could be a Juma, where to one among? Ebia no be quite your partnership. You will be aware to me a dinner chin a boy ye dig. Tell you could be sanity. And some wouldn't make pages can I day. I can boom yes and bet my joint business, na fropo. E bin so I know bank would dan crook with ya wa.
1: Yeah.
0: Next cow could you be room room na your form boyan page be. Obi an walk ye. And what ye dangerous wa walk a what ye dangerous ye be
1: a ban.
0: A ye who chain be ya. A ye ye. A nip offer nipper bear tenure, acquire ye, on mammy, on papa, a womb crumwa, who bet mamma and your miss 6 7, or me a year your marble form.
1: You know what I am, man.
0: A grown a form. They are branded me where you must say, oh, Kumasi Quenswa. Your frabber be for doa. What trunk or call? A coo and mucacra, crone or quarnaso. Now, a branded mammy will acquire a year by 2016 pet and a juma started a crash. 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Yeah, you never quarry and where Juma no one started drop and one on the other to form. And to number one, who quay say, and as who quay, say, a year the Kuran Oko no back on a say,
1: yeah,
0: a quench the Benes would go quam, a dear Benes, who ye, and San Say in Akoso. What do any Tracosun when you see Cadian Ager over Toffum? Ober Toffum to Terry. Umber Brewasequa. Sansa, what quays pose room? And you will be a why, ye dear Hussy, a Christopher Yesica, ye nims any dear Hussy. What are you asking, boys? You cry. You are teaching them to America. Yeah, I'm yes coming. What are you look at them? I'm yes kakakrana or kwa yes ya. What to me spring is sikanwa say ah. Na Jerry wa hiwo ni kapiro na ya den na no bond we say na or spring no.
1: Tugumze ya.
0: No tugum na fe ni ba ho. Wo be wan ni na no ni na san yes ya better no wa yes ya den na Netherlands or wa yes ni dem no UK. We ya den na America. En so ko she be bi code din ya. And could be attention, man. So,
1: and then, okay.
0: And he said that one pier, your muscle, a man on Maria, Yan to a bamu, and to any pepia to say young gun was soon near my peja, near my fa, mediating. As social, how I bet in Timu. When you're young couple for a bit
1: insecure near my
0: wine, Yanis Adia, my flat of home.
1: Bishop, now, young share a toda. Oh, why I say, walk us out to me, ya, sir, and Tiano, and I say. That feeling be say I say you are being tormented be I say di bi nko ye as o say nipa due say the nyam boy sometimes what to me sense be I say, we dey adi di di mi famu ino. Enye normal sa. I say some evil yeah, ibi yeah,
0: ena, attacks
1: or take place. Bano sana. Unya sa tenkana. What are you supposed to do?
0: One say when you go point here into sending wire car. Sansa will be a car papa biano. Sansa wechiri. Second they call reverse ya. Ema zigna. 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
1: and wash
0: yen tonka engine
1: yeah
0: e wo pharmacies drugstore yen tonka engine na me kan say me say say na me kan me catch them say ye obi o ha to me be torment no mhm ba bia wo tie your solution o nya solution. Mm. Until so be change location. But you tie come on.
1: Yeah.
0: Aha.
1: Esi so.
0: Say Ocean look 19 verse 3. Mhm. Na secure person ohun Jesus. But Ocean the height no. Ohun so etietia.
1: Em one.
0: Enti ni tietia na mo one mani ohun Jesus. Number 2. Eni pan so di Jesus echi do so.
1: Yeah.
0: Attentive for ohun no am sure ti me da ohun. So na yeten say secure change location. Washen ya asala di babia Yesu befa ho. Eno hu se one particular tree bi eno ako akokwan ni.
1: Yeah.
0: Eno ye fast no kofuru se dua. 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connect deliverance minister obi o ye bi so obi o ye deliverance ama say ni pana ten ne ma nya sa obe timu die urade a chi pepepe ba testimony pa die on she bi dan wa wu cause ba bi o gina no e mo na 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
1: e serious ba o
0: tell you or she Jesus
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1: this one is heavy
0: heavy so for in kitas a to me no enti ade no a wo kra na epe so ope fa hudie nya ware ye ope fa hudie na gboro kira wo nkra ta sem ekwanya bie ope fa hudie no enya dwuma pa ye no sa particular 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Jesus is member of him no better of him. And the location is very, very important.
1: Very, very, very important.
0: Good. And to be aware, or to say, at the end of the sense, and even when you are in your normal, you saw my name, Jiegu, at the end of the day, you talk at the end back and front. But the problem, you know, say, I was a certain man of God. I will keep us out to me, no, as so, and what then?
1: Mm-hmm.
0: What me, son, and no free, sir, 2 minutes, and Isaiah chapter 6, was there, I don't want me so. 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
0: ready maybe say we kakra why are wedding pay
2: ani
0: we share kawa
2: she mi
0: o san krata
2: Bishop
0: so we are mo san krata
2: yeah
0: ba udu mi say o san krata wie no e ya pam na beto so nim sa so nim so wa san paper nti e ya pam
2: yeah
0: we don't say what's up, Pepper. No, I want to mean for an uncountry. You just wear jam.
2: This is what I'm saying.
0: I just call court.
2: Yeah.
0: And I call court to Nakon. Who call country? You say, yeah, yeah, what if you?
2: No fitting, yeah, why?
0: A bit to me, trust this year, so no call court to bar. 4 years, no call court to bar. Sign up, Pamati. To Genesis chapter 9, verse 12. Was there a radical uncle Paul catching what I say? May ma pama bedam and no one time na want to atua so in chilima and my santin na santin. I want to atua so a bedi wechi a benina. And to offer Christ ye o cran wa jen kwa number one, a first steps. Ah, we change giano. I feel process a best at it. What's that one sharp pamana sibi and didn't know one sharp pamana sibi? Zatas ye. And your own sharp pamana sibi and the yam. When Yanko found Amphitipra Copen or Catcher and Master Majum, what then about Jesus Christ obey a sacrifice and Sana Pamda than he break? And then when Yanko Pon to me, Bibes was a muscle. Na or Pesu a Jinipa. And then woe to me. Now one can say when he pay me an amofo media chamomra. But what then about Jesus Christ obey a sacrifice and son or debe break your Pamda than. 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
0: 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E ye process.
2: All right.
0: Na ye yes adwuma ne wie nso a. 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E bi akora no a infect no. E besa to wo ye mama so. Who generation? A be a one who sign. A be a why you were free, Pamanasi. I went to my young woman, your man, you were frassian. So, man, best at your experience, different sources, impeja, and it's your fufra, a best at your fru, your mamaso. Sans, who generation, idiot? It's over.
2: Bishop,
0: yes, sir.
2: Brandy, young fancy. Nah.
0: Yo,
2: I can't. Yeah, Nyame Adumu, next week you are trusting
0: team. Mati,
2: my chair, quite
0: number. Me patcho so be tien will be share. Your chair, quite fuck a cockaswa. Fuck a cockaswa. Drew with that damn soon and one. We see drivers in Bishop Bonigas. We see who are cross of Quana, so in the Gukwan where is the flag baby. Bafri Central Region, Chatobu to know. We see drivers in Bishop Bonigas. Nampatcho tea. Or Chanopa, I am marching for ya ya bisa. Wednesday, the young pie, Bokesi, Wednesday, Pia. 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You are no ash roba. Last and bear, Jumanyamish, Jeremy, that was a pound of penny for. Who might be in a babby? The boy was secondary school. Aqualana Bodam. On Omidan Akoto, Medina, I want to see psychiatric, you do. Cassia by government one. On my born injections, I'm fat. And on call, Seki, and on me, Aqualana by. With him, your friend spirit, and free if you. 2 minutes free school, no, secondary school, no, I didn't quite
2: be.
0: Ah, also, I'm Aqualana and so my NFPA, and I was where they are my fat. And we'll call Kalani Mammy, a papa fee across the coin, and we'll bow running, and wabble them. Now, I'm spirit in a casano, see Bissana Mammy, Kobisas Kumuho. And then, Kwana Mafa, Tem Wen Kwamafa Marco Marco Six. I'm pounds on it, Akwana Mammy, so Kobisas Kumuono. A teacher for one say, and then a banon Kwana, I said, damn a sinuso, and Kalam Marco Marco Marco Six and Ma, woman in a side in the room, Mamma, my cracker, Mamma, parents, and the formal. And two do banny kusqua ya bo banno bam in Jack Wadanesa. I dear feel be happy.
2: Matias here.
0: Yamisha,
2: if you are saying yede.
0: Aha, Yamisha, Yaminokasi,
2: Bishop Yada said. Abusia, young Remuna, Yemfa, I alligator sports and trust, but answer and patrol channel soon. 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
4: 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Perfect engaging,
2: yeah.
4: And perfect unrespected. Irrigated Sports. Hey, papa. So listen to I get this stop. You grow old and you die old. Thank you.
2: 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So for Kum Chacha.
5: 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I'm listening and I'm here. God bless you.
2: Bless you too. Joseph Langabel.
6: Ladies and gentlemen, my name is Joseph Langabel, King of the Jews, the chief general for the national team. I irrigated soap at Doom FM, number one, the old Ghana. If you jealousy go quench, observers are worry, believers are enjoy. I irrigated sports. No sympathy for the cripple after the criminal war. Take it to the dances.
2: Thank you. Oh. Sisi.
7: Order for me, didn't this Sisi Chum? 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
2: Nice. Meyo akwaba.
8: Ye nua akwaku.
2: Na ho te sen.
8: Onyankopon na dum ara kwa wo ahoden ti asididi.
2: Ko vi akwaba.
8: Ye nua bra peni.
2: 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Okay. Ko vi zo zo ho ye.
8: Kristo ehu mi mbo.
2: Zo ahoden ti asididi.
8: Kristo ehu mi mbo fa. Onyankopon sha.
2: Yeah, what didn't you see? I said, more fast about because I did it good. Yeah.
8: Wame.
2: You did it good, yeah. I'll be in the HD. Yeah.
8: Wame.
2: Yeah, be fine. Yeah, there are the ass one paper. So, what did you do? Meaning, sir, my insusun so.
8: Yes, we are done for.
2: Sir, now I'm making one. I'm saying, no. And I'm saying, and you have got there. Only my intimacy. And then I'm saying, you didn't cry or panic. I can't because I got a bad idea. On a bone, you have to have a bad idea. I was like, I'm going to do a bad idea. I told you, okay, what change my
9: Udia Badia,
2: Minana Brant, Rabes,
9: Udia, what change Udia Badia, they say you were munitions, power, America soldier for. When I'm winning with some
2: barber,
9: only with some man, you know, you have a queen had
2: many,
9: not some for a
2: barber.
9: What would I make out of
8: your barber?
9: I'm going to say, say if akoka aso ko din sehunu we se ma kumi baba wo ka aso ano because wa me obade be din sehunu
8: ne ba no osore ya na wa osore
9: Ah, how did you mean you
10: were? Who did you mean you were? Who did you mean you
9: were? Who did you mean you were? I said, Yana, that's
10: right. Nobody, when, me patch me, but not when, dressing, this is the Abba, no, no, no,
9: Y2K. Y2K, one year, woman.
2: Dressing. Apart from, say, Y2K, and who's will be addressed?
10: Oh, meaning, Tina, me, be sound, my share combination, Tim Pesson.
9: It's a calculation.
10: Okay.
9: Waku, any Y2K.
2: No, banda. Earlier, you all meet in as
10: and
2: I never meet in this.
9: I start, but I find you, baby.
2: I'm not saying
9: you're okay. Who did you ask me? I found you, baby. Uni mo zako vunya ni mo.
11: Na triple S na.
12: Yeni triple X. Adi ya triple M.
13: Tana ya wovi.
12: Asame. Eh triple M ni ya triple X. Kwame.
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9: Se triple si mi kama nuti na mu.
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13: The two ta no ni metu wana ya wovi.
12: Triple X na waka waka ogudugula.
9: Meso. 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
12: Eh ya triple M. Mama wano.
9: Mami mo nyumi mama. 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Mane start
11: e best start
12: say you be the best person I can press
11: when I start na
14: I feel you baby
11: and I was say there
9: I feel you baby
11: yes sir I feel you baby
9: na man tell us
11: yeah
9: obi anu na so I feel you baby
11: I feel you baby
9: and I am go

0: my good friend Kobe J is in the building.
1: Yeah, invite say she aye ochina na awotwe. Ewo
2: 2nd October.
1: I know one ochina na awotwe.
2: Say me come na aye.
1: She aye ewo aye La Palm Royal Beach.
3: I don't know. But I am a picking lesson. The Ayao Taka and so you bear my dream home. Did the winners cow you pay at the DB?
1: Sure.
0: Yeah, only bankers are no assets. Do yourself some good.
3: Exactly.
0: What I say, and yes, obey.
1: Some of us have got your school fees. No, my first got your food. No, I didn't see your food, not anyway. You want me who's one up and the county get a food. You'll be at the half.
3: Yes, yes, yes.
1: I'm not going to be sure. I took him in the meeting.
3: I mean, the new campaign be a media bar, and I still want to establish that it is not a campaign to pitch against women empowerment and girl
1: child. Sure,
3: also, sure. Also, I'm going to fully, but Mr. Say no kwansa ya dwose fi ye man me mu an ho because obi wo ha papa bi tie mi o baba ni be ma bo sa na dwe na attention akọ ba no so fi se oba ni kwakọ empro yin sen na wan na ye enyim wan na di sample yin sen ba
1: e be ma na pa nyim oba
3: ba ma no ba ye oba no e ba me na e be nyim oba no nche na gender ministry ni NGO so ni aban pe no fo no mo schools no more educate man about any pregnancy. I'm from member so matter ho. They educate them because they are the rudiments of the problem.
2: But I am rudiment in their breaking it down kaka say.
3: They are the foundation, they are the cause.
2: Yes.
3: Of sa nyama ni nyina. Into no eya mema moment how so na be raise e bam eya ma mema no na metwe ewiase nyina adwan ba so say wo ba be ma. Say na o feel so ba ni be say no so no. Be ma no so betumi ansay.
0: No cre.
3: Because ko prisons as be my mema na dose prisons.
0: Yes.
3: Uko get to see our boys here stop ready here. Mema na dose. Into na be say answer. Some years is coming now. The same way we really find in the empower man, the same.
0: This is how
3: we need the empower man. And I'm actually, you know, I'm about to say, me born with the rule, say we need to empower the boy child.
0: Yeah.
3: Because the boy child is the head of the family. So we say, be MP, on your human rights, or irresponsible. But court time, I yet to say, no. Nah. Just say, Edina,
1: never be uncle you or
3: something. Let it be your friend, Jerry, on a new coin, Jerry, you mean, and you couldn't pay Jerry.
0: Wow, sure.
3: Yes, and you couldn't find a chew. If you're a kicker, and I knew couldn't say,
0: and I make a mistake. And this shouldn't have been
3: exactly the cause of what you say. A marriage, but what you say,
0: say, Antony,
3: Antony,
1: if you are just, I can never be so fast, so be honest. But come on,
2: no, but all the Jerry once a day, and that's all Jerry.
3: So, Jerry. A juman or power bar, Sunday and hot sena, no, they are better than the Indian China. So, you're tennis.
0: You're twice a day. Now, buy a no aurora and one bitch and one to us.
3: Educate me, can come at me, old school. No, and you will find a training a man, menstrual hygiene. I'm saying, memory uncle break. Yes, so man, at least come on, come back.
0: By time we let them know,
3: yes,
0: because a member will cry, and one woman are more responsible,
3: exactly.
0: Yeah,
3: so why do you then allow the boys to go for PE to the playground, and you, now you want to train and empower the girl child?
0: Say,
3: I'm gonna come on the boxer. So,
0: I'm gonna be could be saying, mommy, say, are you all right? None of my manager no shed or who said the banner we could see said the boy was worried. Mommy, are you all right? Or say, are you sure you are okay? The mommy said, why? I feel who said anymore. I said, no. It's like you are injured. I said, no, no. No, he said it was that time of the month. I'm a mommy who call you to washroom one. I'm say eh ine ka cry eh
1: ti akwa no hu oy over blood for be afraid be mu over be over blood
0: to boase
3: ti be man boy
0: akwa no ignorant yes or ignorant so later the woman sat him down and on ne kasa o cheche mu a say it is something every woman goes through every man or cheche boy na ma so education when they say boys need now
3: so boys need now
0: obi betimi ania during panin fie so kran say won hu say oba set times any times you know
3: if you call na say the ban the wife no e ye men so won tana fie
0: yeah
3: but your bema be or ya well sir changes now otu tana yere ho into me stress say
2: na e betimi abo abi so e mema be no cry wa sisi ya no ba ni ja no no akra na ehwe ne back
3: yes
0: sisi ya me we nim sane ma we na you can even take your
3: generation after generation tekari what some no ka say I can't hold 1 hour conversation with my dad because he sano when to me am ye in this sir say father I didn't obey another man made a concrete in the into no more anger. The kids grew up with anger into a co street here. Now, she be a jury criminal or you once in the manner of Phyllis and not a love. No, on Tiasi, so we need to be intentional about grooming the boy because boy and our grooming on a baby father dachi, on a baby headmaster dachi, on a baby MP minister dachi. Mentally, psychologically, emotionally, physically. Me no okay, memory and you're romantic. Say, but catching you say, I love you. Say be a baby, come closer. Like what is wrong with you?
0: Yeah.
3: Say mama crying or mama and mama na mba na somebody sang come away. Ana my dream abba me hosi say I was say makoye social media influencer and a blogger. At least my voice eko check akre. Me first a campaign imra. Now me say this is not a campaign to pitch women empowerment and girl child education. She say yo.
1: Na so mo ye bi e mama no yankasa. Ti ye me ma dia shouldn't be a problem.
3: Because most of them so attack me so na ya hwe man na fi dia ya hwe man na be hwe man kakra wo say boys life man.
1: Ya be man so life hu here.
3: Be man so because wo kunu. Senior, yes me man so the church be mabo. Yakobon so bo me man so yes.
1: O dey me di be 30 years be na me to sa be nyina agu ye.
4: What you say?
1: Say me so me so pa.
2: Na na be twere me dem da be me.
1: Ese mi suwa mesu etu no ba tokura mi nyara ba twenu.
3: Obema generation bi baby omubu yi no it is irrelevant e wo generation
0: wo bebre
4: e bi ti se
3: dey
0: ko bi bebre na sa be man su ni ahu
3: yes be man sa time no na bi okoko
0: adia
4: adia ah big joe e se big joe e wo ho a
0: it doesn't matter
4: na sa se mo asia I don't know how to swim.
0: Because
4: big Joe, big Joe, and take it.
0: Forget it.
3: It doesn't make you a weak. It doesn't make you a weak man. Why doesn't make you?
1: I mean, an instance. I get for me, John. What question? I want to. I'd rather sit in my room and cry over it instead of killing
3: him. Than to go and commit suicide.
0: But I said, Sadena, yes, be my dear. Crying, a part of when you cry based on situation, kwa woman, a boy in the healing process,
3: yes,
0: and so near, sure, so say,
1: yes,
0: I'm not ready.
4: So
0: you refuse it now.
2: Who tell me my guy say so try be on now agent them. Daniel, be me say here.
1: Yakupo ko ma me na here den. You told me minyan.
2: Minyan. Was so try be me minyan them. What to be that?
4: What you say?
1: I been here remember me.
2: I didn't tell you.
1: Papa ni upo.
2: Hey bebe why you come?
4: Eh baby no atwam.
1: Yeah, remember.
2: Yeah, yeah, yeah.
4: Ah, okay, one we atwam there.
2: Who tell me guy that
4: say be an anonymous at
1: the end of the fact. What would that come here fact? Why fine? I crow fie kwa ko bi na de wo ko. O se me ko fa adwen.
3: So there into no I think say.
1: Most of the boys were crying.
3: Yes, I said necessary.
1: Akwa bo say macho ma always to say fridge be macho ma.
3: Yes, macho ma, macho ma auto worship.
1: Just say.
4: Okay, bro.
1: Single near 150 series and a double near 250. It's a patrol bubble star 725*340#. *725*340#. And no. Now I told Y2K tickets now.
4: I'm going to say,
1: Onka Emma Yunu, in fear, ah, when ya.
2: Oh, I can't my D50. Then if I trust her, my new.
1: Papu, I can move for a papaya one of our fun was keep we.
0: That's in right, can
1: was there be? Let us see about this one cope bail and money. I said that.
4: Debbie, I am farmer,
0: Debbie.
4: I'm a Harley.
1: Because I'm a man, Omun Tiasi, but also person chesser. Omun Pesso,
2: now better with a better material.
4: Ah, you
1: are a cry woman, I say. I can't remove you to pet the
4: army. Here, you know,
1: get the I did a chair and I found a man for Ellis at the bank. Don't gonna force you
0: by the city. Say a chain for Fonai by one who did not mount for can anymore. You're my
1: Medical Indigo. You can show the corner or sponsor. Oh yeah, yeah. So I'm kicking.
2: Say
4: yeah,
1: I sorry, die. I forgot 300. Oh, what the change?
4: But since the mosque,
1: you are not Muslim for.
2: Well,
1: after all, they tell me Papa, you were problem me. Obviously, I saw it now. I'm watching.
3: Every second, they are moving two from behind the tables.
1: Ah, my dear,
0: Dross Rano.
3: Solve
1: it. What's
3: wrong? Kumasi Central Market.
0: Dross Raya, Chiao.
1: Can somebody have a bank cram? Yeah, I'm not sure. So be a ton Dross.
3: I'm not sure. I'm not sure. I'm not
4: sure.
1: I'm not sure. I'm not sure.
3: What's Kumasi na Israel or Honomona? Such a program on A to Z.
2: Yeah, you know, you
1: know, the last time I'm not sure for crowd. I said, we're going back. Me call Kumasi. It was a holiday.
3: Right.
1: And now me yeah recording. Say Ofie Kwansu Dua. Now Omwaye. And no it like somebody was playing, but advert ni na no me recording in there so that they will play. And now me call Kumasi. Na me Belkrum and Ope Wiemka Kranti. Me say return on na no me ensemble. In fact, me and my driver call back to a few book room in there. Now, meet you. Show no. So, what I say? And now, baby, you're talking. And I feel me reading him. What's Ewa. Jerry Justice.
3: Mm-hmm.
1: And I was saying, Timmy, say, you and your baby. What's Now, how? Meet you. Now, meet you. And I was like, what's you? Jale, Gan, I don't know.
4: I want
1: internet on detail and on my earpiece. I was like, what's you?
3: Let the way know.
1: It's 91 once I was saying when I'm so okay. As I may explain your channel, say this what happened here. Yeah.
3: It's Central Market. It's Central Market. America say African. This all year, Juma. Because what you say, short videos, nay, so they'll see the call Facebook all the money, you know.
4: Because
1: then we want to
3: say, and the dossi baha no kebi bipe obusu asendi adina mohandi mohandi sa adina
1: yes o follow so no
4: o follow che
1: ne dossi ra o
4: dossi Kwaku.
1: Okay.
4: Kwaku.
1: Daben.
4: Any
1: Ah, but because I heard him talking this morning. Yeah.
4: Video roa.
1: Oh, how?
4: Oh.
1: I said, yes, you only did we happen?
2: But serious,
1: yes,
5: normal.
2: Na no pe anya e yimu na no.
4: Wa ho video no.
5: Onue, onue. E na me hwe yi.
4: Ah.
5: Africa dey
0: talk. Gimpa. Ah,
4: gimpa. No ma lecture so.
5: I'm not sure.
4: Oh, you machine is speedy recovery.
5: Yeah.
4: A hard journey. Who's also a bubble?
0: I'm a very energetic guy, person.
4: Stress.
5: Now, South Africa, so far, we're preachy. I'm quite the one, sorry, be
4: stress.
5: So far, we're not puppet.
4: So far, you're America.
5: Your
4: friend, TD Jakes. TD Jakes, yes.
5: I'm not so true.
4: I'm going to say a few hono near IBM.
5: I'm going to go to the YouTube. Yes,
2: your tone for
5: someone who won a car, a fund is still a woman. You,
2: yes, you are my Kunuma.
5: There is someone who won't save a canoe.
2: Ah,
5: but that body, the minister from my sister.
0: Oh, Charlie,
4: yes, I'm a picture of the man.
5: Quacudi, I tell you, sir, Madrid, Nipa money for Abakrumo.
4: Money for Abakrumo.
5: Sadi away, see, I are very common our Nigeria.
4: Charlie,
5: men cast Nigeria for Nay, Eddie Bonessa, but I'm better than to say kidnapping and this, you know, I are very, very common.
0: Why not in birthday?
2: African, they African baby.
5: Hey, and I, any movie,
2: and they African baby.
5: And yes, hey, and yes, how comes that?
2: Wow.
5: Tally,
2: Mr. Edward Tate.
4: African, the Indian. Wahoo, and your mommy
5: is a
4: I'm going to go to the house.
5: Oh,

0: 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Don't know, next year, I dominate the Emma.
1: I'm going to go. Oh, wish African happy birthday that has
0: not been.
1: Which of the girlfriends arranged this birthday surprise?
0: I've never met with someone.
2: What's up, group? Mr. David
0: Asamoah Boateng.
1: Thanksgiving, I dare me throw on.
0: I'm not sure. Yeah, could be a watch show, and that's quite a comedy me about
3: the soul. Africans
4: say, oh, my children, I mean, kind.
0: King Kaman, who can okay, no teams were 5,000
4: from David Asamoah Boateng.
0: Boateng.
4: Wishing you. Mr. Edward Robert.
0: But for all kinds of fried rice,
1: you can say the word,
0: you say. He's a fried rice.
1: Man, you can't do that. So what's happening now? Columbus,
4: why are you?
0: We will cut the cake, but we are not eating it here. Mm. Per our new rules, we cannot eat cake here. Mm. Number two, champagne if you see in China.
4: Hey, controller.
1: Yeah, say more. More, yeah. Money. Time, no. About beer, mutino.
0: Yeah.
1: Yeah. Yeah. Yeah. Yeah. Yeah. Yeah. Yeah. Yeah. Yeah. Yeah. Yeah. Yeah. Yeah. Yeah. Yeah. Yeah. Yeah. Yeah. Yeah. Yeah. Yeah. Yeah. Yeah. Yeah. Yeah. Yeah. Yeah. Yeah. Yeah. Yeah. Yeah. Yeah. Yeah. Yeah. Yeah. Yeah. Yeah. Yeah. Yeah. Yeah. Yeah. Yeah. Yeah. Yeah. Yeah. Yeah. Yeah. Yeah. Yeah. Yeah. Yeah. Yeah. Yeah. Yeah. Yeah. Yeah. Yeah. Yeah. Yeah. Yeah. Yeah. Yeah. Yeah. Yeah. Yeah. Yeah. Yeah. Yeah. Yeah. Yeah. Yeah. Yeah. Yeah. Yeah

0: traps one. Enti Mr. Asamoah Buyatin.
1: Ena watro bibi wa hana na me.
0: Kinkan.
1: Debi inti osa.
0: Kan sana okan bro.
1: Eye Mr. Edward. Robert Tete, aka African Joe B. Happy birthday. On your special day, I pray for you. Joy, peace, and endless blessing for you. Dear one.
0: Oya mu ne ba se ko so no maso ba se no. Ya mu no e bododo.
2: Papa ni na dia wa ronom.
3: Yeah, eh eh be kwem di.
4: E ko ko
3: eh. Eh say
4: eh. Abraji dia o kan ye.
3: O si den.
4: O si so no.
0: Instead of investing, I bought 7 cars at once. I regret it. Ofuriam ponsa. Kani anya car no to I tiko ara
3: yen ko enimu.
0: Okay. African would say something. That's very important.
3: Kasa.
0: David, would you kasa.
5: Okay. Pasemeka, thank you very much to David Asamoah Buyatin first and Ofikwanso group nyina. Before then, to my crew,
0: yeah.
5: Papa Bills, Cherry Justice,
0: yeah.
5: Obri, Obua Fenton Firm,
0: yeah.
5: Obua Dear,
0: yeah.
5: Sir Scott, yeah. Priscilla, like the whole team, Obia, everybody, Obia, and the fans, Omo Amushen, and then
0: yeah.
5: Everybody, in short, to the whole multimedia,
0: to the whole management,
5: to the whole WEAC, and everybody.
4: Yes.
5: I appreciate every one of you.
0: Exactly.
5: I'm truly blessed, and I'm grateful from the depth of my heart. I'm very grateful. Thank you.
0: Can you wake a few? Hey, man, it was so. What is it? Okay. One day, I walk.
4: We're goof big time.
3: Can you wake a few? Can you wake a few?
5: And also, even after I'm dancing. Thank you very much.
3: All right.
5: Thank you very much.
3: Hey, I
5: don't know what
6: else.
5: Yeah.
3: Yo.
5: Oh,
3: that's
5: okay. Oh, yeah. Oh, they're going to Jess is brimming. She gave me a good end. Hazard. Hazard Junior.
6: Yes, Chakik.
0: And see, not brimming your way.
6: September.
0: And the one in October, huh?
6: Papa Bills in
0: October. Oh, but I'm saying
6: October. And yes, I'm
0: in November. And I'm in November.
4: How are you November?
0: Yeah, 15th November.
4: That's all crowd. The only
7: me first born here the same.
0: November 15th.
3: This is my boy. No, but I cannot say 15th in November.
0: Sir, 15th November.
3: Yeah. Jeremy.
0: Any of our obey
3: Charlie Muncha cake in the first nine Kawaii.
0: Sabre Yenia African. Mufamosa and Tuna Betty. Now Montapo into the blessings. So we are cutting this cake in the name of the Father, the Son, and the Holy Ghost. Then I suppose you hooray.
3: Okay, fast. It's your patch up. Mofanko. I had a man.
0: Mofanya man and corner monster. We need you in your yay. Yet tell you, sir. Now, but tell. Now, get the cross of my ass. Get to me.
3: Ready.
4: Anyway,
3: my.
4: Maradona.
3: Debbie, come. Priscilla.
0: Her name is Priscilla.
3: Priscilla, I'm in here. So,
0: Kwaku, and that's what mean, Yonko Brabopa, your friend Maxo.
3: So,
0: on our pamphlet, and then a bed.
4: Okay.
0: I, Eddie, wrong way, mammy, what's it wrong? Birthday, mammy. Why? I, wrong mammy. Birthday, Miss Asa.
3: No, from now on, I just do all.
0: Enti Sabre, Kwaku, me do show Kasiri,
3: and I,
0: me do show Kasiri, Miss Zizi,
3: and Yamedia.
0: Miss Zizi, this opportunity.
3: Aye, a tear for no show.
0: Me patro, and ya made a tear for show,
3: yes.
0: Now, media wish a year, me designer, Maxo. Happy birthday. Oh, Yankopon, and to now, Mamma, and see ye, O Yankopon, and what on a busia. Or your married man, Miss Egem Namano, or your married man, na ne yere, nene ma and yame and twin shells so and warm so. A fe or you'll be a penny jepa. There be a big man on to them. When you're a man of one thing, not of 5 minutes and me. A sorry copper. A
4: cup of a tumor, the abbasso,
0: Prophet Tumor, sorry, no. A cup of a tumor, sorry,
4: Kavia,
0: when I make a man of what dear, the Bacos or Rodi Bizuasagini, San Senignano, a unyame, Isaye, T. Happy birthday, Maxo. I pork donkey, North Carnation. Oh, and I would give you
3: my okay. Okay, you tell me the more than I can.
6: Brad, you on say.
3: Yeah.
1: And now obi wa abrochi no frame bi sam say. Na opeso hu say telesel cash na ye kan. O wa abrochi obi timi a wrong at so na me say ah madam.
3: Edam.
1: Una we dey say wa asem kresha.
3: Edam say kring.
1: One year in 10 So say na no e ho no nso no. Wo mo ye a eto de bia. Sa na we ndidi won sa o. O ma duro ho nyina. Na me say telesel cash na de. 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Brother ye nchre won mo say ubetimi nso ayeden. Aron Eddie Atum.
3: Sure.
1: Na and the birthday ya ye di say so penny. And I forget to catch him say a honor run fire. I can't
3: understand
1: or you su tell yourself cash in the business. If you are bradley, you're born with the real.
3: Yeah, yeah.
1: Aha, it's you know. I want to see a Sicano
0: effort. We are Panama Mama options.
1: Yes.
0: Kaya beer.
1: Yes.
0: Kaya German. Kaya beer.
1: Bradley Rusha Muninano. A boy, ye bon who they will cram for see a savvy warm up. It ye the damn can for telesell cash and Eddie Amawam.
3: Okay.
1: Name them, they be a bradger, yes, my ear can say, Upin it, dear.
3: Do not share with anyone.
1: Upin it, dear.
0: And I feel well, apart from so to me, you know, a manual or app on that
3: or app,
0: and there are a lot of things there.
3: Yeah,
0: I never be bringing what
3: if I say, oh, network, no, some quad, there.
0: Yeah.
3: A very important say obe download the telesell play app no because all app na e bo apa
0: because we network so na you still need it
3: yeah you still need it yeah
4: kwagu
3: yeah
4: ye ntia ye ni abere aye ka telesell telesell cash ho ase we nyina enye bibia nti o ehunu mi paintia
3: sure
4: ni pa bi kodi ba bia ama o musika pimpimpim mayira
3: akam akam
4: ni pa bonifo bi fa free o mo account no nanso sisia telesell cash ba ye no
3: Eddie,
4: TCA come for Mamma, Naya de Pa, and your dear Mamma.
1: So they say in between for true good.
3: Now,
4: Aston and PP,
3: not
4: organizer.
3: You organize all. Oh, okay. Oh, they're machine quiet. Oh, Rabbi,
1: yeah.
2: And then I'm going to go to the next one. That's why I'm a toss of five.
3: Yeah.
2: Me ne matine ye. Ma so pat ni ye. Akonya sanyi na mu.
3: Who's the who's on your
2: front? Fifi.
3: No ahwa wo.
2: So.
3: Yeah.
2: Mo ne ma di nkomo ma ba mo na so 16 regions. Ababa bia na ma ba be di nkomo. Ma hye me bo. Me da ma se. Me de mo hato bo hye ne so na minim se. Mo ni mo da.
3: Me be fa.
2: Na me ya do ma on the 3rd of October.
0: Ma hye me
2: mo nyam. Eh host and win. France 98, say the CEO of France.
3: Mm.
2: Sana, 2026, Kumasi 2026, Kompoku CID, Ebedina Shahi Token.
3: I'm going to go
2: to the
0: Shaman.
2: I'm going to qualify.
0: Open out to me, I'm dear. Papa Pounce Aqua.
2: I don't know.
3: Oh my goodness. You're fast down my proud sponsors, no? Quickly, before we do that, let's do the following birthday dedications, no? Now for you, in few up record. This one here says, happy birthday, Uncle Emmanuel Emmett Bonnie. Thank you for being so caring, so kind, and always there. People like you are rare. On your special day, I pray you get back all the love you give, multiplied. God bless you abundantly. From Christabel, Grace, Hagan, and all the way Ebayan. The next one here, I'll say, today is your son's second birthday. Emmanuel. Hey, Oban second name your born saying. Is it Leo? And I said, hey, Abimu Eshen Asan Junior. Today, and a junior, the second birthday. Even though it's your age, it is a banner, the second name, no, maybe I'm going to you. I please, a prayer and a good birthday wish for him. Okay, so I pray that the good Lord will bless him and then make him great. And unfollow footsteps, no, said there, just as you love the things of God, on also so emphabisa, na, oma nekon, eno erade, na, onye nyamie juma, said the oh, ne papa nankasano, nyamie juma, eye ode, na, odo hunya, honfamani na, ne demen yameno, and also enkosa, enfamano na, oma insini yi na, oma ni nyinchen so, ewo yesu dimu, amen. Na fe yen free, eno so na, yen koso fo ya usu ansande, ose, ani, ya mills, TBC, London, happy birthday to you. Susie Kumsen, Archery, Chicago, United States of America, happy birthday to you and God's blessings. And then Equia Theresa, Nyako, Maggie, happy birthday to you as well. And may the good Lord bless you. Connecticut, USA. And then Rebecca. Oh, okay. It's Iwefi, Sofu Yawusu and Sanchen, Osinyami, Unsha, Munina. And twas so from here. We also say, okay, I think said this message there. For my ears only. We also say, good evening, Jerry. Please wish my mate, ASP Erica Nab, Swedro District Crime Officer, a happy birthday for me. From Prosecutor Kwating of La Moto Courts. And on also the way at all, actually. Okay, so Yenfa, we a lawyer day, a by na okay. Yenfa, lawyer day. Okay, so if you a lawyer list to work, could you or say Mrs. Patience Enim Bidia Kun? Abusua Elton Safre Ghana Funina say Momeka Wan Hona Nyame Eya Adomo on Saturday the 26th of September. Nay your intimate raso 7 a.m. to 8 a.m. and one day betum pumna public view you know etimi akoso ewo the Presbyterian Church of Ghana Hope Congregation ewo Sakumono Estate. Na burial service on at take place 26th September Saturday na ewo eye Presbyterian Church of Ghana Hope Congregation on Sakumono Estate wa na wa kwako krano and they bear private. Now fe final funeral rites number betwaso ewo eye a Mark Royal International School ewo Sakumono Estate from 11 a.m. to 5 p.m. Now fe Thanksgiving service akoso on Sunday the 27th of September 2026 at the Presbyterian Church of Ghana Hope Congregation ewo Sakumono Estate from 10 a.m. to 12 midday. Now for final funeral rites and take place Saturday Sunday 27th September a Mark Royal International School or Sakumono Estate from 12:30 p.m. to 6 p.m. or say Saturday I hope final bear red and black. Now for Sunday you know I black and white in team mommy and koja Mrs. Patience Enim Bidia Kun Abusua Funi na wa bra the late Mrs. Patience and him, you know, Basso, over the weekend. Yet yeah, that's not Emma Duffy's Health and Beauty. Or him feminine mesha air boa na wet me and regular menstrual flu na menstrual pains no sweat too I say I'm out a fe Duffy's feminine cleanser so be clear on pleasant vagina odors in Emma I infuse trenit kama na fe Duffy's healthy glow shower gel no so I moisturize old dull looking skin you know I improve sunburns I boom when your natural skin tone wa bra in bleach true skin you know Duffy's acne cleanser so be clear pimples and rashes out doing there for you any na effect na fe Duffy's hair growth no somewhere team in a fire broom for fair fair abrina abrina product in there available in most of the cosmetic shops and then health shops be now do on there now I share Duffy's Health and Beauty at Shaquan or East Legon close to AH Hotel Kumase Yewo Tech Junction near Ben Bugas Furniture with me on phrase 020-749-1414 and phrase 059-6611-277 as they do a call Ama Center Tank Water Story Tanker a heavy power. Obit me nyan to so empire enu no enye hwee da na ti se de tie is an say atoe boase a building ye pa anti frene jo de 0244335168 and obit me so a shopping online www.sintesgh.com sintes tank o say a strong a tough as they do your echo am a kale charcoal toothpaste we a toothpaste ya de charcoal near dia ya bidie papa pa uri choose am asin fitia fe fe fe wonum ye hwam or seno gum air strong and healthy a science wabwa a prevent cavity from 6 years and above which means you kill charcoal toothpaste now the accuse and come on a available or shop stores in supermarkets need them do one day now about modern Afre Samara Company Limited on 0246864798 and our fee 050-145-4462 kill charcoal toothpaste or say happy smile and also yeah they to actually at the amount boko. 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So the chichichichi near my the studio the jollof near there a cool ye come on frito also you deserve a life of goodness. Now Goyle also say and can't show say and they go super XP no that your boy say in ye at the additives papa be a gumwa amount Okano, Timukran Mudi Muche Yipa. Na Uyusufu Waka Krebin, so I do track my Tintin Bibri. It's of premium quality. 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And it's Gwell Fuel Station, Beer Ben, Ubi, and Urawa. Also, per Gwell Super XP. It's an Sandy Ophelia, Ube Filia. Gwell, or see good energy. Old Mutual, and so say, and can't show, say, it doesn't matter where you are. Baby, I will do a brabu, Mubiano. I mean, you can start something. Say, obey to me, I protect it, what matters to you. And when men try and train yourself, say, we were just a day in area before you think about protection. And found maybe you are starting your first job, building a family, growing a business, or simply getting to a place where you can start thinking about the future. Wherever you are in life, that's okay. You don't need to have everything figured out before. Obesha says, we protect it, what matters most. So, wherever your starting point is, just let us know and we can start from there. Dial *378*4#. That's *378*4# to request a call and speak to an Old Mutual financial expert today. Now, it's me, Abua. Old Mutual also do great things, and that's what it is. Uswa Uti 106.3 Adom FM. You can one by two. 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
0: and Prof. Wally Lord Kenya.
1: I can go on and on and on.
0: Yes, celebrate those songs and memories to a quest for Kosokura.
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1: Oh, I have just my one little secret. Maggi the Dede.
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1: Yes, sir. 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

0: advert is FDA approved.
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3: FD Ashisha, sir, a JD and Kratu, Mu Adia to Musa Ege.
4: Two of us, no, yes, yes, some 12 mouse. 1,000 Ghana City. Say, say, I have 1,500 Ghana City. Wow! Now where?
5: 5,000 Ghana City.
4: Say, say, 8,500 Ghana City. Wow! After you went to me in Yako, 15,500 Ghana City's cover. The idea of the hospitalization. Just say, we are for Daya Sabia, even poor what you have. I think critical illness. Just say, you are a group of you are. You are just to say, boy, even poor more. So soon as so dear, I will be out to our my way policy. The bride, you can come in now. The be pet, and you have to be out to so many. Wait in my way, yes, you know. For phone, dial star 165 hash. Never come home. Send them my way.
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5: 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When is it better to
7: Daddy, you know how I'm going to be a fashion designer one day? 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So I have a plan. Ecobank Junior Saver account. 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We put small money every month. 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Yes. So what do you say? Daddy, I want to hear yes.
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9: 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Ecobank, the Pan-African Bank.
10: Just a little today.
11: Kwame!
12: Hey, Ma!
11: Namo ni!
12: Like me!
11: Namo!
12: Ma, hola ki ntaboe!
11: Hello!
12: The luckiest ever come here. Season a bumbling. Get best strap in one of our channel. Okay, you lucky trouble. Oba one or low. Just star 712 hash key. Ni ogbe the luckiest season for him.
13: There are many reasons to connect, and it's all to put smiles on the faces of those you love.
14: Daddy, thanks for the tea cash, okay? I love you.
13: That's my daughter, Angela.
14: Meba kojo. Yami sure why. Tea cash naba. I know papa yina dawasi.
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You and make way for the news at 6 on 106.3 at Doom FM. It's been nice coming your way with a Thursday's edition of your own show, Ophir Kwanso. Now, in Shamu, now, some will spend time with us on the radio. God willing, we'll do it again same time tomorrow. As they do, your common team, no Papa Bills, Robert Edward Tete.

Monsieur Bohai Atom 106.3 FM Shira 104.5 affiliate to Ha and Yadunu and so. First, you could YouTube Kaho, a brass of Sansa Mudu and Yumre and Sasu Suono. 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
1: Stand with respect at this podium to thank every nation that voted for justice, and I'm deeply grateful to our brothers and sisters in the African Union, the CARICOM, CELAC, and our partners across the Global South. That resolution was not a mere gesture. It was adopted because the structural legacies of those historic crimes continue to fuel systematic racism, economic marginalization, and a global financial architecture that is weighted against Africa and people of African descent. Since the passage of the historic resolution, we welcome the positive overtures from many countries and institutions that have joined the dialogue on reparative justice. The Netherlands, Germany, and France have all made positive moves to join the conversation on reparatory justice. Mr. President, real repair demands structural transformation. It requires dismantling the persistent engines of exploitation, unfair global trade, predatory resource extraction, discriminatory credit ratings, unsustainable debt burdens of the Global South, and the continued export of raw materials from Africa while real value addition and job creation occur elsewhere. The President, the injustices of the past remain embedded in today's power structures.
0: Ghana Mampani Adelika Sebewe Yeno Se Adia Bakuwa E Yapa Mudi Diye Nosu Yeni Nyuhuni Se Sabre Yeti Hei Amansa Kubata Yeni Na Yekan Wabi Ma Yekan Wabi Bwano Masi Aino Si Yo Nansu basa bedwe wo ho afa bambo ho no ye yiya ye bi man ni ba kokura wo Security Council no yanka ho ye ni akonwa wa ha oyesa eno so mo wo mo akonwa ma ye ni enso ye tena afa bambo ho yesu anya ba bi atena.
1: Africa is home to 1.5 billion people, over 18% of humanity, and constitutes the largest regional voting bloc in this General Assembly. And yet, Africa remains without a single permanent seat on the United Nations Security Council. This is fundamentally unacceptable in the 21st century. Africa must be granted permanent representation on the UN Security Council, complete with all the rights and responsibilities. We cannot credibly champion the sovereign equality of nations while preserving a global governance structure that was designed for the post-war geopolitical realities. Mr. President, Security Council reform is not a favor to Africa. It is an imperative for the legitimacy, the credibility, and the survival of the United Nations.
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5: 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But then the day in India, we don't know. But other procedures are it's just I was a speaker of parliament, I have consented over this arrangement, you know. I wasn't the speaker of parliament, so I'm not a candidate. Number two, our member of parliament, Emra and Odiye Juma, were practicing law for years, unresisting anything. So, oh, Jane Yoko, and I say, oh, yeah, BB. I'm not for you, I'm on the Kwakobwa. Now, I'm going to know who about member of parliament. Now, or question standard of authority, or question identity, or question sanyamani in our protocols, I was out from you. Ultimately, and from the to bear. Now, and you're kidnapping.
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6: I'm not going to be able to do this. Also, an animal, a war, and theatre. 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
0: Austin, hello, Austin. Austin, Quadani, say,
6: only a best and watch it, and only another star and from Bonnie.
0: Na je so wonyina ko no mu nsa ne bi.
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2: 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As a Quenchian, and near see a free tremble, a body pain. Is a Quenchian, I see no bear 9,000. Then I shan't know, I really are sent a so. And also from Cacrebis and Frasse, a body pain, sir, about 15,506. And I want one more prepra, and no washroom cacra, I want 11,000, and 26. 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
2: I think that what is key and what is important to see, and it was a criminal issue, SEC say, no, report eba. And see, in your report back, in your report to me, in your report to me, they're trying to say there's an indicator the place is not safe. And see, I don't know why they're being put in a second because every month, as a police force submit intelligence report, they submit it such that criminal activities, offenses, are hold be a Kosovo or Piano, I'm going to capture. And now, incident is to see a FBB situational report. Situation report and also to say, and as I see immediately, you so umbrella report and also at the accord. It is information when you know police for you on time, then it informs on my report.
0: Now, Odinica Sebewe and was say, Nananamo informs what she was Ramo. Near Cosu be a Mosomatier, my bambo for Santi. Near who here be a wow soon him send if a bomb for beer to impart him what she hono, my bambo for Santi no two one more.
2: Quickly, no, what they would do is a beer opinion leaders a walk home, any him for walk home, so at the request, a bequacoma, divisional commander or say, to say, ye impotemoha, the same way we nacy, your Sremo, Monsano, and my young, a banister. The police will roll out measures. They will roll out certain processing procedures. They will ensure, they assure the citizens, you know, some level of safety and security. You see, a purely operational systems and also review. Nothing so common engage citizens. And also say, when they suspect anything, people who have certain behaviors, then they are doing so. They should also help the police with information because Uncle Fui, they live with us, they rent our homes. I mean, they go in and out.
0: Samuel Nanapia, a Yapenia, one a Bano Bamba, and Yahunim Dio Kutabipa, Nene, and our TN.
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0: 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As it appears in common, I don't care about them for you now. Some for an sample for you, some for penny, a matter crane so for a quamculenu, and a yet you are na fee, a ya, bonum, any d production team anymore. My de bro, yeah, you said Jerem be sound so, and a ninja numina Jeremu, Ababa, what they said, Dako, and I said, Bake, and I Bako, Bacono, my, my, you. Mudino, and come tea. Women are coming with the Nicassian Bram. Say, dear, Black Stars is in a conno, Mariana. It's a sea of your Facebook, you know better than a dear by Mum, Nimum, a Yamam of Asijua. Now, you're caught now, Yaneco de Voa March, or you're the whole commentary of Bram CCI. And you ever shall see into Menco be a Hannah Bettina.
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2: Between 1973 and 1974, AFCON qualifies now. Now, second round, no. Nearby, any. And also,
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2: Ivy could force out Chigana, APR 1-0. And no, Adama, Dubia. One, and it may actually the Bobre or Sarkinson. Ivy could force every new force.
4: Maybe a doctor, Aloysius Hudu, Dubodi, Logro, or Kumasi Center for Collaborative Research in tropical medicine.
2: In 1985, and also Ohima Nese Ghana, Kumasi Babaya Sports Revico for Omnia Boys use you, Elsa Akensi, Tensa 2 Jenny. And what you cry before then, now you bought 1985 Akensi Baku, and also Revico for a trade 2-0, Elo Omuchumedia, Omnia ABD in him. And the Revico for every knee 2-0 on aggregate, Elsa Akensi, Tensa 2 Jenny. Yakuma Nese matches played no F4, Revico for Rene 3, goals no S6, Nafi Ghana. Yeah, we need be an affiancer and Shegu and a drawback who was our case him. Blasters of Ghana are yet to score an AFCON qualifiers goal against the Elephants of La Côte d'Ivoire. We are case him who ever didn't power. Yeah, co na can Reginald, but if you come answer na RSS Sabeka Alatula, Dennis Asamoah, or no, and a Western Mexico, so your man playing tickets. I'm not waiting too far, dear Figana. And the Akupim or La Côte d'Ivoire or Monitor Sena Kinsino is the Ecoso Ehonum. In the Mamma here say, you beat me and your commentator, La Côte d'Ivoire now. Hello, Dennis.
5: Hello, what?
2: You have a Cordier?
5: Oh, we have a pardon, but you have a profile of what you have done to
2: it. You have to go to the Ecoso. Let me say, yeah, we have plenty of like a bit of a chop moving with you, but I say, who would you so? And now they are cooking.
5: Yeah.
6: TV. Any commentator with them? I'll tell you too much, what?
2: Merci beaucoup à la Tula and our Otene Cassa or the Live Airport, Nitrans and Fee, La Côte d'Ivoire, ETS Abba, Macachorida, Seo Resson, Satan, Ezitia, Nedes, Ghana, Yanni La Côte d'Ivoire, Vacancy, Anna, Emu, Eadene, Papa, Papa, Inti, Enesso, Ebeya, Atenga, Beria Tenga, King Reginald, Era, one of the finest air scouter, or Ghana Hanuma, Neni, Ewa, Dio Quetripa, Na, Uhu, a player, Obitia Sache, and Bobre, Ediama, Omaya, which we identify as our player, King Reginald, Enono, now, Sai, journalist, Inti, was at the segment now as a batama a man on a rich experience of the sporter eating what dance a one can register be there come on
6: prof I don't need the mobile
2: very good MC Atia Latula report to the abba and also say MC could have a sikam scar margin it will get fino say 20 cities go back and a sikam
6: yes
2: so see the part by banning it as I'm get to a crowd it was a yeah said you know my phone time but could have a day was a fast no one more echo here game no and I feel so crown the records can come the abba it is a Côte d'Ivoire for in terms of qualifiers, did you know most of the Sumo boy and Kumo Afia?
6: Well, I've always been a developer by the DKB charity from Muti as in power 94.7 or talk all day in the headquarters of Ghana Sports. Big game and West Africa rivalry. Yani Ivory Coast, no, all the time be an a different ball game altogether. Senior Dikan Kai no Mosa Dias, crabby. Our qualifies me, but all come matches in general. Bako. And in fact, game when you enter move game, we call Bakene say, Omu the difficulties of the game. We Ghana, yeah, born in said in Ginaso, but about the blasters of Ghana, any Ama Ghana spirit at a team Nechi. Now you're about rivalry match, say Ivory Coast, Nigeria, any Englander, a different ball game altogether. Prof, you're about witnessing Bibia, a bear total football. Ivorian have what is called core team. Individual players no so omo was saying which one technical bench a rich saying this having Renard our former assistant coach and as a more or less physical trainer waiting me coach Angola waiting me coach Zambia or the Ivory Coast AJ AFCON or the Zambia AJ AFCON it experience you know what's that experience you know against Carlos Cuesta and also what African terrain our ball African Cup of Nations grand finale that but they want to mean the trophy, no? All these are technical brains in the compare. Make us have you Renard, no? Or Carlos Cuesta and him Kakra. But hey, this is Blasters of Ghana. It's a different ball game altogether. The Ivorians may have the upper hand. On mobile home ground. Hey, Bwake. Bwake and a war zone. So, we 2009, 2008. Time Ivory Coast for the start. On way as a political tension in Kakra, no? For Loren Gbagbo, any Watara, any Goremi Soro, no, Estati, any Nasifoni, you know, Bwake, anana action, no, So, China, your ball 2009, na, Nietzsche, your ball grand finale, ASA, Bwake, ananiama, ese, or more, into no matter stadium, no, Peace Stadium, no, into a morning. Near Blasters of Ghana, Edeba. Omun intentional, Edeba. Omun himself, this is Haas and Olympus. And yeah, Haas and Kotoko. Haas and Olympus. And yeah, local derby. Near obeti me. I hear technically sound. Obey tactically discipline. The boys, ne beti me, and honke kano. I will go promise you, but so I need. I will meet me, and massa forward with much confidence, no. Before say at the end of 90 minutes, no, or no, bet me a come at victorious. But then on paper, I must say the Ivorians are far ahead of us. But then this is the Blasters of Ghana. Bibi, bet me a see over 90 minutes duration.
2: 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On up. Any journalist or no, on my case now, Western Mexico, sir. Womo ABT as a partner, Dom 106.3 FM. Now, Womo Etienne Edomonia Fatavata, Nemohana, authentic air commenting, if he ever out to me, Sampa, Mube de La Côte d'Ivoire, and Womo Efren himself can be as no. Womo any the senior national soccer team Blasters of Ghana, a bit me, Edia Case in Etienne Town City, maybe I will be anno. Now, what joining in Tempaso Sebia will be to me, I can't ASI shares from quiet every so. But he came was to tell that. In terms of qualifiers, you'll be here now. There's a lot of people for you. One more, Eddie, almost out to your so cry. the Ivory Coast even if 4-0 on aggregate matches I would be bring more. We more next and watch no crano. Ivory Coast won SM 2-0 on aggregate. Send a medical abo and common. Na Elephant of Air La Côte d'Ivoire. You rank 31st FIFA ranking him. And the as of Air 20th of July 2026. But the highest no was 12 in February 2013. April May 2013. Na Utimi Sampa La Côte d'Ivoire for Edasro. Their first international game Amo Boy no was on the 13th of April 1960. Ivory Coast for Eche Daume for Ekrom 3-2 Elsa King Sinaba so Ewa Madagascar. Na Blasters and so of Ghana Erankin 65 next Utimi Sampa baby and paying for Eddie Abidu CC and no FIFA ranking as of July 20th, 2026. But your highest air ranking was 12 in April and May 2007. And Asanji Shesu Kunitwe Santuja in February 2008. Their first international game, Ghana, your boy was May 28, 1950. Gold Coast and then the British Togoland. A 1-0 against Nigeria in Accra. The British Gold Coast time. No? And Asanji Shesu in Kunitwe Santuja. Ivory Coast for most cap player fans, Didier Zokora. Wono, wabo 123 air caps. And Washe Wangu Pe Ediamam. Ghana, your most air cap player. Abrante Fence Jordan Pierre Ayew. Wabo 124 air caps with 34 goals. 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Shani sumami se Tabia Heba Mr. Etechi. Ana Afi Aza. Muso Edi Pinti no Etechi. 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Yeko na Dennis Asamoah Alatula. 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Etienne Santo Aso Edi Abrain. Ewo live commentary. Hello Dennis.
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5: 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I told him what I was saying for 3 FM. We're the hour of control for 25. The turn between the Black Stars of Ghana and the Elephants of La Côte d'Ivoire. And now, the 24th of September, 2026. A social hour blocker. Start the last hour. Please.
7: Let's go, Kyle Kalinji, up to the other, let's go, Alexander, I'm
5: Jeku, I talk about for job on the plan, but don't think Jeku show me. Alexander and so am I, or the proper city. After the two major word I talk about, Jerome Poku back to Christopher Babu's Rasari Amazon, Jerome Toba and Apathy, after the other one, La Côte d'Ivoire, just the other one, the talent and you.
7: Let's make.
5: opportunity. Glorious opportunity. But I want to ask one other simple. And you call kick. Black Stars. Pressure on help and I know the other way. Another chance for the keeper. Another chance to press the ball. Kill your team, my legendary Zeku. Kill your team. I'm on the right to get rid of that.
7: Shut up!

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0: Wakamali Junior Topom, referee Mustafa Tom Ocheria, Wajafa Ariana Daily Band of La Côte d'Ivoire, Daily Band of La Côte d'Ivoire, Amanyafa, Abrancha Lidiane, Nicolas Popo, Onodia, Pomonaji Arena, Daily Band, Mete, Kodi wo ni dia be uni dia, anya kro wa na ye tu wan. 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
1: I mean,
0: I'm not going to be able to do it. 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
0: Make us a gun at Chiono. If it's a solo the defense, the John Popopla, Alexander Boku, Jerome Boku, Gideon Lenta, I don't know what that story is. Now, don't you believe you're a master of Jenna Mari? Yeah, I think that I should only have solid. Some of you are home when you have a son of one year. But one guy, one man, that's my preference. The way you people give me up to. But not all of us, we didn't want to talk about anything. But you know, I'm not here, not all of us.
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2: Junior!

0: I don't know who they have done it to. But then, I don't know if I'm going to put on the body of her. That's your next.
1: I'm not going to be able to do that. I'm not going to be able to do that. I'm not going to be able to do that. I'm not going to be able to do that. I'm not going to be able to do that. I'm not going to be able to do that. I'm not going to be able to do that. I'm not going to be able to do that. I'm not going to be able to do that. I'm not going to be able to do that. I'm not going to be able to do that. I'm not going to be able to do that. I'm not going to be able to do that. I'm not going to be able to do that. I'm not going to be able to do that. I'm not going to be able to do that. I'm not going to be able to do that. I'm not going to be able to do that. I'm not going to be able to do that. I'm not going to be able to do that. I'm not going to be able to do that. I'm not going to be able to do that. I'm not going to be able to do that. I'm not going to be able to do that. I'm not going to be able to do that. I'm not going to be able to do that. I'm not going to be able to do that. I'm not going to be able to do that. I'm not going to be able to do that. I'm not going to be able to do that. I'm not going to be able to do that. I'm not going to Okay, it's Dennis Asamoah Alatula and I'm Otenen Kase or the live comment to know if you like Cote d'Ivoire Ebre or Asempa 94.7 FM Adom 106.3 FM. So, and it is our live commentary. It's me, Abba. Within the Prof. Ike Walasa, we didn't catch my hope. The only nomenclature of the professor's green sports. And I'm at the President's Bridge. I'm not the Captain's Bridge, but I'm at the President's Bridge. And I'm Yedi Jumedi. It's me, Abra. Shannon's mommy, say, don't come back down if you're dumb. You may know, one more aim, you know, and I'm a teacher, but I'm Jumedi, Abra. As I paint for, say, oh, look for quality air paint and at affordable price, yeah. Maybe I'm and for any trouble, be as I paint for, oh, as a chemical industries. So, as I paint, I say, oh, more, I guarantee you. Quality, a bit in a wide range of vibrant colors from the other excellent air coverage. Now, for durability, no, and I feel price and effort or budget. In whether you are painting your house, and I say, or office, and I say, or property, be an Azar paint from paint for say a perfect solution for you. In the co Azar Chemical Industry, so my catchy one plot number 88. It was Spinners Road, it was Manette in Kaha, and I'll submit in as I come, Mr. OBTI inquiries being so OBTI from
2: FM so and you go so within the Prof. Ike Walasa good you catch it and messing kuna Eddie Jumedin Abreu Ewaha na Ken Reginald Ewaha and Chibi Amekona catch it na for yet sabon kumo but number of messages among for the abano yet me any so into baby obiano obetia send me a message WhatsApp message it was 0244 483290 0244 483290 2027 AFCON qualifiers half time a Ghana 0 Ivory Coast 1 and yet me I record Ewahano. Na Obidi Abasa, good evening, Professor Wallace. I hope Ghana wins today's match by 1-0. However, we must not forget that our football has reached a point where players are even protesting against the Ghana Football Association. We Jacob from Asamanke say and also Odi message Abija Kode and MC Wakoda. It's so would message Abija and Koda only anyway is an say blaster said a feme kabaku. After the first half, it's me editing time, so I want to know. Message in a more now and ever. Okay, Reginald, briefly on your first half, Cote d'Ivoire for and every new one against Air Blasters half time.
3: Well, Prof, it's been dinged on affair, but like I said, first 45 minutes, you know, results, you know, I said that near the true reflection of the game. Social percentage wise, Ivorians labor 60% of first 45 minutes in him. Ghana about 40% in terms of making more incursion into opponent half area. I will see a much more incursion. I will Ghana for no a penalty box in him. And on my ball boss nibi bring oh yeah afa ho. Meet me a catch or say senka se bo ento net more. A sentka but at least ye are considerable 3 goals. But then usha your defense now and a solid Jerome Opoku and Alexander Djiku on my back for no on my control and then you mean they be solid. Though we are down by 1-0, my full set defense any central midfielders no equity too much space. Edema Abrante Ayefreno Malik Yawende ni onya go no Edema on 45 minutes no. Once that there was too much space. Offer ball to no na the first decision was to pass. I know who says space no or no or driver ball na ball ne beko and Lawrence Atizigi. Aye ni mo no wa bo straight shot sa na nam ne benkum so no eye e difficult e de banu na nka me for say qualify matches we no nka game bi say no ye the lion heart eh ye Benjamin Asare e be two post ni but the technical team ni decision say on them Lawrence Atizigi and the beto post ni first 45 minutes I must say Atizigi so far, I consider good though. Upon prepare, I've been solid. But then, the confident our firm kakra. When my Ivorians, you know, was morning, your Monday. Hey, you soon your honeymoon. Gideon Mensah, hey, I am much comfortable with the ball. But oh, defendia. Now, I say, our problem on the defensive side, in so kakra. Djiku and Jerome, partnership, you know, perfect. Omo communication, omo understanding have been good. Till time, till omo concede goal, no. Calip Renchi and Zibo, they've worked their socks off. They've been good, especially Zibo, in terms of for them who edge drive short, no. ADF Ivorians for no. Renchi 80 minutes and TP board in that match. Enfamaye as orthodox number 8. In the asset, low block midfield and elbow, but Calip Renchi and the UBSS or carry ball forward, no detecting the pace of the game. Until me, yes, I do not match more. Fatal Isako had been absent. In the first 10 minutes, you're feeling the presence. After that, he had been totally off. Isako's blasters no, have not been good. Before, sir, any records, any modern ball, any national team, no. And he said that, and you're top notch, sir. Ain't na you do work up no now you're starting our bench no and young mama so when your opportunity against the Ivory Coast SSO show class no Isaku na ye nimu no on show sa class no he has been like a deseka throughout the first 45 minutes before the ono anoye the your weakest link our attack no Brandon Thomas Asante as leading the attack number 9 no. Oh, sir, Asante, physical presence. The height, no, and the way, kakra. Yeah, he said that the passes, no, infant to home, no. And this near me, your 2 balls, beer. Me for say, inka, oh, yeah, smart. Ele boss, no, Edema, Brandon Thomas Asante, inki, enye, bibi, edie, fi, again. As a striker, on went me, manichi, embe, peke, ball, no. And, sir, enko, finish it. Me for say, we have to play to sweeten. We are not playing to suit a brand here for no Brandon Thomas Asante. Christopher Babunsu, he has not been bad. But then, as I said, we improve in terms of holding on to the ball. No creative space. Not sending much more east wing. At the cup penalty box in him. So, starting here, say, Jumana. Brandon Thomas Asante. And so, Jumana ba. He wants to run. He wants to chase. He want to run after the defenders. He want to run with the defenders. So, and yes, some of the strength now, Okitano. Now, I'm a ball. I must say so far, despite conceding 1 goal in the 44th minute, we've not been bad. So, who compare your team with Ivory Coast? Now, we should player to player. Frank Kese, Malik, no, we should Diamande, Nicolas Pepe, Frank. You see, they've said it all. I'm about big club compared to our teams, our boys, neighbor. No, they are far ahead of us. Yeah, Africa, your continent way. Ka countries are almost producing players, almost more quality football currently, and as a modern footballer, Ivory Coast, and Senegal, and Morocco, and almost yes, El Dumano, she Pepe, above Villarreal, I was Spain, Malik, young goal scorer, no, and also our Brighton, she Osmani Diamandi, and also our Real Madrid. And to compare quality of Mukita any year, on quality, no, was wrong. I'm even. Okay, sir, we've been able to match them boot to boot in the first 45 minutes. Yes, sir, you conceded one goal. But then, say the game, Nekono, you look smart, near you tactically sharp, near you technically sound, our final third, or among us and own half area. Prof, you can pick a point out of this game. Though we are down by one goal to nil, I still believe, sir, boys, make a come, we here, no, me are smart, away anymore, no more. They can pick a point out of this game.
1: 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Yeah, I bought a case in every, Western and Yama, ACL, Ivory Coast, for Nebo home, in the Ivory Coast 1, Ghana 0. 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
1: It's been 19 years of God's goodness. 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

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Number one radio station at 106.3 FM. Yeah, take you back to the days. What can you see after 2000? Now employ for Tinamo Barry, Sabella Ban, and your Pony. If you fear because you Batman, Quad, go back. I'm Prof. One in Lord Kenya. 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
7: 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We are at Afcon qualifier, the three game, Ghana and La Côte d'Ivoire. We know Kate, the elephant of La Côte d'Ivoire, LED, the Black Stars of Ghana. Bakwa, Yetini and Tiakano Elo, Bono Kita Ubi Ndike, Vika Rada Ndika Adiama, Conan Abatia Tete, Tieni, Diamonde Cha, Didio Mensa,
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7: Didio Mensa, Wachevu gana wabono ae goki Kole teta ae Zerita Samoa Live from Bwakato, La Côte d'Ivoire Akenche rewe gusu ya kosu Niyan Diamondi, wani kesi Diamondi ya lefa sama sama And a third year band Apa peki Conan achevu wari akwako mabranti ya Nidi ene Joan Bonny diama ae Junior, beautiful play. Junior, let's go to Baraki. Mayek Junior, can't wait for that. Yadiama, the elephant of La Côte d'Ivoire. Honorable Mayek or Shabono, I can't wait for that. Yadiama, the elephant of La Côte d'Ivoire, and I've got 5 minutes.
9: No, I lose you more than I really. But I saw for the who's down, what about I'm quite tall that you know.
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9: 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Yannick Kessé, Bako Elu, Yannick Kessé,

0: watu, la faji watu, la blasha sultana abu, mwesa abu msharaku. Early stage in the seven up, wasari bakwaka o. You've done almost 57 minutes. 57 minutes inside the second half. And it is the elephant to Ghana New Arabo.
1: Now we can go on fire now. If I had a penalty to buy the farmer, not what you need, that you're getting watching. I'm going to buy a phone on the fire now. Now we can go on fire now. Now we can go on fire now. I don't know if I have to fight.
0: Ivan Indica, which I was entertaining, a Catholic one. with the elephant back to Conan. Conan Diabaccio. Conan. Returning captain to the Starman. Jan Diamande. Control upon the plan. Wakana Wadi Natua. Wakana Wadi Kama Kama. I am true. Ghana, I am free changing. Ghana, I am such a Mako, Mako, Yanza.

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0: France and Catania, the Liverpool forever, at least 4 players, the media, as well as the Timber, I asked them defense. In the area, never calling changes from Romanian in them because they did not and Papa Emma.
1: They did not have Papa Emma. Can I have a phone that you know? Can I have a phone that you know? I told one or two friends, they have some kind of purpose of reference. And if you have PlayStation 3 now, we are a car. That is where we are in the back. The Black Stars are the only fan of La Côte d'Ivoire. AFCON 2027 qualifier. A 50 game. Côte d'Ivoire, LED, a car, you know. As I was saying, Baku, you pass it in our branch of the air. What I was saying, I Abraceli di Ade Malik Junior, ana tu apre di kai, ana tu anwa ti yamamo, anwa ni tu ana parati di bae, iti ko yomba no awo la kodi wa fwa pamo, iti ka wapimba no ama babe di Ghana fwa pamo, and it's Ghana, the Black Stars of Ghana. Alexander Jiku, Abanjeri aso Abanjero, Lord Asujira Mapei, and Alexander Jiku Eba, Benimsa Jonah Sajepi, Jonah Sajepi, Jiku Afin, Jonas Ajeku, and Ibrahim Sulemana, Abu Akum, Abu Kwasuasu, Kwasu Opa Pekla Zopin, Ibi Kwasu Ayan Satrao, Now lie. I people. Why are such a Juan Bonnie, and Ibrahim Sangala film. Juan Bonnie and Ibrahim Sangala film. And Matamas Wahi, and also Abram. It will be I and such a the Black Stars of Ghana, Jonah Sadetti, or the Amar Jerome back to Jonah, the one of the things that the Amar Apple, Stow the body room, after the Stow Roof, one uncle, Sababa the Abdulian, before the Amar Junior Meta, he don't send you across. My goalkeeper Fofana, I turn up a couple of daily fans, daily media coming. The Black Stars sent me and Timo Bako. Goes to know Frankie and HSC, second hour of the penalty. And I'm a Malik Junior, press up, I did long, great shot. And you can't hear that, you know, hear that as well. We are live commentary, commentator, and then it's a Samoa. And a true law will be my show, Puaka. A high because near Tioma, where you can add a map. Where you have to die, Emma, Tavia, Eva Center. Tanso, Anna, Azar Pain. Tavia, Eva Center, and Azar Pain. I mean, I have one. Malik Junior, or Tapan and want to be in. And now they say, I'm going to be a son of a little bit of a black star. Black star says, I'm going to be a son of a black star. I'm going to jump and I'm going to be a son of a little bit of a black star. I'm going to be a son of a black star. I'm going to be a son of a black star. Let's see a kind of tomorrow. I'm not going to go to a night. I'm not going to go to a night. That's it. I'm going to go to a night. I'm going to go to a night. I'm going to go to
2: I think that is the best chance to have a game.

0: Okay, it's a commentator this evening from La Côte d'Ivoire. Where's the name of the ACL car? They say, as a man, but still, I know in live commentary, we can start to see the abroad. La Côte d'Ivoire former tenor and a jibber, the pianist, the Mago keeper, Wigipa Dan Jose Kama, the pianist, the money man, so many Franco. Abdom 106.3 from Asempa 94.7 FM, a live commentary, and the abro. Yes, Uncle, Ala Tula Ugi. Hello, Ala. Hi, Uncle.
1: Yarek, back to Ndika, Ndika, back here, and I said, Jana Kwai. Wakana kutoka Rafi Mustafa Chaba Chama Chera ya chepa ya bwana Tantanto ikitakona baada ya Young Diamond back to Yanikete had a concert that also or the Young Diamond Ababe di Osman Diamond everyone Osman Diamond or the Malik Junior Malik Junior the top plant to so they will wagana kama Malik Junior, the one who has been back in the backyard. It's now about the advantage in the corner. Conan, the attack of my star man, Jan Diamondo, the one who has been putting pressure. Jan Diamondo, I have to check the Kinovia picture, you know. Tell the body, you know, man, no. Young Diamond, we're very sure the Amad Elephant. Corner Nacho. Ekita Malik Junior, Edebono Amma, Ula, Edebono Akakoma, Ovis, Ivan Indika, back to Ula. Bono Amma, Malik Junior, Ekoma Osman Diamond, Wapade Home Malik Junior, Jabu, Odia Ula, Ula and Jabu, Odia Papa, my Papula, be again. A father in Dita, Dita Jabu, Odia Malik Junior, at some 94.7, at some 106.3 FM, Dina Okana Inku, and Kacho. Dita, every coach for the wild, top four this time around in the second half. I can't come in the Ivy Coast. Sharp goalkeeper. Nicolas Pepe. A Pavaro. A full chop. Edmund Lawrence Chatiziki. Kilometer Adama Solis. A Fenetan Adama Kotisibu. A Kotisibu Adama Gustambuatu. I'm going to go to the Gideon. Rafi Chay Koki. Nakori Waya Tatuo. Basumana Flaure. Abraza Rigene Basumana. 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Nicolas Shota Team. 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Abrati Aridi, Eli Shiromana. Mechabo Bono, Refi Siafa. One morning, Black Star of Ghana. A black Canadian young diamond. A black boy, everybody. Wakoa, Yakoma, Ula, Wabakita, Takum, Yanis, or Maula, Ula, or Yaka Moranko. A black Canadian, a black friend, Washu. Oh, we are not going to be able to do it. Our Parker, Estadio de la Fe, They are from Kalupaya. Kalupaya for the third day, one of the second one. Four black soccer for the turn. I want to wait. Hey, what a punt. Republic.
2: I have black cards. A problem, am I?
1: competition versus Numa. If you have a bay, what can I say? The other time, I tell African Cup of Nations, you know, we are testing for some of the but what capital, we are actually what capital qualified to be able to have some qualified, you know. So if you have now, you need to have more than you can attack it than the buyer. You can know who's on one fight to say, you don't know a lot of politics. You're on your way.
2: Not just a scientist, 4.7 FM so and was so Uti a live project ya yede e banway a project ya yede echo a 2027 AFCON qualifies no and a air preparate a RV equals 2 and a Ghana 0 and a it is a PMU at the end of the 90 minute of soccer fiesta you witness here from Dennis Asamoah Alatula. So then come on it is Samba. 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
6: 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Sunday, 27 September 2026, Sports Complex opposite the University of Ghana Sports Stadium, Accra, 4 p.m. Come, ready to give God the glory he deserves, because 10 years later, we know one thing for sure, it has all been grace. 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

It's been 19 years of God's goodness. Join us September 27th at the National Theatre for Bernard Amankwa's Celebration of His Grace concert, themed No Limit, time 6 p.m., featuring Philippa Bafi, Dave the Music Box, Roderick Ijekum, La Famille, and Presence Band. 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
0: Okay.
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1: Oh yeah, dear. 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So we're rating me 5 star.
0: Oh, what's the fatter? Oh, I'm a good service. Now I feel my real need to hear. Many a movements, hopper.
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1: 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What kind of fear for 2000? Now employ for Dinamo Barry, Sabella Ban, and your penny. If you fear because he Batman, Quade, Bubak, or Prof. One in Lord Kenya, I can go on and on and on. Yeah, celebrated those songs and memories to Quest from Kosokra. I am Drummer from Y2.

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Obetimi me send you a message. Abba 02 03 51 51 51, and I'm gonna read them. 02 03 51 51 51. 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

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Number near 02-03-515151. Ibrahim Danlad Abrekuma. See my voice alone. Bless you so much. Lady Apostle Donish, bless you. Abrekuma for Mama Florence Gate Akos Biama Yamin Kamon Stevens Awe Spintes and Bede Bompa Yaman Yamin Ton Kwanem Nonya Kese. Bless you so much. Odro Tema Committee One Site 19. Osi, good work you are doing. God will bless you and you will live long. Amen. Kumi Patricia, Osi, you are thanking God for your life and your son. Michael Solomon, and Wabusia, thank you, Jesus. And no Bianyan affordable ready. For request, you know, a Dawson, Monfanya affordable. Even Nancy number needs to see her. Pastor Isaac coming. My brother, how are you doing? Santa Maria, bless you. Reverend Seth Wenyefia, Dowenya.

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How are you doing? Yeah, cause it's here. 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Usu Dindi Jessica. God bless you. One can baby I walk. Reverend Gibran Sani, Chancellor of Nasem University, and the uncle Cecilia. Wait, me and send you a message about 02-03-515151. 02-03-515151. Man of God, Evangelist Isaac Edu, Mankesi Methodist, how are you doing? Bless you. Auntie Mercy. I say laugh all the way from Australia. Say Australia. 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Because I laugh all the way. Auntie Mercy laugh. Into send name you laugh. Wow. Wow. Mean TV that. They send name. Hey, Mercy laugh. Laugh. 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

0: Minshamu, Australia for some war Darwin. And I say Adelaide. Baby I'm over Sydney. We are seeing baby out. Australia. Sydney. Darwin. Adelaide. Australia for New Zealand for baby from Christchurch. Christchurch. Yamishlamu. I know everywhere in the world. Obisi Rev, today marks exactly 5 years when our father's body was brought home for wakekeeping following his burial. May his body, mind, and soul be with his maker, William, inside Nungwa. Yamin Chichire More. Yamin Chichire More. Yamin Chichire More.
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Hanofa, Mr. Kwame Adusi Poku, God bless you. Bompaye wo Yesu Christo Demo, Edi Jumadie She Radin Sa, Radin Manin Saso, Ewa Abra Boso. May God visit you by the power of his word. May God reach out to you and see you here. Oh, yes, Christo Demo. Kase amen. The message for tonight. And ye be swai. Ye be swai. Fini be siye. Sune, sune, sune, sune. 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So the message for tonight. Never again. 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

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I sorry ni be ampagen affordable. Ne kasa guso. 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Ne kasa guso. Kasa never again. Never again. Never again. Number ni 0245. Another 45. 04. Another 04. Dinia Gabriel David Ansan. Gabriel David Ansan. 0245. Another 45. 04. Another 04. 0245. Another 45.

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I didn't say a brand TV was circle. Or to mobile phones. Before we saw him, Betobi. Or the common one, Nungwa Teshi or baby. Yeah, who need be a wire? I feel cool in the body and the chef. Never again. Cause a sa accident, no. Never again. Sa a sign, no. Never again. Cause a sa trouble, no. Never again. A die a bukum nipa. Never again. A sue yifa nipa. Never again. A jabi a tall circle. Never again. Stadium disaster. Never again. Accident on Kumasi Road. Never again. On a plan.

never again. Amanie ne si yeno. In the name of Jesus, never again. Drop your offering. Drop in your offering. Mwa for the bonkasa mam. What a message. Never again. 0245. Another 45. 04. Another 04. Gabriel Anzani. And a prophetic message. We are swearing. We are taking oath. We are vowing. Never again. 02-45-45-04. Another 04. Gabriel David Ansan. And a beba. Okay. Amos 9:15. Amos. Our Bible mu. And you'll be doing kwa. Our Bible mu. The book of Amos 9:15. Listen to what God told the children of Israel. Yamini promises are permanent. I will plant them on their own land, and never again will they be wanderers and uprooted from their own land that I've given them, saith the Lord your God. What a scripture. Amos 9:11. I will plant them on their own land. Never again would they be uprooted from their land, which the Lord I have given them. Yamina Katri Israel for said memo et team ewo masa seso. Ombe team ewo masa seso. Womun kwayem kwabiem and koto holocaustum ewo Germany biem and kwaya awohuo. Any man frafo ewo Egypt ni Misrim biem. Amos 9:15. A rade say, never again would they be scattered. Never again would they be uprooted. Never again would they become slaves. Are listening to me? That was God's promise to Israel after several years of going through suffering. God's promise to Israel after several years of going through suffering was never again. Kanimachi, Ewan Paibum, Utiemiana, Gabriel Anzani, Kase never again, Kase Rade, Niama Femuno, never again. Are you listening to me? Kase Lord, don't let it be repeated in my life again. Don't let it to be repeated in my life again. In Jesus' name, Evrade, Niatomi, Niama Fem, Niama Busia, Niama Fem, Amen Sibium, Ewo Yesudim, me bow for the air. I'm dropping in my offering, never again. 0245, another 45, 0404, Gabriel David Ansan, 0245, another 45. 04, another 04. Gabriel David Ansan. Boa for the air. Never again. Yeah, and some American. In Yesia, Nabeka said, Sofu Gabriel Ansan kind. Boa for the air. Now for the bon Kasama. Never again. So we call Kokombin Katiagu.

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Kase never again. Will I go through what I've gone through in Jesus' name? Kase emme biem. Send your ma famu no. 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Never again. 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Oh, yes, you did. Drop in your offering. Emmanuel Agbanu, drop in your offering. I'm waiting for you. Ma mutie mi nyinara. 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Ene obi amu afode. Ene message no obi amu afode. Men koto mu ansa. Ene waka se chancellor kai. Never again. Se obe boka ana benya sem. 0245. Another 45. 04. Another 04. Gabriel David Ansan Enebeba. 02-4545-0404. Gabriel David Ansan. Never again. 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

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Eho, temperature no, echen ice block, echen ice block. 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In the belly of a whale or a fish, will you survive? Jonah repented. You call fear to Nineveh at the shores of Nineveh. You understand it? He took a vow and oath. Was he ready? A come, do you know? I'll pay all my vows. Make my carry forward. And near my come, you know, ready, met you never again. Are you listening to me, my brother? If not been through it, unko situation it be mu. So I could be muda, my sister, and campaign a year boy. Cause we didn't say, also we can't be, also we bomb pay any, no abuff for any, no I can say never again. Kadimachi, Gabriel Anzani, it's a short message. Wherever you are, home and abroad, you know what you've been through. Why wouldn't we mean come out? Now, friend, I'm even saying, come, wow, baby, we are saying, wouldn't what for be moa and kakaunkwa and kasadiano unko tomubium. You know it. Lift up your hand. Let us pray. Cause in the name of Jesus, I will never again become the football of Satan. Cause in the name of Jesus, I will never again become the football of Satan. Kick here and there. Kick here and there. Yeah? Obian fan preachy that. Why we World Cup, AFCON, name them. Premier League, La Liga, name them. Adia sofa pa eh football no. Mbappe bo. Name Liga, name them. Adia sofa pa.

unsa e ball ene aboma ko ha aboma ko ha e finna ko en sibio semi dia ma famu amane amahunu no mehunu sa amane ari biem e maso biem never again never again but for the drop in your offering in Jesus name never again what a message 0245 another 45 0404 0245 another 45 04 another 04 never again na me hwe de obetumi abɔ afɔ de yɛkɛse yɛ nani abre ma preach a lot ma hyia nipa a lot I met a guy who came to my fellowship. I listening to me. And this guy wrote a book from graveyard to grace. From graveyard to grace. Anna. Oh, Anna. Me say, what the prison say? What do you care? Or say me the prison 28 years. Like Nelson Mandela. He is sentencing no, to death. Yami Adom. And a president Kufuor. A converting man on a. Yankuno. Was a ref. Never again. On any hearing yasem. A voter region. Adia Chi and Nejashi. Neire. And then Colano. He is sentencing homo. He is an amibo dinanti. He is an amibo dinami. Make a country war. Yami Shrap. Apprentice say never again. Kadimachi, kase never again. Ni yiri shiye, ni mashiye. Ye sentence ni to death by firing squad. Nyami adum, ye mkuno. Utiye minana ji. Kase never again. Obi frin sawam, ana kuse, ana ho, prison. Neso ba, ye bisano. Never again. You've not been through it. My sister, you're firm. My brother, you're firm. Do you want to go into it? Or do you want to go back? No way. Because never again. Because in the name of Jesus. Because we're here to demo. A bomb pie. A rade. A mami kumubium. A we're here to demo. Okay. Number no. I had the boy for the year 0245. Another 45. 0404. That's a radi. Made empire boy. And my 40 boy. Made a sre. Radi a mamin kumubium. Sunday, Sunday, Sunday, Sunday. Never, ever, ever. Never again. 0245. Another 45. 04. Another 04. Gabriel David Ansan and a baba 0245 another 4504 another 04 Gabriel David Ansan and a baba a bar for the never again Google Bible with a soft course be a with apostle of a catcher yo no money or babu mupa or yeah bonnie pa or babu yamichina so kasi pa or babu Abranti be a friend of Manasseh. Ha! Manasseh, what you are so dinner. In 2 Chronicles 33, Bible say, the Lord spoke to Manasseh and his people, but they will not listen. Hey! Nipa bi ba wi ase anyame kasa chena o si mintie o ka chere urade mintie na ntie chena ah nyame se mekire o de obo wi ase 2 Chronicles 33 verse 10 2 Chronicles chapter 33 verse number 10 the Lord spoke to Manasseh and his people but they will not listen eh? Therefore the Lord brought upon them captains of the host of king of Assyria. They took Manasseh among the tongues, bound him with fetters.

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The Bible say wunim se na esi ye no. 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Ye twin no form. Your bandun with fetters in Nadia, your chiniform from Israel to Babylon, Iraq. By the time you drew, you know, none body of fatigue. And in the affliction, he besought the Lord, humbled himself before God, and he prayed and begged God, and the Lord heard his prayer. Brought him back to Jerusalem again. Then Manasseh knew that the Lord was God. Now pledge he said, never again. It is all in the Bible. We build it. We see it in Yamifi. We are near my baby. We see Abosunsumi na every Israel. The Bible says, "We see a foribuchia." Emerade, Ebba for the air. He repaired the altar of the Lord, sacrificed there upon it peace offering, thanks offering, all sorts of offering, and he commanded the whole of Judah to serve the Lord God Almighty, and said, never again. We better see a swine. Manasseh was a me. Sunne, minyas wa din chire nyami bi. Utiye me. 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Never again. Never again. Kase, my life will be better than before. Never again will I repeat the mistakes of the past. I face what you say. Because I have told me no. I have affirmed me this no. I have affirmed no. I rade. I say never again. My life will be better than before. Never again will I repeat the mistakes of the past. Never again. In Jesus' name. Bible say Manasseh ebo oshiu eni asumjia fodie ne nyame ehu ne mobo fo afodibotum ne nyame hu mobo kase me bo afodie ewrade. Never again. Ye ma komun. Never again. Number near 0245 another 45 04 another 04. Gabriel David Ansan and Ebeba. 02-45-45-0404. Never again. Make us will be so baby soon. Was a Reverend Matt Sempan Wakan. Never again. Yari are two. Emoja be a two. Emreyo be a bawa bra boom. Hospital be our co die. Eka kitwe bi ki siyo. Never again. Mistakes be a we ye ye. And from so be a we ye ye. A mani be a ko tomu. Eka de. Nanka bon sema nyaw. Kase never again. Send your offering. I'm waiting for you. Send your offering. 02-45-45-04-04. 02-45. Another 45-04. Another 04. Gabriel David Ansan and Ebeba. Gabriel David Ansan and Ebeba. Okay. Oko John chapter 9. Ote de ni friend ni onya yare sa no. Ote no kan. Once I was blind, now I can see. Once I was blind, now I can see. Never again. Never again. Se me kwa kwa tina, baby anami tini biyum.
na nkama ni afra afedie mani ahuade never again but there is this popular scripture yes of your papa nahum a book of bible mu no your d4 nahum chapter 1 verse 9 nahum 1:9 so what do you imagine against the Lord? You make an utter end to affliction. Sorry, you make an utter end, and affliction shall not rise the second time. Affliction shall not come the second time. Si mo amujunjune, eni amatiye rade, namo siri nyamen kuwa, namo kikani amu peno. Rade si enkama munte se, affliction shall never come a second time. Atete. And when you hear a man who knew me and my own repeat, I want a hotel for a brabum. It will tear me a fire and pipe. The affliction shall not come the second time. Kadimachi, because the failures, the poverty, the deadly sicknesses, the losses, the disappointments, because the mistakes, because the debts, want a car. My boy, and Kugo, oh, yeah, Yari Bonnie, Amani Hunu, oh, Yende, the serious cases, Unya Abayansem, Yamia Mama Keduko, prison, because the fall, as she has here, the suffering, Amani Hunu, never again, never again. Nia Tomi, Nia Mifemun, Nia Mikotiemu, Nia Ebugu Mesono. Never again. Number near 0245. Another 45. 04. Another 04. Gabriel David. Answer. Anybody. Drop in your offering. Drop in your offering. A bar for the way. 0245. Another 45. 04. Another 04. Gabriel David. Answer. Anybody. Name on Facebook Abrantie bi awosu also atena France abrochi mam Paris all the lifetime was sending aba Ghana no millions ebre na busia fo so muntu asase si da ama no oba ye no wan hu dan asase ye kire no no se we eye wo dia fa we Fapata one and say, console yourself with this land. Ujina sasini suna. 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Never again. Me si habiyo. Say ya kotoka, say ya Accra International Airport. I don't care. A country called Ghana, Lewin Crew. A country called Ghana, me si habiyo. And the Facebook, Osu, Osi. One mahang bene, one mahawo. What you play me a fa Ghana kra? One chen any kra here for. Cause never again. It's in the Bible. It's in the Bible. And a message, you know, you be chasing this here. It's in the Bible. When you say, Nyanko pon kra kan bi. Nyami kra kan bi. Oko Genesis 9:11. Genesis 9:11. Nyami kan bi. After God had destroyed the world, no rescue Noah and the family, God himself promised never to destroy the earth with water again. So Genesis 9:11, kra kan. Oko chapter 8. Verse 20, Hona, no above for the any way. Nyame say, afforibono so many. Afforibono as so many. Means say, if we are say, nasa say, with insubium. Afforibono kasao. Afforibono, nyame home, afforibono, as so many. Emo chenji, ibiera. O say, I will establish my covenant with you. Never again would all life be destroyed
by waters of the flood. Never again would there be a flood to destroy the earth. Nyamikra kachere Noah in Genesis 8, 20, Ebepim 22, and Genesis 9, 11. Never again. Sememe nipa kwa awunye hiya eni ahuchire etise mubium. Nyamikra kain, never again. Again, Nyami repeated our Revelation 7:16. I love scriptures. Revelation 7:16. Revelation at the 7:16. A radice, never again would they hunger. Never again would they test. The sun will not be down on them again. The scorching heat will not hit them again. Never again. But never again is God's swearing vow. God's swearing vow and oath and never again. Nyamin in time kesiye ewo babu mu and never again. Israel for one time kesiye and never again. You too vow never ya one time kesiye. Said ye to me ma, ye to me yere, ye to me kunu, ye to me fear, ye to me busia, ye to me no never again. Can you make your Bible? Cause never again will I fall or go back into those things. And near maybe, what free near maybe, because never again. Never again. What a let me bombire my boy be. I say, Rev, we no me. Me. Me who see a she jack cry, me for baby, and who see you. Yeah, she baller, baller cry, yeah, she a me for hobby. A friend now come in pet, a dear friend is smoke. Dear friend is smoke, me pet. Cause never again will I fall back into those things. Lift up your offering. Pay for the ball. Pay for the ball. Manyame, affordable and Casamount. 0245. Another 4504. Another 04. Gabriel David Ansan. 0245. Another 450404. Gabriel David Ansan and Ebeba. Ote Afia Belande. Uti Pluma. Yes, get ready for London. Get ready for London. Joel 2:26. The prophet Joel, chapter 2, verse 26 to 27. Tiene Radeka. Or say, you shall eat in plenty and be satisfied and praise the name of the Lord your God who has dealt wondrously with you, and my people shall never again be put to shame. My people shall never again be put to shame. God no go shame you. I said the Lord no go shame you. Verse 27, Joel 2:27. You shall know that I am in the midst of Israel. I am the Lord your God. There is no other. And my people shall never again be put to shame. Two scriptures, never again, I repeat it. Joel 2, 26 and 27. English Standard Version. English Standard Version. But see, mubedi di mabroso. 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Never again will I be put to shame. 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Emma, sunne sunne. 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My life will be different this time round. Never again.

Yene, oh, yes, you dim. 02-4545-0404. Drop in your offering. Drop in your offering. Gabriel David Anza. 02-45-45-04. Gabriel David Anza. Ene beba. Ene nyadi ameka sama. Ninka sama. Wa na winim dia wa fem. Wa na winim dia tope. Wa na nim. After the Holocaust and Second World War, Israel and the Jewish people, they swore never again. And listen to me, Israel for a cantam, the young one Adolfit Lanzano, never again. Never again shall we become slaves and live at the mercy of anyone. We will not live at the mercy of any nation. And now, here, Benjamin Netanyahu, our United Nations, never again. Israel was never again. Was we are the children of David. We are the children of David. Never again. Say, yeah, you better come to Asumu. And now, say, ye be subservient at the mercy of any man. Even if the whole world turn against us, never again. Was it the world is talking about artificial intelligence? We are talking about supreme intelligence. Hey, boy, no. Onye abriwa. And I say, bayira abriwa juo. Was it never again? Also, kadima chibi. Kase wo yesu dimu. Obonsam. Dia odia yeye no. Efa. A dozen. Never again. Who tell me? You two make this declaration. Make this declaration. Kase my life is preserved in Christ Jesus. Never again will I become a slave in this life. I said, my life is preserved. The Jacob kind of. See, my face has seen the Lord, and my life is preserved. Because I mean, so mean, kwa. And your bambo. Ewo Christo Yesumu. Never again. Seme ya kwa. 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

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Never again. Because in the name of Jesus, never again. And afadi abonono. Never again. Drop in. Put your reference, no, you're never again. Drop in your offering. May chem obia mpejan affordable. 02 45 45 0404. 02 45 another 45 0404. Gabriel David Ansan and Ebeba. But for the enemy maho, ne bobi mahoma, and no dofubi. Never again. But for the mamema, never again. 02 45 45 0404. Gabriel David Ansan and Ebeba. Tie revelation when I'm fampon. Tie. So what the Ten Commandments da? What is the Ten Commandments? And our kind Old Testament da? Unim commandments ninyina, all the commandments that God gave to Israel started with the word thou shalt not. All the commandments that God gave to Israel started with the statement thou shalt not. What is the meaning? What the bad morning translation? I say, never again should you return to this bondage. Thou shalt not. Commandment nyamidima Israel nyina. Nyina started with thou shalt not. Emani mase. Modern translation actually say never again should you return to this bondage. Thou shalt not. Commandment be started with thou shalt not. Never again. Revelation by Gabriel Ansan. Never again. Thou shalt not. Thou shalt not. Catch your bonsam, dash or not. Catch your yari, dash or not. 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You were firm. 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Never again. Never again. Lift up your niamon pa in yampong. Yapong. Catch a henceforth. I'm a different person. A free neko. I'm a different person with a new life. Never again will I bow to suffering and disrespect and disgrace in Jesus' name. Never again. Because if you know, me a different person, my brother, a fufro. Never again. Me koto boni. 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Never again. I will my war never again. A year, never again. A car, never again. Bompa enemy, cause I wari jaya, never again. I wari guo, never again. Cause I nimguasia, never again. A bayamania, never again. Cause a sign, any musio, never again. Cause a com, never again. Cause a bonnet, never again. Kasa ahunchire, never again. Kasa ahwiasie, never again. Kasa osu any kwadana, never again. Ampao ebiko keteso omuna ombesu amade achi. Christians ebesu sa asise nyamiewu. Kasa rehuo, never again. Kasa ohia any ahunchire my family, no, never again. If you believe in this prayer, drop in your offering. If you believe in this prayer, drop in your offering. Kugyo, the failures, the disappointments.

disgrace, abandonment, near cases and troubles, assigning musio accidents, predicaments, mayhem, challenges, never again, sorrow and sadness, never again, poverty and curses, never again. I said, never, if you never call, I'm way. Ah, a to me, Dano. Not to me, Papa. Never again. They are to me, Mommy. Never again. They are to me, Sewa. Never again. They are to me, Ofa. Never again. Near by Yasu of Fihano. Radi, if you never call, never again. Your chum, tin tone time. And teach you, because a tin tone time, me chum, oh yes, mojum, never again. Because I swear, and I vow these things never again in Jesus' name, amen. If you are serious about it, drop in your offering. If you are serious, when you are bra, I was some pie boy, and this has a moon. But we for the Nyanko. Lift up a very big offering. Nyampong. 02-45. Another 45. 04. Another 04. 02-45. Another 45. 0404. Gabriel David and San Ebeba. 02-45-45-0404. Gabriel David and San Ebeba.

That's it. Na mania sa na ni nyeda and we free wiase akọ ma ba ma ba abusuya kawori drop in your offering as a free no call yesu e ma ready and ma jenkwa

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0: 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Nana, Kofodi Adjumapo. I see, out. Kofodi Adjumapo, Nana, Nyamishao. Number near 0245, another 45, 0404. Gabriel David Ansan, and a baby. 0245 45 0404. Gabriel David Ansan. Oh. Ishmael. I said, Rev, may God Almighty bless you so much. Edin. Never again. Ye be di now visa. Never again. See a be di porto. Never again. See a be you were di. Ewe jumam. Never again. Se broni bi be tieti also. Never again. Kevin Gbagbo. It's always a blessing to hear and listen to you. Mr. Owusu Emmanuel. Edu Chrome. Ekwea Pim. Our Rev. Martin Doe. Rev. Mama Gidigro. As a great man of God, Bible engineer indeed. Yeah, sorry.

Aguna Kwenyako SP Elijah was in Never Again, Never Again. Emmanuel Agbanu, AK Bompaye, Takwa, Never Again. Now, obviously, Rev, can you come to Japan and open a church there? I said, Rev, please come to Japan and open a church there. Safu Cosby, Ejuma Oho, Ankuma Joseph, Arahu Bebre, Kase Never Again, Never Again, Peja Afaribo, Anna Dream, Went me and Mwa for the Obit me and Bonechina, but to born in there, yeah, Ninyamia Yehua Juama, Benjamin Obin Ajiman, was it from Akwatia? Happy birthday to Auntie Lizzie Kotoku. Yeah. We wish you well. Wow. Yes.

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And then we show and see me here. Front desk executives, Yamishra, Willie, and engineers, Amuo, Multimedia, Yamishra, driver.

a year no. 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What's it called? Radio Moms is we're a friend of Golden Invitation. 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Me papa di 48. 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But invitation of mommy. 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Yene Basu. On the 6th of November. E ye fiada. No way keeping. Ye bebon pa yo soon soon. Nia yen sawa ready. Ne meme da urade. 7th November. Ye bedi dan wa praise be a saw them. Calvary Congregation. Ewa hachu. Hachu. Na fe ya ye special. Ufusum. Burial service. Amano. Calvary Congregation. Hachu. No panon kuno. 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

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Ewa Eburi Prayer Mountains. Nyami adama watchina no pa. Yede shisasu ye bompaye ewa Eburi Prayer Mountains. Eye Prayer Forest onum. Station 2. Eti baby bio bia metun sadi afro. 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

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Me pass over to me. I'll share me live on TikTok.

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Arise, O my soul. Be strong and march forward. For the Lord your God is good. The Lord will bless you. Big girls fashion. Big girls, how are you? You are watching on TikTok. Man of God, you are also watching on TikTok. Eve Apple is also watching on TikTok. Moses. Fatima. So many good people are watching on TikTok. You can also go live on TikTok. Watch on TikTok. Apostle.

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Chapter 12. 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

Exodus chapter 12. I am reading from verse number 12. For I will pass through the land of Egypt on that night, and will strike all firstborns in the land of Egypt, both man and beast. And against all the gods of Egypt, I will execute judgment. I am the Lord. This is the word of the Lord. This is the word of the Lord. For I will pass through the land of Egypt on that night, and I will strike all the firstborns in the land of Egypt, both man and beast, and against all the gods of Egypt, I will execute judgment. I am the Lord. This is the word of the Lord. Were in the land of Egypt. They were in the land of pain. They were in the land of bondage. And the time was due for God to bring them out. Ebra ne sun ye se nyankopon e de ne mabe free e mpochrem. Ebra su se nyankopon de ne mabe free e ye enkoasom. Ebra su se nyankopon be yi ne ma every dagwen ne amaniem. Ebra su se nyankopon be yi ne ma e de o ma call asase papa so. E ye asase anufusuo ene ewo ewo so no. Ebra su ye nyankopon e de ne ma e be call baby papa no. Bible say nyankopon kan sembi. O se ma be fast as in a soul. The land that has held you captive, the land that has placed you under bondage, the land that is our ACCU, as I see, we hear Juma was swaying to your canon. Bible said the children of Israel were groaning because of their bondage, and the Bible says these people will work and they will not be paid. And the Bible says the Lord told Moses that I will pass through the land. I will pass through the land. Me babe fast as in a soul. Nasebe fast as in a soul. Me nyankopon. Me babe jimmy ma. But if I'm going to pass through the land, I am going to execute judgment against the gods of the land. Now listen to me carefully, believer. God is going to deliver his people from bondage. God is going to deliver his people from pain. God is going to deliver his people from slavery. And the first thing the Lord is going to do is to execute judgment against the gods of the land. God says, before I can deliver these people, I have to execute judgment. I must execute judgment, not against the gods of the land. Now, see, Nyankopon said, I will execute judgment against the gods of the land. Now, all by executing judgment, when God executed judgment against the gods of the land, Bible says firstborns died. Nipame dikain ewuwi emwa emme dikain ewuwi. And I want to talk about the judgment against the beast. Judgment against the beast of the land. God is executing judgment. God is delivering his people. What has this beast to do with this deliverance? Does it mean, say, enkwasum na na Egypt for no a woman? Na emwa, emwa ni mubiana. Mami Abuna, God bless you. I see Papa, good evening. Okay, God bless you. So many good people that are watching on TikTok. God bless all of you. You can also watch me. If you are watching on TikTok, please share. Mama didn't say, share, no connecting, no share, no connecting. Bless someone's life with this video. Follow us. Stay blessed. God says, I'm going to execute judgment against the gods of the land. I pray in the name of Jesus. Any power holding you in captivity, any demon that has making sure say you remain in pain. Now let me give you the background of this Israelites. Bible said Jacob and then Mako Egypt because making sure say you remain in pain. Now let me give you the background of this Israelites.

ohene bae no wode nkoasom to nkrofo no so. And these people were in the land for 430 years, and it was time for God to deliver them. It was time for God to bring them out of that land of bondage. It was time for God to bring them out of that land of pain. And I declare over someone watching and somebody listening that it is time for you to come out of that bondage. I said it is time for you to come out of that pain. I am here tonight to break every bondage. I am here tonight to break every work of the enemy. In the name of Jesus Christ, and kwasum bia da oso, inumfe bia da oso, adie bia di atosine diunya, adie bia di atosine esewo, me bumpa ya demao, so may the Lord deliver you from it. In the name of King Jesus Christ, may the Lord deliver you from it in the name of Jesus Christ.

Auntie Mercy love us. Greetings from Australia. 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God bless you. And you only about Australia. I'm also Tihano. I'm studio. My friend, I'm Anketia. Adum Jini Matata. I will see you next month. Are you coming to Ghana next month? Okay. Then Auntie, come and look for me when you do Ghana. Be sure me. Any acrobat to nyame. If you are watching on Facebook and if you are watching on TikTok, watch me. We are free. TikTok funny now. I want to talk to all of you. Creating me create a platform before all my TikTok viewers. Me create a nine WhatsApp family be for all mom share me on TikTok. It wow share me be and me we are framing. Then I'll add you to the family. So we are on the scripture, Exodus chapter 12, verse 12. Exodus chapter 12, verse 12. Exodus chapter 12, verse 12. Divine blessing beads, God bless you. Mami Abana, God bless you. Hey, Auntie Mercy said she will come to my father's funeral. Hey, God bless you. And Mbappe, hey, in the 7th November. And Auntie Mercy, let me have your number. Me, we call me on the number.

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One baby beer.

Isaac Nelson, and so many good people that are watching on TikTok. TikTok account name you know, Apostle Cosby AJ and Apostle Cosby AJ. Bakuye small letters, Bakuye block letters. Dorado, God bless you. Thank you. I say condolence, my papa. God bless you.

umpire. Any demon that is holding you. It means, Tiaway, when God told Moses that I will pass through the land and I will execute judgment against the gods of the land. Listen to this. He didn't say I will execute judgment against Pharaoh. It means, though Pharaoh was the one keeping the people in bondage, Pharaoh was the one who was increasing their burden. Pharaoh was the one who was maltreating and tormenting these people. But God saw a spirit or a God behind Pharaoh. So God is going to execute judgment, but this judgment is against the gods of the land. It means physically, you may feel say Pharaoh na keep him in bondage, but it was the gods of the land, the gods of Egypt, and I'm not a deep bondage out to Israel for so. Are you catching the revelation? So they were in bondage, but it was the gods of the land. So if God is going to deliver them from that land, God must first execute judgment against the gods of the land. In Tinyankupon say, I want to bring my people out. That is why several times Moses appeared before Pharaoh and told him, let my people go. But Pharaoh and Mama Anko, until God executed judgment against the gods of the land. TMA. For several times, Moses stood before Pharaoh. He performed a lot of miracles. The plagues, until God said to Moses, now I'll pass through the land and I will execute judgment against the gods of the land. One can say against Pharaoh. Obeti asie. Me sobeti asie. Me se obeti asie. God says, I am going to execute judgment against the gods of the land. Henrietta said, Apostle, God bless you. When who do I kind of? Yeah, Henrietta. Okay, you were with Bronat this last weekend. Okay. God bless you. And you are framing. Last week, is it Monday? On my program, or it was so powerful. I want you to plant a seed. It is a seed against the gods of your land. Against the gods of your land. There must be judgment against that God. Asasi biani nyami audiso. Asasi biani sunsume diso. Asasi biani sunsume ni udi apiriye. Maybe our container is in there. Is a God or rule that land. And I know Jesus can send me. See, we are see sudi for na eba. I made the own yashi omimu. So asase bia o tisu bia no ye we nyame bia edihi ne wosa asase ne so. There is a God over that land, and unto that God is broken, and unto God executes judgment against that God. And I will execute judgment against the gods of the land. I prophesy in the name of Jesus. To me be a dihine wa braboso. Soon soon be a new dia period. Soon soon be a tiwa jumaso. Soon soon be a tiwa wadiaso. Soon soon be a tibia container nisi. Soon soon be a tibia we juma. We declare judgment in the name of Jesus. May God execute judgment against the God of that land. Baby, I will tell you. To me, be a disuhonum. Now, I yell it at you. God bless you, Golda. Baby, Obiana, I want you to plant your seed. TMA, bon number, send it. Obi, I will tell you. Plant a seed now. Are planting 57 Ghana cities. Be our team at 57 Ghana cities.
plant that seed. Yeah. It is a prophetic seed. This is a prophetic seed for everyone. You are planting a seed of 57 Ghana cedis to execute judgment against the God of that land. Baby on my soda container kosiwa yade be bow ubenye stroke. I'm telling you, asasi bia wo tumi edition. Asasi bia wo ohini odiso. In the land of Egypt, God wanted to deliver his people. But God could, even God, he couldn't deliver them until he executed judgment against the gods of the land. So this is the scripture. Listen to me. This is the scripture. Or say, and I will execute judgment against the gods of the land. Exodus chapter 12, verse 12. Tonight, say a night of judgment. May God execute judgment against every spirit. Now, Tiwe, say the Bible, Tiwe, make a national. Tiwe, scripture, no. Me the apostle Cosby J. So many good people are watching on TikTok, and so many good people are watching on Facebook. We are on TikTok. Edini Apostle Cosby J. Please like, share, and follow. Nia plus ne wohono so. Na face share this video. Share. Share sisi abebi obi. Please share it. Satire. Arise and shine, for thy light is come. For the Lord our God is with us. Every work of the enemy is broken. Every part of the devil is destroyed. In the name of Jesus Christ. Sam T, God bless you. So many good people are watching. Me say, baby, be a washing, me plant your seed. You are planting a seed of 57 Ghana cedis. Number in your face, take the number. Now take the number. Number near 0244 965336. 0244 965336. 0244 965336. 0244 965336. 0244 965336. 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You are sending a seed of 57 Ghana cedis. 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Uncle Ato, Pastor Bruce Gatti, God bless you. And when you're in a program so many years, if you're Sapoma and so many good people that are watching, please connect. Please make sure say you connect. Please connect. Reverend Emmanuel and so many good people. We are live on TikTok.

say and then God will deliver you. I said the Lord will deliver you. They are sending 507. Hey. Yeah, I mean, and I want to send you. This will be a sending. 0244-96-53-36. 0244-96-53-36 0244-96-53-36.

And I will execute judgment against the gods of the land. I will execute judgment against the gods of the land. I will execute judgment against the gods of the land. Spirit be a person, do a what they are. Be a will you free. Spirit be a person, do a what they are. Be a business war. Spirit be a assassin. Na e kutiao. May God execute judgment. I said, may the Lord execute judgment. I said, may the Lord execute judgment. May the Lord execute judgment against every god of that land. Against every god of that land. For see, I will execute judgment against the gods of Egypt. I will pass through the land. Tonight, may the Lord pass through your land. Baby, I'll contain any seed. May the Lord pass through that land. Baby, our office war. May the Lord pass through that land. Market, hold on, baby, our pattern war. May the Lord pass through that land. See,

the Lord execute judgment. Shout, oh God! Execute judgment. Shout, oh God! Execute judgment. Pharaoh, you're not doing so what my Israel phone called that. But when judgment was executed, Ghana Jollof. Ghana Jollof, who's your home? Akosia Jollof. Hey. The most popular person in Ghana, your friend Ghana Jollof. Standing legend is your baby Winnie. Hey! Me, the apostle, Cosby, that is your man and God's servant, you know? It's a blessing coming your way, touching lives. We always put, by God's grace, I will put a smile on your face. Hey! Reverend Gabriel David and Sammy, bro, God bless you. Apostle Paul Okwak, my brother, God bless you. And we'll be our shame, we'll be our tear, God bless you. I love you. It is a blessing coming your way. Shout, oh God, execute judgment. And I will pass through the land, and I will strike all firstborns, both man and beast. Or I will execute judgment. I didn't know all kind of beast was him. It means that all these gods now, what Egypt, you know. No more year Jumafa and Yema Mienum, or me a Jumafa Nipem, and Omi a Jumafa Mwem. You will understand very soon. Or see, I will execute judgment. Now, judgment not execute you against the gods, no. It be affecting Nipa first bones, and it be affecting Emua first bones. It means that Nipa, I bought somebody on me a Jumano. When God executes judgment, say Nipa, no, which I say, bid your monk. Number two, a boy be a man who crying. A boy be a man who crying. Emma a bosom. Emma ensure. Emma a hum. A friend, Muya Juma. Messiah Dieno. When God executes judgment, he will strike all the beast. Baby, I'll tell you, May God execute judgment. I said, may the Lord execute judgment. I will be a two area.

0: May the Lord execute judgment. In the name of Jesus, I declare by fire and by power, may God execute judgment against every spirit. May God execute judgment against every wicked man and every wicked woman in your life. May the Lord execute judgment. I declare by fire, may the Lord execute judgment.
1: Today is my first time seeing you, seeing your face. I'm a handsome guy, you know, very handsome boy. Small boy, me pemu ase. Small boy, nyamie shirano. God bless you. Wish me when you man can make us say you're also beautiful. Adipa clothing. God bless you. Yeah, Frank Kaniena. Emmanuel Kwesi Kwachi, I apostle, I'm one of your sons, spiritual sons. Emmanuel, God bless you. Yes, Uta is sending with seed. Emmanuel, please call me after the program. Let's talk, okay? Nyame adma se mi come out o chena ye ye mpa ibo kashi pa we buri prayer mountains ye Friday prayers. I feel must start me bomb permanent pa kakrebi Friday prayers.

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1: 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I was working for multimedia. 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I see Papa on a casa radio. So few pastors in your radio. So my Bishop, Bishop Yao Owusu-Ansah, Reverend Kofi Otre, Johnson Chakpo, no, you're not near Juma. Few. Pastor Mensah Otabel and Reverend Seth Ablo and some few people they preach. I better talk airtime and I'm preaching. I end the age more multimedia. Then will be a cabio. Be a age more. I do my film and never told me. No, I do my film. Be a me about test transmission. Me bobby or tema come to two knuckle fashion. Oh, be a weird more. I do my film. Ever told me. Come here. Oh, I do my film. Ah, I seminar been here. Can you bring the Abrene Kentampo? Hey, Sabin, I'm seeing Munizao. I'm seeing so much as I know. I'm seeing your Brunis now being a Kentampo. I'm seeing that Bruni Betsan Kentampo and ye. Thomas is saying, what can I say? But you're too, did you? Me did the Apostle Cosby AJ. I'm coming once a family from Famin Coma Ajo Akosia Jolof. Ghana Jolof! Because a Ghana Jolof for Bobo Sanko for the upper bedroom jet. By your noya. Also, about Posa, say, you know, are a ceremony penny form phenomenon in Casa, baby, a conny pamucho. Say, I go see a jollof, Cyril. Yes, Cyril. Or see Calvin Taylor in Casa, or no, see a goose in Casa. Enche, or busy fire. To put the moon, see fire, strum with penny for a man in Mada Roma. Titinon, Titinon, and she shaving his head. Miss Akola, a deep penny. Peninbia will be feel insulted. You cannot insult one elderly among the others. So you penny back on a kind so ya boa penny for 5 feet, you know, you know, when you know what's your what do you matem sanity. Main car say a but Miss Remo be brave. A free Calvin Taylor so any obibia Remo Ghana, yet a tea. Nananom etete ko dojo go from mesrem bebre ye so for sebe nyam na babe jeje mode nemu no e bia mensu me kakra madwen kire kakra no mesrem makan yo chebu se Ghana Jollof odin be si so baby o mesrem o 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What's your name birthday? 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I mean, show us no more. It's all share on TikTok.

0: bato. I see Obibia Otimbia send Sydney B. At the park room, no, see, I will come to the Bury Prayer Mountains. Ochano Pakam. All right, baby, phone line, snook a crabby, a vampire. May God execute judgment against the gods of the land. Lady Donners, please help me out to activate the phone lines. 0302. Yeah, I see a bomb will be out here. A dear be a dow show. As I see be out to show a dunya. As I see be out to show a kutiao. 0302216561 0302216561 0302216562. All right, bit of my line, so I'm first caller. Hello.
1: Good evening.
0: Good evening, Madam Medicine.
1: Batonaka's
0: a friend.
1: I'm going to say
0: 0302 for prayer request. You can just call us. You want us to pray with you. You may bump my sister. 0302 2165 61 and 2165 62.
2: Hello.
0: Hello.
2: Good evening.
0: Papa, I'm Pacho. What is saying?
2: Pacho, I'm in Adam.
0: Yeah, that is what I say. You need come
2: in. But your friend could do. But my cousin is a sign club.
0: Your cousin meet you.
2: Now, in your mom, call you cra. Yeah, if you're not bomb, I'm in your mom, call you, man. And now,
0: okay, send your mom, call you. I'm a patch of
2: cats will be unfair soon. Anka, we win at the back road. You know, cause I know we are home. We see them friends soon anyway. Go by my direction.
0: You have a bomb, and to the pain, so the bomb pies.
2: I don't know.
0: But so you, what's your friend saying?
2: Your friend Kujo, because of your sign club, yeah.
0: You're about to Kujo, you're a bomb pyramid. Made us in your mission. Oh, okay. Pastor Echo Mpong and a Sunday seed from UK. Okay, that is my son. Bishop, God bless you. Solomon Echo Mpong. All right, hello.
3: Hello, good morning, Daddy.
0: How do I say?
3: Me pacho nyami adon.
0: Pacho kase free.
3: Me pacho me kase free winning, but me home fa me kra pacho miti ni abom pay ma miti ni da kra.
0: Me bom pay ma shishi ay rade me bom pay ma bebe. Rapatu sabataya. And some player now should be an equity on the Edinburgh to so. And let me break it on. In the name of Jesus, me pay for who the amount. Me pay what the amount. But in front of the sun, count on sun, our Jesus Christ, the ding mo. Amen. Odo, amen. We're free, so. 02 A. Hello.
4: Hello, Pacho, good evening.
0: Evening, ma'am, it's saying.
4: Good morning. Pacho Grace, Dakoman. You.
0: Dem pay na bese boma.
4: E Pacho, disappointment. 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
0: Disappointment. Me we are from ni nin komo why?
4: Pacho ma.
0: We are me boma man from pese me no din komo na me chira de bi na ye why? 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And no ye wo akwanchire bi edi to ashe. God bless you. Me patro Sydney, me so be a sending 57 Ghana cedis. Elder Daniel Ebusa, 57 Ghana cedis. You are sending a seed of 57 Ghana cedis. Number near 0244. San number na me sign me number. It be be any naso how be offer san number no be din common. 0244 965336. 0244 965336. 0244 96. 5336 0244 965336. All right, you're bumpy. Tiwe, me can send me chero, mamento, afi mamento, but I'm chichim. Bible say, nyanko pas mo kain, Exodus chapter 12, verse 12. Ose, and I'll pass through the land. I will strike, ose, I will strike. I will strike, I will strike. Me bo e nipa, ene e mwa ashi form. Hello.
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0: Mami, yeti saying.
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0: Me pa chom, yenin komo.
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0: 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If you are sending the seed, 0244 965336. 0244.